0: Sada link.
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0: for the life. Thank you for the sprinkling of the blood. Thank you for the spirit of God. Thank you for grace. Thank you for grace. Thank you for grace. Thank you for grace. Thank you for grace. Thank you for grace. Thank you for grace. Thank you for grace. Thank you for the salvation of the blood. Thank you for the covering of the blood. Thank you for the speaking of the blood. Thank you for the
1: of Jesus Christ, the living God.
2: Amen.
1: We thank you.
2: Thank you, Jesus.
1: We thank you for the blood.
2: Thank you, Jesus.
1: That seals every Alpharian. We thank you
2: for thank you, Jesus.
1: That covers every Alpharian.
2: Oh, my God. Thank you, Jesus.
3: Thank you, Lord.
1: For the blood.
2: Thank you, Jesus.
1: For the blood of Jesus.
2: Thank you, Jesus.
1: The no harm seal. We thank you.
2: Thank you, Jesus.
1: Thank you for the no harm seal.
2: Thank you, Jesus.
1: We thank you for the no harm seal.
2: Thank you, Jesus.
1: We thank you that no devil, no serpent, no scorpion can harm us. We thank you.
2: Thank you, Jesus.
1: We thank you.
2: Thank you, Jesus.
1: We thank you.
2: Thank you, Jesus.
1: For the mighty work you did on Calvary.
2: Thank you, Jesus.
1: We thank you.
2: Thank you, Jesus.
1: Shout this loud and clear by the power of the Holy Ghost.
2: By the power of the Holy Ghost.
1: Let every evil smell.
2: Let every evil smell.
1: Hanging around my life.
2: Hanging around my life.
1: Disappear now.
2: Disappear now.
1: In the name of Jesus.
2: In the name of Jesus.
1: A short time behind
2: Jesus. Jesus.
1: Every demonic, evil, negative aroma,
2: Jesus.
1: Fragrance that the devil is using to control
2: Jesus.
1: People around your life,
2: Jesus.
1: Around your life,
2: Jesus.
1: Let it disappear by the power of the Holy Spirit.
2: Amen.
1: You will smell according to the fragrance of heaven,
2: Amen.
1: Not a demonic smell. Lift up your voice.

0: By the authority of the Holy Ghost.
1: By the authority of the Holy Ghost.
0: I declare that my destiny is not operated by demonic timings.
1: I declare that my destiny is not operated by demonic timings.
0: In the name of Jesus.
1: In the name of Jesus.
0: Yes, satanic delays
1: Jesus.
0: Shall not be upon your destiny. My brabo and yahu money never control. Emra says no, maybe Emra says oh war. Emra says oh too quiet. Emra says it will not be in the hands of demons.
1: Refuse
0: it. Attack it with the power of the Holy Ghost. Lift up it for us. Every satanic plan operations to control the timings of your manifestations. We cast it out. We cast. We cast it. We cast it.

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0: Comment les timings? 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In the name
1: of Jesus.
0: Position, I rise against human timings.
1: I rise against human timings.
0: By the power of the Holy Ghost.
1: By the power of the Holy Ghost.
0: Yes, sometimes it's not demonic, the demons that try to time your life. Yes, it's humans. Yes, human interventions.
1: Yes,
0: can bring you certain beliefs that
2: Jesus.
0: Will you overturning human interventions,
1: yeah.
0: Human timings in the name of the lift up our voice. Overturn human interventions, human interventions, human interventions. We overturn.

0: your destiny. It's not left in the hands of a man. Your destiny is not in the hands of a man. Your destiny is not in the hands of a man. Your destiny is not in the hands of a man. Your destiny is not in the name of Jesus. I submit my life.
1: I submit my life
0: to the timings of God alone.
1: To the timings of God alone.
0: In the name of Jesus.
1: In the name of Jesus.
0: The moment you pray this prayer, it means you are denying yourself the control over your own timings. I submit to the timings of the Lord.
2: Jesus.
0: That's your prayer. Before we pray, share the link. Share the link. Share the link. 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

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This is the work of the Lord. Share the link. Share the link. If you have not shared the link, you've not done well. If you have not been sharing the link, you've not done well. Share the link. Share the link. Share the link. Share the link. God bless those sharing. God bless those sharing. God bless those sharing. God bless those sharing. You have a special testimony. God bless those sharing. You have a special testimony. God bless those sharing. You have a special testimony. All right. Let's pray. Let's pray. A simple, I submit my life to the timings of the Lord alone. I need you to tell him alone so that demons are not part, humans are not part, you are not part. You submit it to him and his timings alone. My God, the Bible says he makes all things beautiful in his time. My God, so your life is only assured of beauty when it happens in his time, when things happen in his time. My God, if it happens in your time, it can be chaotic. If it happens in the time of demons, it can be chaotic. If it happens in human perspectives, orchestrations and manipulations, it can be chaotic. But hey, if it happens in his own time, my God, that is where the glory lies. And we are going to pray. So as you are submitting your life into his time, you are actually saying, beautify me, beautify me, beautify me. And that's your prayer. Lift up a voice.

water. What if I love it? Don't stop pushing in prayer, but I submit everything. I deny the enemy from influencer. I deny humanity from influencer. I commit my life to the timings of the Lord.

0: shall be taught of the Lord.
1: It's a covenant blessing.
0: And all thy children shall be taught of the Lord, and great shall be the peace of them.
1: So you see that this whole journey of life where we see the world trying to teach, teachers trying to teach, parents trying to teach, what will actually guarantee peace for every growing child is when God steps in to teach. So there will come a time, it's good, you can tell a child that smoking is not good, but for him to come to terms with it, that is not a good thing, God must step in. It is when God's voice back your voice that a child will understand that premature sex is evil. So it doesn't matter anything you want to teach your children. Peace for them is not guaranteed until God fulfills the promise and say, all thy children, not some of them, all thy children shall be taught. So you see, who at a point in your life, you changed and God transformed as a result of God's teaching that you didn't see. You yourself, it came to a point that one day you told yourself that, Kai, I will serve the Lord. That to you, you thought that it was a certain person's advice or something, but in reality, it was the moment of your life that God stepped in and said, I'll teach you. And God can teach you better than anything else can teach you. And you are going to pray,
2: Jesus,
0: that, Lord, my children are before you.
2: Lord, my children are before you.
0: Have mercy on them.
2: Have mercy on them.
0: You cannot intimidate children except God decides to teach them. So, Lord, have mercy on my children. Do you have a child who has left the home? Sentence them to the classroom of the Lord. You have a child who has given his whole life to addiction, being addicted to hard drugs and all that. Don't worry. Don't worry. Enroll them in the school of the Lord. And this one, this thing the Lord is talking about, is a promise of the sacrifice of Christ. So the school of the Lord, the fees is already paid on the cross. So go and tell the Lord that, hey, your school, the fees is already paid for my child. I came to enroll my child. Present the name of your child to the Lord and tell the Lord that, Lord, from today is in your classroom. I go. A whole not me who saw bear shin work him. He said his teacher would do better. His teacher would do. One day, Pelti, wow, Boba Banu, as he said, be at work. Auntie, I said that. Because teacher, you know, so Kasanu went to your barber to it. No, not barber, sister. You are going to lift up your voice.
2: Jesus!
0: And some of you, tonight can be the night you present your child,
2: Jesus,
0: and say, Lord, I commit him to the school of divinity. Teach him. Teacher. Oba sorry, I know we pino akoda bema so. Please, oh Murphy, don't worry. Every night, rise up and say, Lord, I remind you that you said you would teach all my children, and grace shall be their peace. If you teach them, this life my child is living doesn't show that you are teaching him. So Lord, let the teaching begin. Let the teaching begin. So this is where children change. When God steps in, you yourself, you can trace your transformation to a point where God stepped in, because you realize that no physical thing changed you. You were something supernatural happened to you. That's when God steps in to change. I don't mind. But you are going to lift your children before the Lord.
2: Jesus.
0: And say, Lord, teach my children.
2: Lord, teach lift my children.
0: Lift up your voice. Lift up your voice. Lift up your voice. Teach my children. Teach my children. Teach my children. Teach my children. Teach my children, teach my children, teach my children, teach my children. According to your covenant, according to your word, according to your covenant.

Release your children. Release your children. Release your children. Release your children. Release your children. Release your children. Release your children. Release your children. The Lord is taking over. Let the Lord take over. Let the Lord take over. Let the Lord take over. Yes, we sentence children into the school of the Lord. We sentence children. We sentence children into the school of the Lord. Let the Lord teach them out of their stubbornness. Let the Lord teach them out of unbelief. Let the Lord teach them out of their weakness. Let the Lord teach them out of their sin. Let the Lord teach them out of their rebellion. Let the Lord teach them. Let the Lord teach their children out of their perversion. Let the Lord teach them out of their evil. Let God teach children out of their predicaments, their challenges, their problems. Let the Lord teach them out of sicknesses. Let the Lord teach them out of stagnancy. Let the Lord teach them out of failure. Let

0: let the Lord teach them. Let the Lord teach them. Let the Lord teach them. Let the Lord teach them. In the name
1: of Jesus.
0: By the power of the Holy Ghost.
1: By the power of the Holy Ghost.
0: We rise against diseases and sicknesses.
1: We rise against diseases and sicknesses.
0: Afflicting innocent children.
1: Afflicting innocent children.
0: In the name of Jesus.
1: In the name of Jesus.
0: Yareponia.
2: Jesus.
0: Bonsamo Tugu and Cross.
1: Jesus.
0: The Pompaya Tanisia. Lift up your voice.

We send back the diseases. We command healing now. We command healing. We command healing. We command healing. We command healing over children. Over children. Those who have stopped school because of sickness. Those who are not able to write letters because of sickness. Those who are not able to walk. Those who are not able to talk. Be released now. Be released now. Be released now. Let the children be healed. Let the children be healed. Let the children be healed.

0: again. Let the health of the children come alive again. Let the health of the children come alive again. Let the health of the children come alive again. Let the health of the children come alive again. Let the health of the children come alive today. Every child be stopped from coming. The spirit of bias, I command you be broken. We release children from the spirit. We release children to be born into existence. We release children to be born into existence. In the name of Jesus, blindness, deafness, paralysis, malaria, typhoid, strange diseases, kidney diseases, in the name of Jesus, be healed now. I pray for you.
1: Jesus.
0: All manner of sicknesses,
1: Jesus,
0: that has tried to hinder the manifestation of children,
1: Jesus,
0: we bring you under curse.
1: Amen.
0: And we condemn your oppressions.
1: Amen.
0: Let the children be loose now.
1: Amen.
0: Let the children be loosed.
1: Amen.
0: Let the children be loosed.
1: Amen.
0: Let the children be loosed.
1: Amen.
0: Jesus.
1: Jesus.
0: They will not die young.
1: Amen.
0: We will not cast out our young.
1: Amen.
0: In the name of Jesus.
1: Amen.
0: Let your health spring forth.
1: Amen.
0: Let your health spring forth.
1: Amen.
0: Let the health of the children spring forth.
1: Amen.
0: We call it done.
1: Amen.
0: Even as we take the communion,
1: Jesus,
0: in the name of Jesus,
1: Jesus,
0: let both parents and children,
1: Jesus,
0: see divine health.
1: Amen.
0: And let children be aligned to destiny.
1: Amen.
0: And let nothing take them off.
1: Amen.
0: For Jesus died for them.
2: Oh Jesus.
0: Thank you, Lord.
1: Thank you, Jesus.
0: In Jesus' name.
2: Amen.

0: Save your children with the communion. Save your children with the communion. Bless your point of contact. I bless every oil, every water, every communion, every document, whatever has been lifted, passport, I declare favor and grace.
1: Amen.
0: Favor and grace.
1: Amen.
0: Favor and grace.
1: Amen.
0: Miracles, signs, and wonders.
1: Amen.
0: Let testimonies back it right now.
1: Amen.
0: Let testimonies back it right now.
1: Amen.
0: Let testimonies back it now.
1: Amen.
0: We charge it with the fire of the Holy Ghost.
1: Amen.
0: Thank you, Father.
1: Thank you, Jesus.
0: For miracles.
2: Thank you, Jesus.
0: In Jesus' name.
1: Amen.
0: Begin to speak over your seed and offer.

0: In the name of Jesus, Father, receive our seed, our offerings, our tithes, and take care of our children.
1: Amen.
0: Teach them.
1: Amen.
0: Heal them.
1: Amen.
0: Bless them.
1: Amen.
0: Help them.
1: Amen.
0: Look upon our seeds.
1: Jesus.
0: And let our children be precious before you.
1: Amen.
0: For these are the reason why Jesus died.
1: Yes.
0: Thank you.
1: Thank you, Jesus.
0: That none of our children will fail.
1: Amen.
0: In Jesus' name.
1: Amen.
0: You can give on 26, 25, 61.
1: Yes, Lord.
0: 26, 25, 61 is the Momo Pay. 26, 25, 61 is the Momo Pay. 0597-393-440. 0597-393-440. 0597-393-383. 0597-393-383. 0506-597-542. 0506-597-542. Those outside the country, you have PayPal, you have Zelle, or the flatter with means are there to give. If the Lord touches your heart, you can give at any point. God richly bless you. My God, if you are not born again, you want to say this after me. Say, Lord Jesus,
1: Lord Jesus,
0: I'm a sinner in need of salvation.
1: I'm a sinner in need of salvation.
0: I believe that you died and rose up on the third day.
1: I believe that you died and rose up on the third day.
0: For the forgiveness of my sins.
1: For the forgiveness of my sins.
0: Forgive me.
1: Forgive me
0: all of my sins.
1: All of my sins.
0: Wash me in the blood.
1: Wash me in the blood.
0: Cleanse me from unrighteousness.
1: Cleanse me from unrighteousness.
0: Make me a new creation.
1: Make me a new creation.
0: Let all things be passed away.
1: Let all things be,
0: things be made new.
1: Let all things be
0: in Jesus' mighty name.
1: In Jesus' mighty name.
0: Amen.
1: Amen.
0: This is Alpha Hour.
1: Every day with God is every day in victory.
0: In victory. Chapter 3 G.
1: My
0: we are
1: God.
0: Still in chapter 3. Subchapter 3G.
1: Yes,
0: appreciating
1: Lord.
0: Grace.
1: Yes, Lord.
0: Wow. Appreciating grace.
2: Ah,
0: my God,
2: no,
0: God is teaching us precious things that are embedded in scriptures.
1: Yes,
0: your
1: Lord.
0: Life will never be the same.
1: Amen.
0: If you don't have his blood, I beg you, please get that book, order for that book.
1: Oh, yes,
0: read
1: oh,
0: with
1: yes.
0: us. Your life will not be the same. I'm pleading with you. The books are just 50 cities. I'm pleading with you. You don't buy that shoe. Buy the book. You receive more than the shoe.
1: Oh,
0: buy
1: yes.
0: the book.
1: Oh, yes.
0: Buy the book.
1: Yes,
0: read the book. And you receive a light that will open your destiny up.
1: Oh, yes.
0: And you will see more wealth and riches.
1: Amen.
0: That you never dreamt of. My God. God, richly bless you. I love you. Birthday celebrants, I declare you blessed and highly favored.
1: Amen.
0: I keep on reminding you that the best gift you can give to a person on his or her birthday is to get the person a book that has transformed your own life.
1: Yes. Oh, yes.
0: And if there's any gift to give out, bless somebody with a book and let them read and get impacted. My God. No life can be transformed without the word of God. Get somebody transformed through the word and their lives will never be the same. But this celebrance, you are lifted high and above.
1: Amen.
0: In the mighty name of Jesus,
1: Amen.
0: I bless you and favor your course.
1: Amen.
0: In Jesus' mighty name.
1: Amen.
0: I will see you tomorrow about this time. This is Alpha Hour.
1: Every day with God is every day in victory.
0: See you tomorrow about this time. Bye-bye.
1: Bye-bye.

0: Mekutu, Debia Mekutu, Debia Mekutu, Mekutu, Mekoto, Mekoto, hey, Debbie Amekutu. Every day with God is every day in victory. I am pa. 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You were Jumani, she say, assume. Yes, ready, Bobby Groom. 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I won't can't say, say, Juma craft for attention. As a stern, I need dear change, me be, I know, so your boy would swim. And swing, I know. 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Say now watching he can say he will not be overlooked ever from glory to glory episode them to move episode no bye and last week on from glory say Abrecha you will never be overlooked daddy my name 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Aya boys, Muna Morano, Morano, and ye is the share the link. Your best share, sir, Madame Wasipi, I mean, Shamuina. Bye bye.
1: God has done it, oh, God has done it. 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Oh, afa o yame. Pastor Evisi Yankopon. 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Me da Pastor Evisi ne mama Mercy ase. The Aya Giants. God bless you all. I bless you all for giving us the morale to keep on praying on this fire altar. Pastor Evis, I'm a single mother of three kids. 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Juma bebre na ewo menu su sese a menya akwanya se meton product bebre but minim se de ono yakopon wa start no de bekwe we ya pa adan se to su mienu na me ba me first born aso aye din me di kan ya 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brought my son's case to the fire altar. 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Addiction of masturbation. Pastor Davis, so many years I said me ni be man kwada. 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investor who will invest in my dreams so that the dreams I have will come to reality. 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
1: Whoa,

why do I say you only what's that? What in a year will go on this one? A buffer pim or pim or pim at 20 was here. Tell man him lies. What it is a sad on Badimaya. My one kind sin anywhere. My one kind treasure. Cecilia, tell me now, come on, I want some on a minute. Of what? Oh, this is what is I want to say. Leave my heart to you, I come in you, I come in you, I come in you, I come in you, I come in you, I come in you, I come in you, I come in you, I come in you, I come in you, I come in you, I come in you, I come in you, I come in you, I come in you, I come in you, I come in you, I come in you, I come in you, I come in you, I come in you, I come in you, I come in you, I come in you, I come in you, I come in you, I come in you, I come in you, I come in you, I come in you, I come in you, I come in you, I come in you, I come in you, I come in you, I come in you, I come in you, I come in you, I come in you, I come in you, I come in you, I come in you, I come in you, I come in you, I come in you, I come in you, I come in you, I come in you, I come in you, I come in you, I come in you, I come in you, I come in you, I come in you, I come in you, I come in you, I come in you, I come in you, I come in you, I come in you, I come in you, I come in you, I come in you, I come in you, I come in you, I come in you, I come in you, I come in you, I come in you, I come in you, I come in you, I come in you, I come in you, I come in you, I come in you, I come in you, I come in you, I come in you, I come in you,

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0: Luhasa, you are humble.
1: 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Matil Sabrea, with his son in Yoda. 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

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I'm going to be a woman. I'm going to be a woman. I'm going to be a woman. I'm going to be a woman. I'm going to be a woman. I'm going to be a woman. I'm going to be a woman. I'm going to be a woman. I'm going to be a woman. I'm going to be a woman. I'm going to be a woman. I'm going to be a woman. I'm going to be a woman. I'm going to be a woman. I'm going to be a woman. I'm going to be a woman. I'm going to be a woman. I'm going to be a woman. I'm going to be a woman. I'm going to be a woman. I'm going to be a woman. I'm going to be a woman. I'm going to be a woman. I'm going to be a woman. I'm going to be a woman. I'm going to be a woman. I'm going to be a woman. I'm going to be a woman. I'm going to be a woman. I'm going to be a woman. I'm going to be a woman. I'm going to be a woman. I'm going to be a woman. I'm going to be a woman. I'm going to be a woman. I'm going to be a wo

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Say, what bless you, I am not yet free. Would you want to come? The other person in the country, you know, said, I'm bringing you to now. The other one, I'm catching up. Say, I'm going to have a soul. Say, I'm going to have a woman. Say, I'm going to have a pause. Say, I'm going to have a woman. Say, woman, me, woman, free, me, I see, I know, say, I'm coming. 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Me, I'm going to have a baby, and you're going to be a copy, copy, copy. You go out and say, who pays the city, I'm awful. You're going to do my son, I'm going to be a good one. But then I say, we are saying, I'm a 1 hour killer around. Copy, tell me, baby, let me, baby, and you're going to have a baby.

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0: 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In your decision making, no power no. One for number and a poor one anim, unfunny damn fanjo, and a poor one animo, unfunny damn fanjo. 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Yes, mommy, amen.
1: A moment like this, I will sing a new song unto him. 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
0: Onyan kopo tun fo a ode wona wonu wo ho na wo san e ba ni nche no abo ni che won e ma odum a aje enkwa no ho bo she mremu e ma yan onyan kopo mfo yan awurade Yesu Kristo afore a ewie paye no so.

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0: nyankrupo guso a wo se ne wani onya wan abra bo so wo yesu kristo de namo nyame ya aduma meme na we
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0: isim papa prekope Star Henry Amo and somewhere we mean new church. 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
1: sing it.
0: Grab him, Papa. 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
1: One second,
0: the lead.
1: Singing Jesus.
0: The Prince of Peace. I beg you, wanna. 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The Sub Minister Agnem. 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
1: Let's worship him. Let's pray.
0: And sir, Afi, Sofu, Reverend,
1: I love you.
0: Prince Frempo.
1: Moment like this.
0: At least John Kwe Josepha, Afi, Shefu.
1: I will lift his name high. I will glorify his
0: George Inkumonoso Akahobi.
1: In times of perplexities. Glorify the name of the Lord. No weapon that forms against me.
0: Le nino aneshade. 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From the preacher man Anthony Inshira every year. 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
1: So I found a course.

0: birthday. 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Nuguzo Amerika say. Yo national service wa efia enkwanta. Ine ya Patricia ba yetwa so ya nitia.
1: I will lift
0: her. Ine Tricia. Timi ye na sama o a very very happy birthday Tricia.
1: Singing
0: out. I'm a very, very happy.

0: And you mean I'm finding what they are, what yes, so Christo Denham. Our boy for in shall walk when one shall walk when team fee. What yes, so Christo Denham. And you young coupon shall ask the new Yamano. Young coupon on your side and farm out what yes, so Christo Denham. Money 2 million, you yam near Cassian for my water. Jetricia, your national service away, young quantum. My very, very happy birthday. Adia Okrana must know crowd or sooner someone who are them for fraud. I wouldn't immediately be a human as soon as you know what to me, a genie pound. Our very, very happy birthday. Let's praise the Lord. Party no one chere ni na yem rebi wate. Your kata ne pasono. No money muso de chere ni pano.
1: A moment like this, I will sing a new song unto him.
0: Mani unyamu insha wa kwembra with you birthday.
1: His name ha.
0: Our yes, so Christo dema. Your very, very happy birthday.
1: Times of perplexities, I will glorify your name, Lord. No weapon that forms against me shall prosper. Any tongue that rises against me shall be condemned. In the name of Jesus.
0: Ninyu message ni namfa mfro na afime fanya miasa memre osisiya. We are free. Brother Akwa Wonchan. 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My name is Brother Echo. We every sound corner de bra me. And I pay us your dead with the answer.
2: Singing, singing.
0: But that one young crop pass on the dunes here, see your dear to the soul. 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
0: When Yankopon goes along and where the infancy with the preacher man, no more of what they were, Juman. 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
1: to the Mosa.
0: Mama Forest and for a mammy. 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
1: Lighting. 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
0: And upon my chair, good morning, the preacher man. 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

0: all for this opportunity. 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By the way, every inside Imperial Quarters, I'm a Debra Wana Pai. Good morning, sir. Many Nabo Daniels, we have a call here. Get the word at the Asipa.
1: A moment like this, I will sing a new song unto him. 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

0: Anche ya mi asaba ba wonche sisia anti tamuchuku mame ya mi asaba ba wonche anche kura ya friend me the preacher man Anthony Shira free year.
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0: 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I mean, Koswa, not to any moon function on Domino Famame, or yes, so Christo de Nemo.
1: Sing it again,
0: Mammy, as a way about one chain, time which you go, Mammy.
2: Or Chira Hini, two are Hini, see a Hini, young group on Chedi Ampo. One on
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2: 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What do you want? What do
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2: I want to know
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2: 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Dansan ferin yan group on twa di ampo wo fre kire kire ne mankaye na gan pranam se di okatumpan mu masase so ahemfo adumfo akunini abrempon brom ho asese otumi ase eponso adware anuma tete wata brefo 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
3: Etefu.
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2: Autobrani Manta, the Fuqua, who didn't take
3: it. Rich Yama,
2: I want to know for Pim San Yanko Ponte Yampo. I want to know when Amako Kusibi Kubo Yi. I want to know when Abia Sassetim and Yina Sosa Yimitimidia Tim. I want to know when Abia Yam sent to Madame. I want to know when I would do Yaya Patakarina who sent a Wuro Bre. When I was Suma Fidia. No way in Frama. What do you see? And what I did? And he said, when you woo. That Diaku, any wooding, Omin Temrim, any wooding, and Radie, would not be associated in Yina Soso. And he him, a Tim Dietim. Teddy and Paul coming unto one at one foot, your contonchic runching Nampana Catechia. Yaku was here yet today. 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
2: I am a young man. What is what? Obey to mean it. Everade. A poor man in Tias, yes, so. One how many friends soon ma pania? I was soon can be boom. What you know when you will be here anymore? Everade, Samekasa may come at Kama, the action. If it's a mood, now 2 minutes we have brought in Tias, yes. Everade may say, may come in, can we? And to me, will be come. It's not a bitch head. They rather mess up here with him. The IE is a fatama with him. Anyone young come away.
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4: Onyamiacha Oba ni sunsun konkron tinimu. Amen. Dini Anthony in Shrub every year. The preacher man. Anopai Yasa Shebiemo. A teacher Anthony Kofi Akwa. One Auntie Mary Munina, I want to say, the devil at the Ashan of Paper. And June Bushumia, you owe me the fault of some years. Wafim Pinu and the Edunu and CMO. And I pay the new Eddie won't come off. But to this, CM. Mama, I was out with CM. Brother, I was out with CM. Sister, I was out with him. Sir Abu Sumi, I was out with him. The month of June, we was out with him. What is it? Tim Najibri before we are in jail. I was out with him. Mama, man, you know, Bokoboko, sir. Nanka was out one sucker at the corner of the month of May, a term we. Sounds a one Tim with the din into one son to Mianka. Brother, I was out with him with the din. 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We are the ones that are Joshua chapter 6, verse 20. Shogu, mommy. We are short Numbers 20, 16. Shogu. 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TM, sugu, sugu, sugu, sugu, sugu, sugu, sugu, sugu, sugu, sugu, sugu, sugu, sugu, sugu, sugu, sugu, sugu, sugu, sugu, sugu, sugu, sugu, sugu, sugu, sugu, sugu, They would be Jimmy. Kuno rather Jimmy Wati. Metia Busu and Fear rather Jimmy. A warrior Metia, see a tammy, your full number rather Jimmy. Sukui, my query, your metivier. My true applications I would win. I'm not okay enough as was on the Usu. Sugu rather so show them Usu. We have a hunky people in him. They jar in that die. Most of the son die. The first way you have for the other. This is soon. Osun we e sun bu sun me se nsi oto na osu osu frem my god din ye the preacher man Anthony Nshira every year enti verse 40 na ose enti yesu jina ka ase mon frano na wo frano oni freni no aka cha na sai ba wo bu enta wo yam sore ara frao so what as mama ka jere no I will put into your water frow, sort of water frow. And you want now what Tianti and my uncle found the sarcas or frowna. Be very careful when you are dealing with friends. Be very, very careful. When you are dealing with friends, be very, very careful. The matter was yes, when I was chanting on you could, you didn't want to assume. Sound crop for Crona. No casting you could not Christian or Frel. Cowboy toy, our bon toy. 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A region I now call yes, Jay. Yes, we are saying, sir. And then our person, Minya war. 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

0: 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A young boy, you come and get some money. What is soon a genial washer channel? For soon genial washing the flavor than Jane. Soon, Mr. Sadam, you see your May, your June, begins to be soon. Sufferance, you know, you could have a power name, Rebecca Sah. 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I bought fruit to Ra. 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The frame the preacher man. Ti mu na wanza baka. Shouting is very important. Shout for your promotion. Shout for opportunity. Shout for it. Bra, we pense o sister na wenya na one na shisha one obi pense o ba ji free won sema na one na shisha ware e we pense o ba ji free won sema na tiem sister we pense o ba ji o be ma na we shia na afra 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It would seem the rade, yas on the Chirawa, Ninta Woodsiamuno. Coming in, Brawoodsiamuno, or Kanya Wunia, catch the Uradi. With the single room, a toss has been 5 blocks from Koguso, it's him, the Pisca for 2 blocks. What's the radio be a while? Hello, brother. Then come and see your pen for mommy. 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I love you. 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Long cross on for mommy. Oh yes, Jesus Christ, dear mother. Me jabu afun bajo me chewa no pay. Jesus Christ, I don't hear mommy ba. Me try me one ba. 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I preacher man, I will shout to heaven here my voice for more grace to function. Prophet, or Heneba, or the way from Hundred Abraham. Prophet, Tiamwati, and Titimu, and we know, Prof, then come for another one, Tiamwa, and Yamabakachi, Tiam. Please add the sipo when I'm in Hawaii. 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We now enter the middle of the year. What a great, powerful, and merciful Insura. May God, or may the Lord richly bless you all. We, if you drive an evangelist, aka vote for Jesus, but the evangelist, I can't even know. Driver Alex, aka vote for Jesus. Hello, the Abraham here. Yes, I am a crab. aya no crepa senior the patron of my child. God bless you. Already show so e for me no pe what e dey at you bi try me wa ba sisia the focus in na sisia aka vote for Jesus my child pa kese kese pa.
1: 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No asori ako. Power Specialist Heba. 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And attack rather so, and Nagy Estes. Customs Road, Ghana have a BOB will be on freight 0244 544422 and then 0200 38 38 31.
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0: 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How did you go?
1: You who and Yamina, why you?
0: Me pa chong pombo ko di e.
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1: 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Ye fokal. Yiri chokon.
0: Sa.
1: What boy you know about the electric this morning?
0: Sir.
1: I mean, I hear the first month of the year. You are paying a funeral.
0: Sir.
1: He deserves to be praised.
0: For sure.
1: Minya, listen, that's it. Now, I am being touched by your message this morning. May you in cinema, you buy it then. May you in soccer. As a papa, you look at my men's debt, you go to my savings.
0: Sanity.
1: Only team, no one wants to want a commission,
0: sir.
1: Sanyami and Bawafa, those closer to you.
0: Yeah.
1: Obakawashi. But I am telling you this morning, there's some of us who keep shouting.
0: Exactly.
1: We are not going to mind whatever they will do. We will keep shouting. Minya, you say, you are there. But me, I'm in saying Sunday, my phone I can drive in the car.
0: Okay.
1: And then my connect FM. My car up to now. Driver no. Also phone in bay.
0: Okay.
1: But my driver not trust there. One of my co phone is one of the workers. Two room.
0: Mati.
1: Massamine.
0: Medas.
1: And I'm telling you,
0: Medas Namin Cowboy Bray. Adichipo!
2: Yahweh, I'm telling you, Uncle Pan. Yes, Christ on a wire.
0: Evangelist.
2: Papa.
0: But you have a God here.
2: I do, man. I'm going to love you. I'm going to move you. I'm going to move you. I'm going to move you. I'm going to move you. I'm going to move you. No, I'm going to move you. I'm going to move you. I'm going to move you. I'm going to move you. I'm going to move you. I'm going to move you. I'm going to Yang kwan tantem na bimbre. Mu kwan kwa Proverbs chapter 14. I can 17 na 18 ta kwa 34. 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Nyanse o mana. 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When there could come to Kwansa quotation, I can one, and here I wear the bachelor.

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1: Amen.
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1: 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John chapter 11 verse 35.
2: Good.
1: Yesu. But it's a girl of her. Okay, Indian. And one got them.
2: Sir.
1: What's the thing? Yesu. You see.
2: Amen. Amen. That's it. Adichipo.
1: Amen.
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1: Yamin na wayo. 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
2: Amen. 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
0: Okay, good. 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
2: What's so good papi?
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2: fasa wa friend
0: more for some and Susan or Frower then.
2: What our first is.
0: Oh, Mommy and Daddy, Mamma of us, and Gina, yea, I be a Gina and Yanella in a cat a cat. Be a Gina and a Mentifi. 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
2: our friend is. Moko school wa cry like him wa anaji esi.
0: Mhm.
2: Fata ni na class 3.
0: Class 3. 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
2: Ghana and its neighboring country.
0: Ghana and its neighboring countries. Ochradan. Ghana and
2: Ghana no mana wetwa wetwa.
0: Wonderful. 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
2: Bokina fast.
0: Wonderful. 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Nse no sua Ghana and its neighboring countries. Na watch from one day or you two import keke. Watch from there. Waka Ghana and its neighboring. Mo fast go radio no go radio no. Go radio on Ghana and its me of us making if you want go radio with Ghana and its neighboring countries. Ghana no man away can wish here. What for someone in here? More for someone in
2: here?
0: What for no weapon? What for so flower then? What is your name?
2: Constance Odafetete.
0: Constance
2: Odafetete.
0: Constance, where do you attend school? Western Goshen International School. And you are in what class?
2: Class 4.
0: Class 4. Hey. Wow. What if I say? What new have you learned in the year 2026? What is the new thing have you learned in the year 2026? Mommy Jan, Daddy Wen Jan. What if I say, but as a foreign nation, afi 2026. Oh, mommy and daddy, more fast into my baby wa on your feet. Good morning. Oh, kwase, more fast as soon as an drop. Mom and fee in the enchazi. Good morning.
3: Good morning.
0: Oh, flower done.
3: That's our family and everyone.
0: But was any be aware?
3: Leonard Randy Juma.
0: Leonard
3: Randy Juma.
0: Randy
3: Juma.
0: Juma.
3: Okay.
0: More fast, you could school in the Guinea.
3: That's a local school in St. Mark's Anglican Baby School.
0: It's Cadillac.
3: I'm here to have stuff.
0: St. Mark's with Cadillac.
3: Okay.
0: More fast, since now, fit 2026. Even as an issue. Even as an enemy.
3: That's a mistake. Food burn disease.
0: Issue.
3: Foodborne disease.
0: Foodborne disease. Ochradan. Chechromi.
3: Foodborne disease is the cause of organism such as bacteria, parasites, and virus.
0: Mommy Jan. More fast and sir Aquana by the mommy on Sebrofo, not the church in my back at a foodborne disease in Oning Abbasi.
3: But a foodborne disease. Oh, yeah, but come on, what far? What far will be made by the woman?
0: You corner your for whom you need by no banana.
3: That's right.
0: The minute teacher or true ma.
3: That's right.
0: Oh, yes, the neighbor, no corner your for the boy in his banana woman.
3: Papa, a yabby a banan. I assure.
0: If he or ye with the banner, no, in other words, and a quantity of the other now with the banner, but in Kenya or with him more fast for truth room. Good morning. Good morning. More fast, where do we do? Oh, could say, when two man be cosati. Inseno, Mampedo obey a dozen you true and poor. More fast, since one of them so kind of brought fun of his own church room fancying. Is a fancy as a banangan, honest, a kind of brothers are. Mama, church, you're my fancy name with that. Then now, wishing again, what's us? We're in true cake. More of us, good morning.
4: Good morning.
0: More of us, Ojina, hen, Iko school hanging. Iko school hanging, fa. For Full Life Academy. More of us, what's wrong with them?
3: Right,
0: but who's in the beer way?
3: What you say?
0: Yo, it's a neighbor as a full nation after 2026.
3: Who's
0: here, Bazzy? Mento, Mentoki. What for a second of you?
3: 12 months in a year.
0: 12 months in a year, and some of months in a year, but what's wrong? Bobo, Bobo, in a trim. Bobo. July, yes.
3: August. September.
0: October.
3: November.
0: December. I have it. What for second class are
3: here? KG2.
0: Wow. And now we're about 12 months in a year. Why is it, Papa? KG2. Oh, we do KG2. We're going to do KG2. We're traveling in Anizana. We're leveling in why is it, Papa? Good morning, more fancy.
5: Good morning, Papa.
0: More fancy, what friend are then?
5: What friend is Aisha to Ibrahim?
0: Aisha to Ibrahim, eh? Aisha to Ibrahim. Aisha to Ibrahim, more fancy, what's going on in Ghana?
5: Look at school, St. Stephen's Anglican Primary School.
0: St. Stephen's?
5: Anglican Primary School.
0: Wahin?
5: Eshim.
0: Eshim. Igina here?
5: Igina class 4.
0: Mofasin Sineban has a full nation after 2026.
5: Personal hygiene.
0: Personal hygiene. Ah, a wim from Bahada. Personal hygiene in Kanwada.
5: Watcha.
0: Oye, Iban has any personal hygiene. Catch your church room, your grandma and a grandpa, and the mommy and the daddy won't close school than church room. Even as any personal hygiene.
5: Personal hygiene is the way to keep our body clean and healthy.
0: You best see a young who ye. Yo, more fast, internal. Oh, ye, Maramaki. More fast, internal. What church room at us, and then what personal hygiene now? What church room at us, and then one phantom. It's us, and then.
5: What a day, a corner, a dish,
0: wonderful. Inye kasa.
5: Na ekawo bi.
0: Ayaza. 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So wata ase otumi chechiro mo na re ni kase no kan mo chro de.
5: Yes.
0: Good morning. Mo ofa so hu ya.
5: Okay.
0: Yo, what for what then?
5: John Crosby Atta.
0: More of us, Johnny. Eco school again.
5: Navy basic. Okay.
0: What him for GST as one?
5: Okay.
0: Igina here.
5: KG.
0: Wow. What for since an Eben as a woman is here, the year 2026. Eben as a woman is here. Winja.
5: That's a crowd.
0: Good morning, now, Bobo. Bobo, be careful. KG2. Okay, and see, young Finn Sahara Wabonun Sia upon Si May Bassa. Yes, the best Sahara and Pim Pemmingen and Nanagitia Abba. Osnuncia Brumman, Samana Brag and Yuia, and a pay Masana Banazawaki Biara, Mazabo Sordo, Madowa Satsi, Mada Grandmaster Grandpa, Mommy Daddy, and on your brother Pengin and sister Pengin, Uncle No, and your auntie. Negotiating in Arabic do be a rasty. What framing Shiraba Park with Samson, my production team, Nanado not your president, my technicians on duty, and I'm pimping and I get you, Yarokaba.

0: 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Why not the enemy be my own century, and Emma Adia Ching? 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
2: Abu's case you know the bese court has given its committal order and then we are seeking to quash it by certiorari so it's pending before the court and then we have a human rights matter to be pending at the human rights court as well as when he was in custody before the habeas corpus So now that he's out, there are new facts that have come up, and which the High Court being a court of record, we are seeking to bring those facts by way of a supplementary affidavit for the court to determine the matter based on evidence and then the facts and the circumstances around our application. The High Court being a court of record. So we sought leave today by a motion. But then the Republic sought to abridge time and the court heeded them. So we moved the motion today and it's They're coming back on the 11th of May for a ruling on it. Either they give us leave, they'll grant us leave to file a supplementary to bring the facts.
3: It's June, 11th.
2: 11th of June. Sorry, not 11th. 11th June.
3: What does this mean for you and your clients?
2: Oh, it's due process and then rule of law. I mean, everything should be determined on evidence and the facts and the circumstances, and then it should be by due process. It should be heard. It can't be that it's a tradition. So when a district court just gives committer, it should be bundled and taken away. No, he has every right as a Ghanaian citizen.
3: And you think your application would be upheld?
2: No, that would be prejudicial. Let me leave it to the judge to determine. So we'll come back and hear it.
3: But you're optimistic.
2: Sorry?
3: But you're optimistic.
2: Yes, very optimistic.
4: Counselor, you made mention of some new facts that have come to light. Could you throw a bit more light on that?
0: Yeah, GD pass a dance for Frono Ayanya and Yeriko can't. Oh, my acquaintance, the can't seven of my babwa pa. Emma Butik and Asa Mwaka Quedo, baby. Nanso, Yan Shire Judge and Abjunum say, I dance anywhere they call Obeja to one. I want you to be in a judge and a ho. So Obeja to one, I want you to be on one of one of ho. Abutik and a lawyer, lawyer, sell, and not your tenant canona. Emma Savage Fee, and none other nominal could not quit him. 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
5: In the aftermath of the proceedings of the House on Friday, concerns have been raised as to whether the final text of the bill, incorporating all amendments agreed to during the consideration stage, was available to members in a manner that enabled them to fully appreciate the exact form of the final bill before the third reading and ultimate passage into law. I have also taken note of concerns expressed by some honorable members that amendments adopted during the consideration stage did not reflect the position taken by the committee as stated in the conclusion of the committee's report, to wit, and I quote, "The committee, having carefully considered the bill, unanimously recommends," unquote, "its passage to the House." Unanimously recommends its passage to the House. Neither did the proceedings of that day convey the unanimity nor bipartisan understanding upon which the bill was initially promoted and deliberated upon.
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5: What is right must be done rightly.
0: Dear papa, na was here, yan papa. I didn't know I'm the ababa to one nomino. Obi mo, I can hoa sem, and I saw your fool be one can hoa sem say. 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
1: Our Father, who art in heaven, hallowed be your name. Your kingdom come. Your will be done as it is in heaven. Give us this day our daily bread. Offer me as trespasses, as our sins, which have been against us. And we will transgression, we ask evil. For thine is the kingdom, the power, and the glory.
2: Forever, ever. Amen.
3: Amen.
4: Ankapa, I can't win with that. I'm a moon in a loud goom. Muni, I know the man of the sun, I won over for you, demand. Ankapa, I want to win the funeral. You wait for them. I want to win the pinching. Look at that.
3: Nancro says Yamakena, SAPN, remove you, ya. And to my church, Miss Yaro. Nanche, and change remembers Abbas says Yara Nancy.
4: Uncle, I'm answering you, Mr.
3: Hey, it's safe. We are one of them. Put it. Uncle, oh, why you're so room? As in a match, not to move by my church room. No, it will bring a bra.
5: I will bring a bra and the national group. I want
3: you. As in a muguduma to move by my church room. No,
5: now what can I say? What for the room? You say I want to help you.
3: Oh, Sawara.
5: It's what it is to one do.
3: That is true. Yes.
5: It's me. You know, I don't know. You be there. I said, "Ask me." No, no. I said, "I've been out doing work. I'm on. I'm on. What part of the market at your Mahama? All that time. That your mamma knows why you're ready. Why you're ready for Papa and all about that time. Now, when Sasha had a baby, they cut out who fired the menu with 2 months. That's all Sahara. And said, don't you meet me? I said, Dana, you let him to the letter.
3: Ato, and a pay in church, you're making a man picking his own and sending him. And now, a pedam will be a mo. You're a man picking each other than some you who, Murray, this is to be our beer. And say, oh, man picking so one. What's the name of the America there? A brand new power passes and they will be offered a quorum. Or your number, our order, our parliament, one sana. We're 2 minutes to abandon. No, that man on so, do 92. What's in the womb? Do 92. What's the 30? Well, our brochure, urban, our boy, your mazzy. Otto, there being. Also, what's the speaker so say? Processing was a father on me in. Who send down the speaker now getting a day. In Chebia, only one as in Waboke. No, was that, but if you kiss someone about you in general. Your friend of consideration and son of you are told about now consideration. No, who broke out what passes and into the speaker also will raise the red flag. Member Americans and speaker, Wafra Parliament, MPP, and NDC in Penny Funding in our day. One brand, once in a one guinea view. On my opinion, I can a mass summon auto day by such Roma day. Ye on your abandoned nozzle call Parliament or your individual MPC, your friend a private member bill. Into the sort of the much rather on your abandoned nozzle shay. Into the was about to name him on your mushi. Or the ocean, or someone want to watch in the full broom, or I'm a lawyer penny your fan attorney general. When you now ocean, or the baby put what mark a day on Sassy, and so now the Roma Council of State in the womb to the full. And that's the urban a day, or a door sanders of parliament to be aware, or the book.
4: Good morning, Minion Grabber Park with
3: Baba, Baba, Wakatan, Baba, Yinti was a mine.
4: You are a pity, about the water. The 18 and purpose from the man. What is the woman? If you now go to assassin him, get a Muslim do the yard in answer to the yard in other time. Was this a Wusuban? No one on yet. When I say the Michelman Watson clan and not to who, or not to good for one day, above Okunan,
3: Alana, the religion called Allah. She and Mamma, she and another to come, she and Mam. Baba, it's in a dough. Who, Makadichi and another to come in at Winsiakoya, who say, good morning.
6: good man at the prophecy.
3: Ni okay 11 wives. Ni I say
6: you flow.
3: I say, one will be on a gun of rough for number, you know.
6: I'm going to go for a little bit.
7: Pakwesi Nshiraba.
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7: 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Na wansu said the ones who open a jumak when you be that could see. And then a quadro, sorry, ya. I bind ye deep as you in pain for some watch as I. A man, the Munan dragons at one solo. Munan dragons, one strength in our nando. The deep as you in pain for some machine in pain for no. What I do here and this end is one strength in that. Then the dragons want to see why they shall crack. Upper banner. If you like the one day, what about the paper? Oh, yeah, yeah, yeah. Now, LGBTQ, I'm not paying some work in here. After the plan of what LGBTQ you are, it's all my pain, my man. So, why you could pass side on sign? Dr. Alex, I'm the Baumia, about 10 cents, not 10 cents, 9 was signed. I was saying,
3: hey, politicians. Good morning.
8: Good morning.
3: When are you?
8: Uncle Parker, the age of going in, we pay for nature credit.
3: Mukro, meaning, I mean, see why.
8: Uncle Parker,
3: yes, sir.
8: And you may be a New Yorker.
3: Catch him.
8: And one day, Esha Mani Biala, a book of a new real life. Really?
3: That is true.
8: I could be Biala, and Mani Biado. Now, after the 24 hours, the economy is Zereba. And now let's talk about who could be. And I don't know what to know. If you are better to one summer, it's kind of a summer. I bet you that next one summer. Can I throw

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Color says Sierra, welcome aluminium, no, magnesium, and no slope in Chinapo. Panum Pano for an able to make way you sassy. Wafrain and a red duck. Your son 100% pure aluminium roofing sheet and a steel trusses. 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

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Obiara Tumanumbi, a refer way to the da, you go to me in the UCB, Umfa Hobia and Fambro, who boost the immune system, Oma woman and wasn't my Yaraban and your Basabasa. Your friend emulates herba. A painful no, your button, a woman being known for the warfare suffer when you're 12. One numbi you could go me bingy bi number ni 0535 1128 73 ebusia for on charo yabokwa kafa nyana kwanchira na fana nyana po mzana ho on a children many birthday funing in a robonum and sana yes the warden abro one saka warden we are abusum and summon about sodden the da Oh, all your woes were UK. In change of a day, Yaka UK, or your Aman Bayer and Nana Wobomo, your United Kingdom. Wanting in Arab, wanting in a coral, wanting a King Charles, change him. UK, your England, your Scotland.

Send the day you way. Near what Northern Ireland. Send a man and then a worker boom way, United Kingdom. Good. And the world's name you want to weigh. The mama no a woman there, one hand of Krona, so be always an amen, so be I in a country. And then the one who crawl for the world's name you want to buy. World's a free World Cup and one qualify will send there. One who group and a woman of Europe was it Ted not banned the one couple playoff. Playoff and Bosnia and Herzegovina, the way you want to feel. In your it's no couple playoff and she was a proud about World Cup. And yeah, yeah, I'm a in see World Cup and the one could be no more. It's a good place. When the place people, oh yeah, English Premier League and on your champion, our friend, and championship. And then can work it a good, good players. What from one woes, what a ball. And the down one, the Ghana Black Stars, yeah,

0: na gene bobo yin a wo fra ne color bi irenchi enyo me na small boy we 20 years obobo rock obone bo wo Denmark no jeo ne team obone wo the third world Denmark one league won yo funu fu demo wo the Midtjylland FC won asa wo oyɛ Denmark obo very good team oyɛ me folder small boy we 20 years ono no shego ne zema ya yezimi da maraga ne wi ne ga ne wi time nya so was a buyer 5 minutes out to do a man for time nya so but was a 5 minutes out to do and another small boy obama wills interest in also your 20 years small boy no make the papa obo hosity ni team in ofi champions of world qualify this year obo English Premier League hosity small boy no obo obo rough for a man folder when you 20 years injury time and not the second Louis Kumas, Obobo Ruff. Oh yeah, if you know Hull City for Obobo English Premier League this season. The best and Kappa. And so no, yeah, 1-1. And so no, Carlos Queiroz. In the first match, a $100 Magana. Okay, kete mo watch me. I say, each right there, yeah, oh yeah, oh the baby, yeah. Individual difference account. Man, no, but my baby, Magana. Moon sign CBD, what to my Bribia Magana? Yeah, man, the benefit of the doubt. What to my Bribia? I would then the prayer me any key place if you were used to it. When you Mazori, you ain't see a butteraman at it. You ain't see a butteraman. The first match, I watch an agana and a bench. One no Pedro, be a woman or has it. Damn, no, yet. And see, I was a man, some fun about a cannibal sword. And the payment given up is a crime, me worry ye. Yeah, but from crack and moon summon no a month for LGBTQ plus. Album Sumana Babin Osimin you walk and now summon the image. Remember Yamakata wa passas and Missido. A corner was a dear then on menim. Look, LGBTQ plus and Brandon Casario Shawagana and Emmy Album Babin Minimado, Yipa Papa. Nemum say your passes so young phone be a quana papa do. What is right must be done rightly. Damana Emmy. Abam Sumana Babin American Sano, Mosu Sude, Azena Wapas, the one from Kamaman Penyan and the one from Kwana, one son from Refuge Kasim, Nayan Sanjin Hubio.
1: This statement is consistent with my obligation under Order 24B of the Standing Orders to promote consensus on matters under consideration in the House. It is with this conviction that I invite honorable members to reflect on whether further consideration of this matter may better secure the confidence, unity, collective ownership of the bill, and respect of our faith, laws, and passion of the nation. Accordingly, I respectfully appeal to honorable members to reflect carefully upon the issues raised and to consider in the larger national interest, the bipartisan character of the bill, the unity of the House and the nation, and the need to maintain the highest standards of procedural integrity to revisit its decision.
0: Revisitation now happen. Sending Chobe and Chakrata, one son of Fambrobio, and I am sending Jungin Ubio. Alban Sumana Babi, and not summoning a day. Azi, on your part to Kruno, also crop parliament to go. MP Sofia Fana Fanning and our NDs and our MPP, and the Wobum was a cry. And send us a Wabanda one pass. Na Adrian San Yejuma. Oh, yep, yeah. Oh, yeah, Brebia, no, he here. Sending young company ever preparing, and we are passing. Nature and Croft Quarter. Summon as a baby, as in the year, the Mamukona, your petty, your door, your pass more by young Brenner, so young from Fokwan and what's old, young Pianich Romanson and San Sambiara, and send Obaya Chano Pan, one thousand and review, Nayan San and Jungian who be and a pen and so you're what's ordered than a pay in the course of the morning sugar.

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Situation is under control. And so, none of the fire force on your way, Juma. And so, your friend Nadmo, Alhaji Kamal, good morning. Yabaji Abit, what won't you not say? And then the pay, Yamia can not do my. And since Simon O'Doss, my mom friend does say, a man and Nado not your president. Bro, Facebook. And the Pemu Kona Dada Makan Kana wo message for the Awati. Makan Kana Mododo. Mum Fanda Sama DJ the same. Unknown Yama technician on YouTube. The rest of the team headed.

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A K and a pay Akokrang and Safana Brafan. If you really want to do it, you will find a way by all means. 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

0: Midin Chia Efri, Absa Mamo Anope. Welcome aboard flight 3310. 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Somewhere you're ready.
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27: 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Psalm number 91, Menya Master Mrs. Commando, Nasra Morning Inara, and a pay your boom, Yazi Amaoso, Yamia Yamioba. 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Lord Maye Pinasti, ene Madam Rose, was Roman one a lovely one, Benedicta L.C. Pegu. What happened to Bene? Bena, Otto Shama, says Sierra, way to Akatanankran. On the mother, she didn't see. Your Roman is summon number 27 there. Bene, on things in his ear. And the notion and sacking. For Sina Adams, Wahantaman Community Bank, PLC, Holy Child Branch. 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Number from an inara. Yes, say, Madame Gifty Nakuma Pondi Bisazibiran, Yaning and Kopana, on Ozengen, or Yazi Majapazin in Aran, Unse Nazi, now on Yaman to you. Mabel Atro. Mabel Atro. What say, it will tell you. Owo Azim Girl Senior High. Menye wo papa brother Abu Oyesio. Eddie Press water crowd in the Yerubom. Psalm number 23 verse 1. Yes Roma, Mabel Atro. 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Yes Roma nyane wife. Yes Roma nyane wife. Hey. 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In the ear Ted or your water, Menuara Wukun, Awaya Wunia, Tony Unless God Ishen, and a woman from an ingenarati, Yaz Roma, Yan or your wife, Marasum wife, Yan a wife, Mrs. Mercy Ishen, Ono or your bridal and funeral undertaker, New Takrad in a Tano Kruma, and Mrs. Bakupe. 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Mrs. Catherine Insedu. 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Yazama wo Mrs. Catherine Insedu. 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Psalm 91. 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Yes, Roman Yanaba, Felix Salom Kobana, Felix Osenyan Kopan, and the Sapint and the Watch and the Crack and as an Ohono. Oh, yeah, would they? Nyan Kopan Nadum, and I was so on, sir, Akauzio. Could you buy the truth, Senya? Could you buy the truth, Senya? Or what 31st December nursery? More of us, when you're in Fabian, what was in the pool? Turn the quarren, buy the truth. More of us, say, many mommy and a sinner. Ena grandma ajwa Jennifer ni utakrade ase. 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And on your my four mouse kitchen in era, Yerubom Quatsensen at Dawonas from Gwom, Yazroman and a mame, Auntie Peace. Ah, says Yerubesi at Dembra, Otonazu Sikindi, Mousey Kitchen, and De Nensaka Nizi to you. Yanama Elizabeth Edu, it's a VRA hospital nature. Na Etran Etranabase, a Mosabu Oton Sabwa, a Brun and Katsa Sabu, and watch you under mana. Oh, what a crade. Anyway, in the Yanama, Mama Lizzie Edu Neda. Mama Lizzie Edu, in the Yawde, when you were bushing and a rat, a Yerubum, yes, a moon Yawda, wo atasa fagan asasido. Philomena Jami, it's a regional health directorate, quarters of who was second D, Maxwell Road. And as a by young former sister, Mary Jami, on some Crawford, North Razi, who are cancer of the Calic Primary School, basic two, Madame Angin. And Diana, the Jeremiah 29:11, and the Yazrome Church Ringy, Mary Jami, Yankopana, Domende, Ochiche, Iwa Ken, and Mary, Nansa Kanizi. Yazrome and Yanabakan, Kelvin EJ. Kelvin EJ. And then your brother Isaac Bedu, when you're in a home, that's it. Ning in a room, Mrs. Elizabeth J. Ninchan, who is cut in Sawum, no Zaba, Yamfamanara, Nabakan Kelvin J. And then brother Isaac Bedu, Uncle Ike, also in the Wonsaka was you. Or your water, Frank Aban. Frank Aban. Nana Brim Paneo, school, and the echo. Menyo papa EJ true. Or when you talk ready, and on your bush yelling in a ra, Sam number 7, that's it. Yazroma, more fast, Frank Abana, or was school and Abram Poneyo, the test school complex and Yanko Panadrum, or Chichi watching the B. Akan, there's another one. Good. Yazroma and the Daddening and Ukuning and a grandpa and the BBRA, Richmond Abeku Aqua, what's up for by all means, anchor by all means, what's the almighty Yanko Pan, Obo Yaza, Tuming and Russian and San, Unshirawati. Menye Wara Wodrofo, Mrs. Ashleen, Efua Aqua. Raj Steven, Raj Stephen, on ye, one anonymous negotiating in era, Yazrom also the young copan on share, where I why ye on your wing, papa Yanwati, none so on your good. Yazroma Cecilia Atabaini, Cecilia Atabaini, Wukun on a ye, eyes are watching Kojo Kroma, wearing any baby quen, oh, could say Ati. Instead Cecilia Atabaini, was in the enya 55. 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In there, or Yaneda, Menyebushia, Wawa, or your taco station, Topton Apimwara, in a Yerubum, Yazi, I'm over faster to you. Joseph Otsiman, what's up for King Joe? What say, in Chewa Connect FM? I see. And a friend Poma, if in a woman, a J Fimin San, and a Ozzy, a brother, young farmer, whom in a ratty. Joseph Otsiman, what's up for King Joe?

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0: 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In the domestic and coupons, okay, I get a bumper cover border when you count. Oh, yeah, oh, yeah, Juma Papa. Uncle, Sepia Winch ran a womb quartz and a wash from Dria. A buffering and a man is in the phone, man. On your dama, a peer, yeah. That microphone you make a semi or the double if you. Oh, yeah, Jumo. Sam fan by a banger once here. 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
1: But
0: me small the mazen. It is not good.
1: Me small gun phone as this year.
0: And you see, for phenomenal for
1: man,
0: 0508220198 Uncle, say you made the phone in a wall. Phone in a cinnamon. Phone in a cinnamon. Or phone taxing. Oh, second D. Market or baby. And now, Obe son or Roman gate up him after Roman gate, Alavano, and Quadwara. And the way get the pest. No phone, Mr. Kirkry Krebishim. I pick the befriend as an Azaman. Anyway, and send a mammy. Quasum dream, I say. I want the go. Or the ba fine one fan by hallelujah. That's it. The mark your pion for mark. The ma microphone you are powerful. Me kiss them all you
1: do. Imagine put down cobble.
0: Me kiss them all you do. And so ye.
1: What you 50
0: down? Yeah, fence one a young shed. So pianasum again from bro. I know you're not some gay. 0508220198.
2: Mammy, yen say what's all there? Good morning.
0: Morning.
2: Pocha pume.
0: Yamenadrum.
2: Pocho, more kujokrum. Wages
0: good
2: na me be be see for taxi wo be kitchen or be menchen na onye nimba wo menchen na oba fa hwan to the one listen aba one teller what do you dey you dey
0: no so wage wa call
2: wage na wa taxi
0: e pay na be din say wo gije nzama wa call me dem ye be aba adwendwena
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0: me ti call ma ze gen odoro dosso dodo
2: me menda
0: obi sa na me ngi won iskent na wa ye careless da me I'm starting to make this car.
2: Baby, mind you, yes.
0: And I'm carelessness and what does it do? Ebe.
2: And then for me, baby, my mentor was
0: time up. Oh, carelessness and what does it
2: do? Me daddy.
0: Ebe. And so, you be aware.
2: Remember, no four car no was second di bakechi.
0: Second na bakechi with a benda.
2: Memenda no.
0: Memenda dan. Memenda dan na pay
2: your bus stop wa. And you book a crap.
0: And you book a crap.
2: Three no more.
0: And no four car no memenda dan. Around 3-1. Who bakechi?
2: Who bakechi? Bus stop.
0: And who kusen?
2: Obesen wo. Fijay. Fijay.
0: Good. And then we from no more from an one and tell an
2: one.
0: Our boot are now no
2: or the share boots.
0: It's a little free boot.
2: New free. My from an inti or man or new free.
0: Oh, yeah. And send a beer driving with saying a phenomenon to go.
2: Pocho 024
0: 024
2: 68 69 69 268 268.
0: And 024 68 69 268. Mira Bano for Carlin, who is soaking about Kitch, down a minute. You are brought by your three or couple four. And Obesan will fijai, taxi rank up him, Wara. Now, number one enter, our boot one new year through, and a taxi driver, say it's saying, and a number in a view. Yes, 024 68 69 268. Mommy, your dad's once of a kind.
2: Ask me, dad's
0: the answer. Won't you know? So,
3: 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Then, mid-lunch, your phone buzzes. 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

0: 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Becky came on, be at all. 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They call me Aiso Man. I did not that sick, but cool.
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2: 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So, Yatsunasi, good evening, Munsem, your friend of Sports Flash on Ghana's biggest morning show of Man Bapamidi. At a park in Tabo, and I pay in 7 and it's here. And right, the Black Stars of Ghana is see a young Kufa Kinsey against the Wales national team. A game on a cross saying, and a call, yeah, ball match near and a head coach of the Black Stars, Coach Carlos Queiroz, or no, no, Eden Komobi Briababi Jaya, Afi Wasanso, Esimokena, and answer with Simudia on Ghana's intention going to the World Cup. In Tibia, the Black Stars, especially a call, near could do. Ewa the FIFA World Cup 2026, no? Coach Carlos Queiroz, ono no, edi abe tuja, nkomo no, ewa hamed bema osanso, ene, ye di World Cup hong komo, no, ni mse Ghana, ye group a ye womo no, England, ewa sa group ni mubi, na eno, ena former Liverpool player friend, Jordan Henderson, ono so ababe din komo, edi afa, how are England for air prepare, ene nyamakra, ewa so mutumi ye ahead of the World Cup, asan komo no, ewa hasanso, ena FIFA, edi rules for fraba, aha, FIFA di rules for fro, edi aba, a brave abe bought sa World Cup with rules and a cross saying that your interpretations, you know, at the same, but it's uncommon in your mouth. Manchester United, I could just so. Oh, I could sign a player be. Boy, no nimbo, no boy, no so nimbo, a player by him for cry, and of fee, but then common in your abe mouth. But then answer, I'm coming about. Now, no, mommy, cannot a video, no? Aha, mommy, cannot a video in the name, fair, no? And Shazia, joining me live on Facebook, Connect 97.1 FM, Connect 97.1 FM. Now, Tiwe, mommy, aha, Tiwe, mommy, yeah, I brand your coffee, canata. Or the Black Stars, you'll be a bar. We're a creepy except of it. Who did you, mommy?

0: Okay. In see, where you accept of a Ghana musician and as a Ghanaian musician, Kofi Kenata. Me name title of this particular song because on Willie's here. But of course, it is a Jama song, and I say it is a theming song for the Black Stars ahead of the FIFA World Cup 2026. Now, Yan Shen Seven, as Yan Shen Seven, I said, yeah, and now the Black Stars of Ghana, in your Uncle Fakin Siabako, is he against the Welsh national team? Yeah, live commentary, a bro with here, Francis Hima, and not, and I say, Usani commentary, name Edema, but your ball game, maybe, you know. Now, Ghana Shabako, Emma Wills Shabako. It was the very first game a coach, a friend of Carlos Queiroz, after signing his contract as a Black Stars head coach, you know, on Ebo. Your poor game knew you can't catch us. The game ended in a stalemate. It was 1-1 in a game, you know, and yeah, now after the game, you know, Kenya, and a coach, a friend of Carlos Queiroz, it didn't come on. Any episode in Sembaku, you know, be it was chairman, game in Ankasa, and Raya say, in the dying embers of the game, you know, and Ancrofono, Ebert say, now, game or not, I mean, what was the reason? And a coach say, oh, Debbie, do you want to say any team or no? On this decision making, I'll say, fast. At your see, huh? Players Nikita Bona, Jordan, Momukita Bona, or some to me dream them, and it's a mutinage in a bonus, so, and I feel also Mukita Bona, so, me efficient. I'll say, baby, papa be a fee, born no more bonimo, ahead and ever. But then when you na say, be a year, more training, and I be massa yama way, I day, about young kutty. Carlos Queiroz.
1: Again, today we just need to progress in terms of the chemical of our movements in order for our players, when they have to make decisions, they could do it more fast, more efficient, with more confidence, especially when you go forward, when you have the opportunities to attack. Today, we still saw in the game that was some moments that they could go, but they lose one fraction of second in the forward pass, and we have to start everything again. I think now with more training, with more harmony, more chemical, they will be more confident to make those decisions to go forward.
0: Okay, I know your Black Stars head coach, a friend of Carlos Queiroz, and on an answer, why a sansa twaso, Eddie, another one by or say, game against Wales, you know, or more no money, say Wales, for no game plan, and I say, only a moko bar, or the first 10 minutes on better till, or mutumi kapa. Into your mono, the first 10 minutes, be a more person on my head, or more unsettle opponent, or more than the bed, and bebo. Into a share Wales for name who said no, and crofono, the sort of pressure and intensity you use in the first 10 minutes, you know. So while my Black Stars boys and uncle getting man of frustrated wheels for now, one shall not ya num goes papa into a share game that's about 10-15 minutes. No, once I said, who's for Nina Bona? No more my pressure, no more my pressure. Don Papa Carlos or Sene Diana say, or catch the boys and say, boys, no, cut it. Wheels for
1: the main point it is this one training is better than zero, two better than one, three better than two. So what we want to try to do when we soon we land in the United States, it is to perform as much and much work as possible before the game against Panama. Special, I need to be close from them, they need to be close from me. We have to agree and very straightforward cooperation, open mind, open heart to improve, to progress. It's not time to make big changes. It's time to tune what they've been doing well, to make things better. That's the goal that I have when we arrive. It is to correct details and tune all this chemical that you saw today in the team. They fight a lot. Miss Wales is a very good team, very fresh, and they move a lot. And the boys, they able to stop them. We knew how they start the game. We're ready to suffer 10 minutes. We knew after 10 minutes they start to slow down. So our goal was to frustrate the football of Wales, not to allow them to go forward. After that happened, the game was in our hands.
0: Okay, and on a Don Carlos, Eddie, a banana. Enra, ono ono eti san komone biye ni ebisa na chairman. Enra, game na ankasa wa what's na bench, oshe, you know. A day na mranzi ni ye ya, a so wini. Aha, ebisa kuchi tu. I said, Don Carlos, dia what's na bench na supervise ye na nyama na ochere mranzi ye no so mombe ye no. Enwa na omo ye ya na day, ana boys ni ye ya, a so wini. Na chairman si, oh, Enra, dear. Do you know boys? No, you need to hear. You need boys, no boy according to instructions. Do you three boys? No, someone buy no. And one on Baba Yedin. I'm buy it. You go to your don Kalito.
1: Now, for me, what was We received 9 players yesterday. They just arrived from London, taking the issues of passports. So we've been training with 9-11 players only yesterday. We have one training session, and we assembled the team, and I asked them to make a couple of simple things, and straightforward to your question, what pleased me a lot was the way the players answered to my instructions, to my game plan. They're really brilliant. They follow, they respect, they trust the game plan. And just to give one example, I think it was the first time in the team that Oppo played with Atleti, center backs together. And they're brilliant. I mean, they just follow the basic rules, calm, confidence, trust. So we have a good starting point. What pleased me more of this game was with the 2 training sessions, 3 training sessions, we have this answer. So I believe next week with the program of 10 days of training sessions, we'll make a lot of progress and we're going to be much more consistent and efficient.
0: Okay. Don Kalito Akasa, I say boys, the boys played according to his instructions and then he was very much pleased. Then I say training, because I know who they say, training baako ayɛ sɛ deɛ wanyɛ training. Training mienu ayɛ sɛ training baako. Training miensa ayɛ sɛ training mienu. Training anan ayɛ sɛ training miensa. Nti ɔsɛ the more you train, the more you become better. Nti Blasters players mo fan show mo team say training ne deɛ. Training bi ɔmo bɛ yɛ wo camp hɔ no mo no, ɛnyɛ training ketoa. Na ye bi sɛ sɛ see ano, it is likely say ebi ayɛ mbɔ another friendly. And Sana World Cup na shasie. Ebi so ebetumi abɔ another friendly and Sana World Cup na shasie na. Team na nkasa. Moko PM ewo World Cup no. What is the goal? What is the target? No say oh. Team ne dey omo target omo ni so ade ehuna ne say. Team no be qualify out of the group stage. No ma call the next phase of the competition and I said the next round of the competition. To say group stage pa Black Stars be film dey there be. Enya dey Black Stars be film group stage. Don Carlos, or say men Ghana for you and say team no main goal is to qualify for the second round of the competition. Now qualify for the second round of the competition. A Hwankasa na showdown started.
1: Minutes, 90 minutes, and at the end of 270 minutes, we have to guarantee to qualify for the second round. That is the main goal of our team and main priority, and we are focused in that goal. Play this game of 90 times 270 minutes, first half, second half, third half, qualify for the second round. And when we qualify for the second round, the show start, because everything for the winner, nothing to the loser. It is when the really World Cup start. It is when it is the knockout stage. And we want to be there.
0: Okay. All right, Inti. I know I head coach of the Black Stars, Carlos Queiroz, and I pay my main come for Benice drink and for more. Benice beverages. Yes, my main come for Benice beverages and for more. Sana weda ni maya no. I say, we are ne boy, we are ne bobi. Any idea? Do you be here ne Benice 3-in-1 beverages? Your coffee, your chocolates, and your cream. Inti, Benice beverages 3-in-1. Oko supermarket, you be here to anape kotobi. Na fe dia nom na ebobo mame World Cup no dia unse commentary ne time ne ade na ye ba ye ni ntino ye dia benis na ene ye de ne benante afi mame san so nkamfo West Hill Enterprise en famao so pe phone 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commando sana nado mami the new FIFA World Cup rules and joining my live on Facebook this year the new FIFA World Cup rules and unse tournament ya ibekwa yana emrana ya the bot tournament na yana baku 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FIFA World Cup rules no o de atoso now say that your first one no 5 second countdown for goal kicks and then throw ins. Now what it means na say your bobo no na say ball no eko throw and as a goal kicker obi obeto throw no and as a keeper no be born for 5 seconds ah o de beto or 5 seconds. Say, and on a boa, you between a sanction and I say, you be punished. Two, 10 second substitution, or else 1 minute sub entry delay. Yes, in the chess, say, yeah, by yes, substitution, say, team be a change player, and I saw a substitution. Who play, no? Oh, 10 seconds, I'll be free park and so. Say, after 10 seconds, that's a one free park and so. Opponent no ban on no be genetic for 1 minute and so on. 1 minute off the field after outfield player and as a players get treatment. And to say, oh, your player and as a opera, you'll be free park and so for 1 minute. And if you do, I can't say, I now about. And a 3 minute hydration breaks in each half. Into born, na have a born, World Cup, never born. Match be a referee no ever caught 3 minute break. No, Jordan Henderson, I didn't come up. And it is in relation to this particular one. And so, referee never caught 3 minute hydration break. In the first half, no, referee never caught 3 minute hydration break. Second half, no, so 3 minute hydration break. Now, Ninian and I say, temperature never US and Canada, and Mexico, this time around, the Muyashi. And they also referee to me breaky, na boys, the Konumunsu. In the 3 minutes, beer in each half, beer, referee never be breaky. And if a VAR can intervene over fouls before ball in play for goals, penalties, and then disciplinary sanctions. And he said, BBC, be a share goal, it be a foul, be a bar, it be a tackle, be red card, be a nasty yellow card, be any idea now. Referee between a Koshova, Nava, then intervening. Also, VAR can correct wrongly awarded yellow cards and then corners. And he said, ma yellow card, be a nasty corner, any idea. Once again, VAR, referee between a Koshena video, they are correct. And a red cards for covering math in confrontational talks. And he said, it be a issue, BAC. Player be a chun no above from no so in a only player never could deem command as a call player and so I call a command reaction in his or Catawano. Also, you and Safi were no, not the obey can be a you to me who the oyen or canoe. So Catawano, even more red card. And after red cards for walking off the pitch in protest, in the same BSC, ever game minimum. Now, Obon Josso, now what they will protest or walk you off no. So walk you off the pitch. A bra will protest here, referee to me then. It will be more red card. Into way and here the new set of rules at FIFA World Cup on yeah, yeah, bar. Yeah, they count. Now, my main call Jordan Henderson. I catch it. Not me, don't go to Uncle Mamedic. I catch it. So, copy more the FIFA World Cup. A group on a Ghana woman, yeah, Panama, Croatia, and then England. Jordan Henderson is in a kind of Edema, England. Now, ahead of the World Cup, no, a moment team, I'm going to copy him. I want New Florida. Now, so I'm going to copy more Florida. Now, heat in a warning easy. A show in a waffle. And ra, Menor Cassandra, say, now. My temperature now rises to 32 degrees Celsius. Na wi ana boba papa. Na na Jordan Henderson say o ka chere boys say see dey wi ana dey ma we pium wi. Into most sorry mamon said them o ka chere England players no. So mo sorry mamon said them. Mo be hata hata mo ho. Aha, mo be hata hata mo ho na mo nji heat ni bi kakra. Na me adoma wi ya yatana sia. Ye dey mo nchire mu any adia be den ebe promo. Meeting at the Brack Minter Brown, Coach Benjamin Kwanza, Francis Hima Mbobuame by way of production, Isaac Nanado Edemeto also by way of a streaming Tanso, and a big Jomens and a DJ Hans, and as a DJ, the Step also Mbobuame by way of technical production. Once again, Brack Minter Brown, Yami Adoma Echna, and as a area between the hours of 1 to 1:30 and then 3, but near the Sports Avenue, at the abroad, Yabidi Black Stars match, and Mbobuame and Hong Kong, and then any other related conversation. Until then, it is Ghana's biggest morning show, and we call it Omambapa. You have a wonderful connection day.
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0: yewo radio eti radio ati radio awai radio da wobobo wonyo mo papa mo authentic news onye college fu 1db na fato connect aha yebo wonyo mo papa by now nya mi po eti unin yeah also correct taxi drivers ama me fo wo go mi na by now obi ada to connect Connect FM 97.1. 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
1: Abo, no watri apahusima edonu ebien 822. 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Za weather forecasters was a brahman on inye. 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
1: All right, and see on any lebene and the dat no be say up your tape at all when chenemim say wakiki se wakiki waba about on the tape and za. Well, ansana yaboko yako yon krat amen. Dr. Thomas Appiah or yazika crow one cran. 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
3: 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On inti the power specialist about hospital, Dr. Akosua Dua yare kan de. 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Power specialist about hospital, Dr. Akosua Dua ya wo ho. Anaji Estate, Anaji MA Primary School, JT Washimbe hon, ne wonya botal nhwe. 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So ye sexual weakness o, so ye premature ejaculation o, so ye low sperm count o. Power specialist herba hospital. 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

0: 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When you're not here to air, good. Because of investigation, good. When you're down, I'm in the day, you're on cherry. And see, the Mazan Raya, you're coming in San Nanja, Nigeria, and I'm yet to the Mazan. Well, you know, caught in a jail when the one who could be a in Kedem in Fee, our tree. Yes, in church, remaining in Araba, bra, Nanganeti Fatibi. Dog, good morning.
1: Good morning.
0: Oh, yeah.
1: Yami Adam, me who you fan, I won't sort in it.
0: Yami Adam, dog. Oh, you know, you're busy. Lecture sitting in our, you're very, very busy. Dr. Sekei, any day. Down the yard, Lucifer Caraba. When you man a door, so I don't know you're in the puzzle door, so the door. It's under your sofa, come home. It's a no. Every your lesson notes in the man. And a rest and so now, I have Bible names that is they keep preaching. Oh, yeah, easy, but then, where you man a door, so you're in dog. Nti menyim se wonyu age ball wan did that match in ehwebia
1: me tie commentary no
0: Ghana Blasters obey here
1: I think say nkakrakra ehwe any that game no as compared to your previous games your boy na
0: yes
1: there seems to be an improvement
0: that is true
1: there seems to be an improvement and it's fulfilling because you say football especially in your junior year, baby, World Cup, no?
0: Yes.
1: Or your fashion, kesepa. So even economically to yes. The country, on so no. That is the only festival in when people in when.
0: No.
1: Yeah.
0: Oh, unifying him. Okay.
1: Exactly. Inti say Black Star wako juani sa fashion, no. Na say waya dia. It helps the country. It releases a lot of tension.
0: That is true.
1: Or the Mayan. So yesterday's game, unfortunately, no. That minute ground and crawling. What you work out?
0: Injury time. Four minutes into 5 minutes injury time. And
1: what the two work out? No. I think coach, and our coaches, wash your whole concentration. Because it hold on up to.
0: The man's not touching the power.
1: AFCON say. Yes. Ye from say or yeah, that minute exactly. Na what ye in you know I think it's a problem or it's a yeshe na ye to kono I nyoma be ye
0: obey
1: let's pray say
0: and a pen amraka mo smo wa rishimu o coach no papa there mo hwe ndem grossman zama kra ye na ye there or pedo or try obiara
1: yeah
0: in fact Antoine Samuel your kra wambobi inse no na ro nyime na zoro ye ye nya arishimu no mo de bia oze inse sabi baba timi na inse nende da omanfo o we ntuma hwe bia na so de inse commentary ne 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Obedem na ono ena 66 minutes. Ghana Blasters yenu bobonyi Kalabi Enchi. Obana bo wa Denmark. Na oya met for the when you're 20 years small boy. 66 minutes and na otumu twats and yezizima yenu mede yewi ne yi. 90 national was a 5 out to do 40 minutes and ena oya Willis so one abrant baby on this when you're 20 the mara interest in 24 being Luis Kumas. Oba na bua mo Hull City, eko oye Englander, nchangwane second tier, your friend the championship. Ono na

0: woman, Hull City will qualify this year. Wobobo EPL, or your English Premier League and Ankasebi. Hull City won a midfielder, Wafana Luis Kumas, 20th minute. And now Otso Kawan Ozama, Wills, Nadamre, Doc Akan. Young Jayan and last minutes, concentration and Oyun Zimboyan. Ghana Black Stars, last minute concentration, you're sure there. Carlos Curry is now you know papa. Who send the easy in the game in the yard or relax? Say, will you see concentration? No, ma, as an occupanda man. In see, young share, Wills, if you want qualify for World Cup, one equal European qualifies na doc. When a group and rose the third, an occupant there, what can best third place teams and want to know one combo decider? Was here, Bosnia and Herzegovina, and where you want to film. In the Wills, World Cup and one won't be. But then we were top players, sir. What boy, all your English Premier League and Spanish La Liga and as internal, we get a good players.
1: Yeah.
0: In the Dakri American day, when the new team Hull City, we qualify for English Premier League. Internal, we made that one qualify for World Cup, but when yet, we're a very good team, yes. Internal Blasters and you want to draw on today, you can show Ofunubi and you want to draw.
1: Yeah.
0: Well, individual players, and we're very, very good.
1: Yeah.
0: And see, well, Doc Yenshe and a pay. Enkrat enemun summon ankasa agwan babin. Nin sembi and the parliament, ozu tugwan, ono ena wa doso papa owo ende anepi enkrat enim ono so ena mepede yaza share in summonasi. 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Anti-LGBTQ plus bill suffers setback. Speaker direct review. Iba the Ghanaian publisher nengi mwono so zaba. Oze babina wash an African way wabwana butilwe frini kinti en ozen abotuo. Babin reject anti-LGBTQ plus bill. Hey, agwan suma na babin. Wadominatu. Daily analyst ozenaba. Babin against parliament to revisit anti-gay bill. And then pepper sending in arrow. Pepper sending babin originating with pepper sima papa pen with there. Pepper sending the publisher.
1: Yeah.
0: I say leaders versus speaker, nothing to reconsider. The speaker cannot in any way reverse what has happened. What has happened has happened. Nyuparaka sa a majority leader, Hassan Mahama Ayariga. Ochroma there, speaker on YouTube. There, as a parliament wasn't such as a person. Ono baka da one sanan kafam review na on baka wa sam review speaker onyitum ono waze ono Mahama Yariga nimfanyin na wanye babin so nimfanyin abotu ho na nyina ran yebukum ende anepi. Well, in fact purpose ni pi confusion rocks new anti LGBTQ plus bill. Minority queries NDC's as sincerity. Mahama babin stare doubt into no nyina ra owo nkrate nim. 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Also, is this a shem a promote and now a bobo who do run also embrach one on you busy? Also, what about today? It will be now so is that shaman one peda a can no so which room a day? What about can there at umbra when you busy? MPP abroad and now MPP na NDC MPC in era binum was a crop parliament. My parliament person was a coming and a man pinging an ado when 2 months sign and madam parliament and your friend 8 parliament in. One broke room, one Bremen, the parliament, and I wasn't one in Sashas, and we're going to see not right there, and Brenner so on Yejuma. And now what there, parliament to free obey from a 9 parliament, and what son was a come on bill. And now what son is a come on? Why should me be a committee, no show me again, and also about plenary or your fear casino. And if your casino so was your madano Friday, I'm one of Wadara, and a what passes, says Yara, and Chawaka, the Yanaman Ping and John Dramani Mahama, other than Sabashas and Awaka Yambra. And the denim gross mass and a shasher or two when you won't dare, Debbie. As in when you're one sign in the say Sierra, if you're in summer at Mamba Ben Reca, and among your man pegging a JD, I'm not sending some America there. Well, ye on your band nozzle call parliament, on your government sponsored bill or your private members bill nse no ankronkro na wazo cray abenenyim wohwe nse no senen sekepa onye na lawyer for wotu 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

0: Doc, mpacho, ya church from nti, nzena mpiado ba. 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
1: Yeah, Piki, I think say, a important issue na backbin or raising.
0: Yes.
1: Sebi, backbin is an experienced lawmaker. Mm-hmm. What na parliament watcher, papa, mm-hmm. papa. Mm-hmm. I think he is the longest serving
0: yes.
1: parliamentarian.
0: Yes.
1: And maybe yes. Collins Dowd, Dakra, or Bebantino. He has a lot of experience when it comes to lawmaking anyway. You know. Now, the key issue here you know, is not necessarily whether the bill will pass or fail.
0: Mm-hmm.
1: So it is, say, whether say a bill or no, or be conform to certain indicators via at the end of the day, you know, obia nakuma obeto niyem. Actually, the genesis of nyomo or the bailey or the bear LGBT who in seminary, Uncle Fuka say, okay, na yen crano, yen amamre, send your gana for yet no, yen yoma, ye, I say, your first, yen yam rabbi. Into the purpose of a law. Now, one important factor. Oh my yeah, shemra, yeah, shemra, I say yeah, shepa, ne, yeah, yes. Culture. The culture of the people. Senya yenagasa yamamre, yenzema
0: yes.
1: I think that's the reason why pampa in mre pese yes shemukina pa. Because constitution only after being kakra, it talks about the canal knowledge.
0: Yes.
1: Chapter 5, 104 clause 1 or talk about the canal knowledge in it. Already we have glimpses of that means you may have a constitution anymore. Intini say, yeah, yeah, Mrana, Mrana should rather go and compliment near all other than no. Nothing sooner, Nyanko, Fono Shisheno, Yebe, yeah, the Amaho. Intino, the processor, yeah, the firm, no, I say, yeah, to Yambo as a papa, papa. So that at the end of the day, no, Mrana ba, yina, no, Yebe, Jatum, say, Ampa, Mrana, yina, yepe, say,
0: yedi
1: ye, Jumani. But, Eshe ma all kosuya minority raise a lot of issues. I think say it needs to be considered. Apart from say ye consider bill nangasampono ni effect. Unse bill na ye ye no or Ghana ye international relations even an investment. Nisa nyomena we need to consider all these things. At the end of the day, you know, Emrana ye sheno will not also make this thing suffer.
0: Okay.
1: Intino Emrana Yeshano I say yet to Yambuase ni Yediko Yedifa all the process in him. I'm as Emrana be so this is a refined bailer. Ye na yedi ye juma obey. Or is a Catholic bishop conference from school
0: club. Yes. We'll raise issue. Yes.
1: Raise issues. Say 1-2
0: umbass. What's the one Pierre LGBT class plus bill be around when I won the day them and a pay no so one crack and talking to what to link on our man.
1: Exactly. Inti those issues you know, were raised a bill nimu. It will feel say or I say what they can expect some of the penalties in be will feel say it is more punitive, but what per se what amend no senebeya obey those things you know, need to be carefully considered. Senebeya bill ni ba outer number one, it will represent the culture of the people. Said in niaye penny. Because Ekomikrum, any Krukra ye Frimua.
0: Doc, I'm Ukrum Yangin.
1: Me Frim for her.
0: I see. Oh, yeah.
1: Yeah. Overcatch or say, any Benina Beninda, what for qua him fee? Any Abuada, what for qua him fee? Ah, what ya to Madinia, because Eddie Munsun, Ediden,
0: Ezaba.
1: And you know, the bill must consider all these things. It will not come and throw away. Young culture or your papa were protecting up to this time. Inti my mechanic say, I think say bill no onya I'm finance on financial
0: at all.
1: Into all the due diligence I say yes, it is lawful. They've used the lawful ways one more they are passed a bill no. However no, the process in itself no can help us to bring the bill back to parliament obema yetum yahwehwem na yetum ya come out with a comprehensive bill obebuayen whilst we are considering our investment opportunities you know yen international relations nso yehwe yen culture and social values nso yen tonchine And most importantly, when the constitution in Muno, Emrabia, Yabe Pasia, on the constitution in Buebrano, Dame Mrani becomes null and void. Until we need to also look at the constitutional requirements and so. Senebeya, Bill Nagasano will also conform to the constitutional requirements and Senebeya, Emrano, consensus and Beba.
0: In see, Doc Zawabe, Speaker Rekade. 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
1: I don't think there were engagement or no. I think say mitie nuka krosi he will call the leadership.
0: Yes.
1: Na unwi na waba.
0: That is true.
1: Yes, Mahama Ayariga Nyokano womb. They've used all the constitutional means, you know.
0: Yes.
1: But if you listen to Nyabagbin Air Kanoa, let's just say processes and send your process or so for Mangasano.
0: Yes.
1: It was in a haste.
0: Exactly.
1: Intino or either what to Wombwase. Given his experience over the years, now how or understand Ghana yen bill processes, you know, any parliamentary processes, you know, very well. You know. I think that we need to listen to him.
0: Senebeya,
1: even crown Catholic bishop who won't concern crown should tell them, say,
0: yes,
1: bill, no, what they ban on it might create issues. PK, Imran Siya Shema Nimpa,
0: yes,
1: Nimpa, no, what shall my end?
0: That's true.
1: Until say, the bill be banner, say, yen, they bill on a day brain, you know. There are issues that you raise, then I think say we need to consider it. My person make can say we shouldn't make it partisan. Say or your bill, or say ye all the political spectacles in your little baby. No, beyond your nagging say he want to score political point. I think say that political point issues, you know, I see you tune ye free ho. Na ye tune. Yeah, tenacity, proper engagement.
0: Okay.
1: Or go through. Say nebe ya. Yeah, you know, there should be that engagement, you know.
0: Right.
1: Now family na no be age too.
0: It's not why there say za speaker reckon Mahama Yaraga Baja to Mana wasan is as an aqua ubigi.
1: Obeboa.
0: Okay.
1: Obeboa pa.
0: Wonderful. Insino Doctor Isaiah Sikeya na Asante Naze Nagin Shrang and then Chobeye do be says a speaker reka de. As an on your part to kuno zo kreyo. Sam George here, NDC, Reverend Akria or MPP, Ascend North, is he?
1: And
0: Team Fodjo, or your MPP. And now MPP and NDC Fubinum can wire by a 10. No, Woboma was a cray. And so, or your bipartisan or trade party being. And I was asking a cray. And so, walk up and there. So, our parts, no party crusade as a name, na. On an album, Bab and Roka there. And brought to be a rent to one firm review. Near you, now you're booming a young gin who be you. Niye wudan sana yeze mkwe kwa duwa mpengi nenye men. 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Road crash. Oman fudama kwe nshia ya we. Ende da banada na pay 2. NOC. Uwa Volta region. 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Oya dem articulate atensen na. Of a container snibby. Nana manapoy WRO WR1553-C or your Western Region number WR1553-C. Ona na we koloda oroba na da Mercedes Benz bus and also wafa passenger for se on you one fibato on you kokabiti owa jama oti region a pemuho and no obi muzo siya o sende a police for se woguda wari yem pensim. Into no young fan, the Marado being him Zosia, Kale being a worker shim. Na a monuara Mercedes Benz, other passengers see. Passengers sending an Arayan Cocro 40. 14 were breaking a dower, wasn't begging for 21. Mbessia funny 15. Nama from Ankets and Ketse Wayanan. Nimpa 25, no will pray. Na 15 is wewu. Na dock and one away woo. Mbenyin foot 21 and 19 no wo wi wo bass in them and then besia 15 is one mu or ya 6 and wo wi ma from a 4 na ze as in one ko biara one mu biara enwu and se nyimpa 25 na we paper ning and also when you want to call what's a pecky abana supiti no one so we from so when you want to check picky government hospital a place which room a day warriors and home pensem pensem doc iye za usi in the dub na dana p2 oh ut your friend and voter regina it wasn't a once a be na on your week you put down your regular union cramofi what a business one idol adal a fashion on a show basso chief you commas or local teacher man a pain on a so kenya queen share damara nipo bobo do on a so with him na doc a queen she ya kan want some fit to go you and grab brudo many mas a young you doc matu wamo
1: PK, road accidents yeah one of the disturbing issues sir I say obi are your concern na me share statistics no first yes. Quarter 4899 road traffic crashes that is even from January to April
0: that is true
1: now out of that you know more than 1000 we will. More than 1000
0: nipa 1000
1: and we
0: na nipa na yakan wanda mpanche
1: first quarter in this year no statistics will be crying it comes to add up to near orokoso na near oha me wadi we mu pa ne say say road traffic accident is synonym pe wusa you say according to statistics no road traffic accident in kotin cost Ghana 1-2% of GDP annually.
0: Sikena obegene nsem woman ni mahan ne mo henchem kruazul ko ebien na akwenhia o ma yehwer
1: yehwer na it goes through nse wo mo wo wu no these are able men awo ye
0: workforce
1: workforce 9 men 6 females
0: yes yes
1: na true productivity even kwa no healthcare costs abai ne boka nse hu in your ma say properties it get damaged any some social losses any in fact road traffic accident ma ehia ba fie because damkofu we who he is the breadwinner
0: that is true
1: in the family in an impanico and when it happens I just say moframa no won school
0: won hwefo
1: asem sifia and it's very disturbing inti ino I say oye ade ye nanua obre ho unfortunately for us no the statistics no compare this year first quarter and last year first quarter road accident were increased more than 2% inti oye say ye hwe na asem bi san say den ode ba ehu car na bubodin na
0: yes
1: tracks and amebwa.
0: Yes.
1: These are vehicles that will travel long distance. Na mostly drivers in a break. Inti or I say in Kebra, Edu Babia.
0: Ejiwa.
1: And our roads in Angasan Sono on your most of our roads you know, is under construction. From Accra to Takradi Road here because of say ye intin road you know is under construction. Inti and Namdo there Tobwase. From Accra to Kumasi Road is under construction. Into the Namdua or there to Obuasi. Into the road or to them, you know, say, at the speed in Adia, obviously, you know, they are going to be Kunimpa. Then another one, traffic enforcement. Because you ensure traffic over here, them Abubo Yane, moto, mostly road accident was mostly moto.
0: Yes.
1: Because they don't observe traffic rules. Inti or they proper education. Bebu wo hokra markings no kra na twum so a straight line na nimpa na overtaking. Then wakoko shia car. Wo hokra curve him no why overtaking. Na wakoko shia car. And these are issues are or they yehwe. PK, I think say we need to ensure our road traffic rules. Then proper courts should be established. Na obi offer to serve road traffic rules ni adi ina no. Eni adi nkofu no
0: call. Express.
1: Express.
0: Where's the nasa man? Where's the nasa man? Man, obi bana kwa wabana kwa mwa yeshia zama bi nusu.
1: Exactly. Obi yeshia di ama obi mu nama you be careful. Because human capital in economy, human capital lost in economy. Na the more we are present, ye be develop your human capital ano. nkofo a waso se wo ye adwuma ma o man to mpon so no we are losing them through road traffic there. It's very sad. Inti, we need to look at that. Mo hia mpo ni the impact on families, on the economy, even onyam kubi then through road traffic. Me colleague back who was UCC, doctor onchebi ankoba a professor. Tipper track before nani tiye so.
0: Yes, nonsense around chere biara. You come asema wa.
1: Look at such a person.
0: No, to kona ko win ba.
1: Exactly.
0: Yes, geography department.
1: Exactly.
0: Man. Yes.
1: Avoidable debt. Yashre no. Just like that. Inti, we need to look at that. But abani ni obetun wayen, so obetun wa boyen. No wa ensure that road traffic we no court no establish na se we no koso akwa na express wa abo ka or there wo no tum kakra wo no atum kakra na ya. It will also help solve that issues.
0: Doc Yembra daily analyst nenyi me na damazi so abado and pay morobo man samana do no bodo four kidnappers jailed 8 years each. Asami see what Tamale na Tamale High Court and under that Doc was the ruling the aba o ye nyimpa nkokro banan na Doc was as away anya there watch what the she na was in ACA na wa fra wo there wori 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What's a conspiracy? Yeah. Wafa pamade, waba kidnap number so wa kidnap. Na waka ubi. Na wa tsiti in the shaka hu. In sending an aran dog was a boom. Ah, what's a one mukrubiara unke dim in fi our tree.
1: Yeah.
0: Na worry investigation so the monkrofu banani when your motorbikes anan one enchant. In the phones anan. The mo phones anan the moto motorbikes ananing anara. A police for the court and I and the one turn. No one first can go abandon consolidated accounting.
1: Oh.
0: Na afisu wobo wanna searching when ya 70,010 cities on one inch.
1: Wow.
0: On the scan away the canad ye fi busiana wa kidnap one de chino. One phone go on mo.
1: Okay.
0: On again. Dawkins and work them in fia watch in fia watch.
1: Yeah.
0: On again.
1: I think say it's a good news. Say Bonnie Kesisano police were tum why ye.
0: Investigation.
1: Once I come, and I see a police phone. One
0: papa, papa, papa, papa.
1: Why are they papa, papa? Because elsewhere, that means in semi okoso. And within that short period, you know, we tum why investigation once I come cross for na. Yebebo IGP na the commander. Hono na baso. They've really done well. But PK, I am wondering, so how do we offer him?
0: Thank you.
1: Because we hardly hear about these issues.
0: Yes.
1: I mean, more from him. We hardly hear about this issue. Say, your kidnap will be into Scafabra.
0: Zika said them early 2000s, he had said, Tap Craddy gets one issue. So
1: exactly.
0: As he by a common way.
1: Exactly. Exactly. Now, me feel say we na basu because of globalization. Let this year we are in a global world.
0: We are in a way.
1: And whatever is happening, movies are here.
0: Thank you.
1: Nigerian movies are here. Internet.
0: Thank you.
1: I mean, it trains people. How they can go about these evil things. No? Now, me feel say ono titru in our kofa. Dam in the main or the other. And then unemployment. So if you was say
0: in
1: sa
0: on your
1: juman.
0: On your juman,
1: yes. oye nti no youth unemployment
0: is fines way for idle hands
1: me nim say nkofo na watch won won nyina wo ye Ghana fo a
0: won nyina wo ye Ghana fo won nyina wo ye notness in fact phone nyina ye notness won is in wa won nyina wo ye notness
1: okay
0: yes.
1: Because some of these issues are here but say there are foreign nationals especially Nigerians but we mu dey hwedin na nina oye oye oye Ghana fo na the issue is the way forward. Now, sa way forward no. Nyina no ye wo part to play. Number 1, I see any yam from Anakasa.
0: Thank you. Thank you.
1: Recently,
0: thank you.
1: Echo Cape Coast CCTU, right? Cape Coast
0: Technical University.
1: Besi ababia ne wa be school, o ma me no papa, wa sponsor of breast school. Na nkofo no wo frere no, ofise we nya ne boy. Into Odin Nature, what that done? Are they chained away? Kuno, one in our two.
0: Tap credit girls, one is in the same modus operandi. Tap credit girls, and
1: exactly.
0: If you're already a national service or gossip,
1: oh,
0: what happened? In fact, there be a bus or phone who's be a particular place, but damn it, then who send a particular was a narrow coin also or check another waba.
1: Correct.
0: Son kidnapped his name, what friend? And what promise and government, dumb woman, dumb.
1: Exactly.
0: No send will be you junction. And oh. Offer taxi on the crane, and you know,
1: you know, some of these things, you know, we're too much born home by what they every home. Number two, me feel say, yem border securities in so I dey yeshe. Border security because some of the kidnapping operations, you know, or involve and it involve around yem borders, you know. You say, we say, north. Or say yeshe into you improve your border surveillance near the migration checks near the this year say Edra Kra ni Jeff we will go bass and baby no on wanna be see baby no way son baby a corner echo. So we need to immigration checks and so we need to really look at that. I think so police surveillance and so should be strengthened. Na some of these are small tip of biano in tempano we tum wa ye hu adwuma. Most importantly ameka ho asem ye youth unemployment. Sebi mi wa he ame ye adwuma ya anopam pom ye busy. Nti obey den na ma damadwen no wa ba metrim. Obe ba metrim kra na it will limit it. Nti youth unemployment here one of the issues are a security issues. Ah there buying a share how over boom a private sector no one's way to my employee be brain and cassan so didn't zemo be guacquema over to my employ most of the people and then community policing this I mean said them who the madden first near from volunteer for what that's
0: all but when you're visible there previously
1: no we need to improve that community policing is because then are those things will happen in the community. Now you know your community means you nim connect any more sin or be free baby baba ye investigation. You know, if you say those things will be too wabua to help keep those issues.
0: Doc, you fence her and yammy yadoma na or china your dish yaso do and a pay many mates if you better was say.
1: Yeah,
0: well, friend a doctor Isaiah Sikaya na you go to my friend Asante. Or your senior lecturer with the economics department, GCTU, Takrad campus, Nenze, and your team doc, Yami Yadom, which I am a sordo.
1: Yeah,
0: wonderful.
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0: 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Now also in your dam alifole package in be na e you sat say 590 mobile or say or the winsome boko insino 590 Zamerican ya de obotum ya wo boss na number obotum na waye wo girlfriend na number. 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Rabemba menyanko ha the gi wo is a man non shall draw some ho in the wing of 44. Wow. San digi ruba Daddy.
6: Yeah.
0: Otan Mamanyon Kasa Ion officia. Ion officia Mamanyon Gasa Kakra. Microphone him.
6: Okay.
0: Mamanyon Gasa Kakra. Daddy no happen. It's a man boy. Otan in my better here.
6: No worry, be some double in my bet. Fire on the wall. And you are your small girl.
0: Thank you. It's an American of the year, you're awful.
6: I've been mentioning you on the
0: no, no, no, Shadros and no.
6: Nine.
0: Anyway, that was just by the way. Only your unofficial.
6: Yeah.
0: Well, and I pay many old mutual legacy transition plan. You've been in Como. Nenuma, Abrabonim. Maram office, I'm crossing different cases, Abram. Obi boss, Uncle Pakwisi. On your domine jumo. 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Na mayoring in Sunday. 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And send a young send them BBR 2 points say, hey, made a goal. Amen, I made a goal. I'm in charge. As a fan, as a time machine, as a time machine. On a normal common and done a pay rubies. Good morning.
7: Good morning.
0: Ain't see more way and imping for Papa Prosalab. We do a customer experience consultant, Edward Inchia Mensa, Takrade manager, and a Kobe Obeng Cranting, operations manager. Two big men, one big woman. Good morning.
7: Good morning, sir.
0: I say, international my career be a. Here we are. Ning na na ma kan be a. Ti yan so ron kwen chen chen ni here. Okay, it's an old mutual legacy transition plan and only Ebenezer.
7: Yo, Pakwe say that's it. Na e pede e chia we e tie food na so an pay. You knew there, I mean, who can there, and can't policy who has them. And open up me too.
0: Yes.
7: It was a program with a friendly solution.
0: Yes, good.
7: The man was young, so you could tell a debate.
0: Solution. Good.
7: Solution for abadi.
0: Good.
7: And they can life, anything can happen. A son ought to be.
0: That is true.
7: And open so you can't careless.
0: Yes.
7: Open it careless. Open to
0: my. I felt to.
7: Exactly.
0: No, but the man now.
7: Exactly. Good. And there were between the
0: wonderful
7: internet old mutual the legacy transition plan.
0: Yes.
7: Now them legacy transition plan ni me kind of there first kakakra eto ho na fa bo ho ban ni wadofo from 20,000 up to 300,000. Na if the unfortunate should happen na old mutual be man na itum di ACC which ye eyi and eyi sese nyema ho na them policy be to my then we to me the abo into onu ntina ye wa ha no pe ye pe di edi ho komo
0: wonderful nso no e ka solution sa fi ye solution ne solution na nka so na ngeden ye ye solution nem
7: okay into solution old mutual ye gidi there abrabom nyema sesa
0: yeah
7: and there ye dwuma wa ha e bia ye officer
0: that is true
7: next time be to my manager na uska sama ye den
0: wa ko so
7: uska some question so responsibilities nso
0: obodoso that is true
7: into ye policy me e kan there every 5 years, a bit to my best son policy name. Na a pager will benefit in nature day, a tomb that born who ban. Now, if she market more, you will or insurance market, old nutrient transition, legacy transition plan. No boy of pa ye will be a bit to my yebi. One cassa up to wipe ear policy or there in

0: All right, connect 97.1 megahertz. 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And some people who are yerba abakamwasa mate. Many old mutual fee. 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It's a vat. Zine vat na. Oda wakumutu. Vat ye very friendly person. O ye nice person. It's an undone pay. My pet, when you go school, or VAT, VAT, value added tax, VAT, we are no woman and certificate. It's an ender, menu being in a right, you go school, after the VAT, na you are, yaji, yan certificate. And see a boko, na yany, Madam Rebecca Howard, office manager, Enna Derek Ni Adi, compliance supervisor from Oye. GRA Ghana Revenue Authority kwesimintim bia ye bezin commander na pay na damama kan ye bo suaze wien na obi ara nya certificate in VAT. Good morning ni eno nye mama mama mano. Good morning.
1: Good morning
0: umuyara
1: Pachunja.
0: Auntie Becky bia Pachunja. Ena Uncle Derek.
2: Yes sir.
0: Uncle ni.
2: Yes sir.
0: Mfo ni na na me pie.
2: Yes sir.
0: Wonderful. Nse damama ka chro me ti for messenger. You are 10 minutes course, Sarah. 10 minutes. If you are not your certificate. Until you keep. And I reckon, isn't it? That 10 minutes in all. 20 on so. 20 on singing and then 10 on so. You are 10 on your 10 on your singing.
1: Oh.
0: Aha. You are what you 20 on your so. Don't be sure you will be on your 20 minutes. Aha. Let me show you will be on another 20 minutes. No, be a show. Not be anti back, you don't worry, menu one papa.
1: You react.
0: And see, young share za otta ye trim was as our friend of VAT at 2025 at 11:51 was a babazi. Anti Becky, even number 10 or 10 them at 2025 at 11:51 it remains was a VAT in a bay.
1: Yo, that's you basically can't eat yen it's a fun you na
0: it's a fajo.
1: Na yama baby, but I baby no or tay it.
0: Yes.
1: A crony there, na your pede VAT, no you're very simple. In canon or there wake levies. Eddie can woo cost no one sana. I work you VAT no. Sister Alawayan straightforward. Into VAT 15%, levies no suit together 5%. Into 20%. It's apply to woo. Selling price or what cost na anya into your pay simplify VAT.
0: Yeah,
1: and the biomu no sono obema demo at 11:51
0: yeah
1: wama VAT no ni rate no effective rate no akofo
0: okay
1: from 21.9% to 20% na into difference of 1.9% or is the kapa say apply to sika or sa e hudo is kapa. I face to more or two are doing something there. What be a friend input tax? Well, VAT, what charge you were? Are you dreading, you know? VAT, I caught her there. What charge you? Who expenses? Nazin, you know, purchases VAT or that one. Since I had them at 11:51. One more who can there? Dreading Nibiara Utum. Oh, ye. Oh, ye fee. Nevata, what charge you were? Nisils, though. Now, difference.

0: is happening.
1: Wonderful.
0: Or a very nice thing. Or boa would be ama. We're too wide a vat.
1: Oh, yeah, for goma. It was a fear what on us. He won us something a denchen can of 4% flat rate. Yeah, was this year was a 20% standard vati. Come and Zamana Bonaco Srubia. Uncle Derek. What can Dama wear a corrector?
2: In Shaba, oh, who wanted them?
1: Dama.
2: But Ozzy can Dama Mammy chair, Mamma Asmin chair.
1: Chia.
2: I know I'm putting me chair first. We're human are born
1: in one.
2: Wonderful. It's in chair. Nine and
1: nine. Now
2: we're tearful.
1: Nine and
2: Western region.
1: Nine and nine.
2: Dam was the Oberman buyers and on your correct, on your papa. On said them. No. The answer is no. On him them. Previously, no. Now, the area them comparison now. Flat rate for no. Want to claim BBF for an input. Where I got as a die, you man, and want to claim model. It comes to add up as a cost. And then, on to them, because of 20% near Zaban, and who as it be a error tall as I, you man, inputs narrow turn able to make claim in this time.
1: Wow,
2: this time around, because of that, not to say, I apply in the year, it gives you a comparative price compared to. One to flat rate because I also worry on Zama. I want to move clean. In so any no quarrel there, them bro, they be a work at that day. They be oh, any them not it.
1: In so any so any them are not that. Even I didn't say na I could go. Maybe them worry complain there. And say Sierra Zama na bo ayazen nasa. Asen nshe she na onse them. Even I didn't say na go for work at Zama na bo ayazen.
0: Yeah, worry them because yeah, when there one year calculation ye.
1: Okay.
0: My yet she in there say I could cut out there. I dread any. I could cut out there. That's not what I do, no. On ye part of our cost.
1: Okay.
0: In Taba, ye don't vat if you do. Not for true cost of the item, not for wo margin, no ni wo expenses, na da wo ni na faka ho.
1: Mam for vat and then come
0: home. Nah, be, then fen ya wo cost. In Tufa, I call that dreading your hot material. No, 100, no, what charge of vat 20.
1: Why 120?
0: Why 120? Eba, 20 no fat on chen. Not for 100, no. Na fe di juma fa bird wo cost
1: for one person or two or yet the 100 do
0: to do
1: man for 120 na san
0: no no no no into be find there 100 in there one for so 10 aka ho obeye
1: 110
0: into ono no do na be charge vat no into how be charge vat na charge vat na ebenya 22 Ghana cedis
1: yes
0: into 22 Ghana cedis no yes said the brain here na efeni nyina brain e record charge no What charge you 20? Oh, no, yes, fat on chance.
1: And send a worker the month for two because
0: exactly.
1: But that's was a mobile.
0: Exactly.
1: I see.
0: If you 22
1: yes.
0: Not two cities, no, but can as our brain.
1: Wow.
0: It's another person so a quarter or do quit it.
1: I see.
0: Onzi. Another unconscious. Also, the man, but in sit above there, vat, no, or the margin in the pedal. But you could there, you can phone your calculation. Oh, back. Oh, for 120 in our. Not ne
2: imagine
0: how to know and son or the VAT in our account to know how to get VAT on VAT. Only no more you're dead.
2: As a number
0: of people who are so bad,
1: ne young share, Iko Gum Kriya, so Ben Murica de, say Sierra, VAT registration a waban. One mama as a tongue for being one orchard, no send a one man one and the man of buyers and in a bin so one as an ayala fully or you know, quite dama.
2: House market at Oho.
1: Onto the ma.
2: Onto them.
1: But no more being one in the man of Bunyas and
2: Timmy.
1: I'm a bit of someone as an
2: animal. There were two scenarios a Kura or register VAT, a Kura unregistered VAT. I want being in a
1: Femi Park, we see. No producer, MMR register, producer unregistered. Good.
2: But before you book a home on out to know, I will etazi.
1: I mean, I'm a registered.
2: I will register an etazi. What charge of VAT?
1: Yes.
2: Who produce all tazi?
1: Yes.
2: What charge of VAT?
1: Yes.
2: What charge I want to do in a VAT?
1: Yes.
2: What suffer VAT?
1: Yes.
2: But because I will register an internal, so I will file as in a training in a mammy can, as in a turning in a ever calculate nuts with you. Output VAT.
1: It's an unfettle.
2: Unfettle in any way. Mind you, they are not so charging you, but
1: yes.
2: I'm not the only
1: one refund the man.
2: The only refund there will be here. That's my sir.
1: Yes,
2: you know, or yeah, education. No, that is one of the reasons.
1: On it's in the water,
2: yet in a hay. Education,
1: or a bopper. Wow,
2: aha. You know, I was with freezy. I'm not
1: okay, true, of course.
2: Yeah, but then you don't know, Russia. Into the Yerka, Yerbok,
1: and to the Rekach, because if the moon swear over register, because play one at a disadvantage in any way.
2: Dabida, once I hit the threshold, no register. You say, the year part, it gives you relatively lower prices.
1: Yes.
2: Compared to the others.
1: Because it's your equals, mama.
2: Why was that? I bet you with him.
1: Wow.
2: You bet you pass on as in Kenya, Brahim.
1: Yes. Wow.
2: Answer my sir.
1: Whoa. Into the young share, new VAT in Shishia was Abbey. Your friend, new VAT regime. In Shishia for free, I was Abbey. Young share, no home in Shishia,
2: no home for some. No home for some is Bibri. My mugger cream.
1: Good.
2: One. Yeah, well, the reduction in the effective VAT rate. Mm-hmm. Previously, can and nanka 21.9%. At 6%, and 15.8%. Or 21.9% worker. And there were about 20%. There's a reduction of 1.9% in the VAT rate itself.
1: Wow.
2: On your core. A bien. Permanent removal of the COVID-19 levy. I'm down here in United Kingdom. But they COVID oku ante you still you go down
1: to you
2: tia in the way you sure when you hope you that 1% no on us call in the your full deductibility of the inputs VAT e can no nka 15% in pay to me claim
1: yes
2: in don't them 5% in nyina e be claim account or your NHO gets finally in nyina e be claim and then there is the elimination of the tax on tax the cascading effect e can no VAT no e work 6% be we are na that ka total output no and sana I work 15% in the world. In the year, you want to see if you are. On the 20% street. They got to add 10,000. 20% street on the 10,000. When all these things are coming into play, it gives you a lower operating cost based on the VAT registered businesses. And see, or your exam facility, be break at the air can't even be able
1: to carry. Not champion, so it's in water crowded new market or say, oh, full on church trend or it's a see, no pedo be saying in a day. Nyen biara. Instead of them flat rate of 4% and I say share was Wuruchum, now was it about 20% standard rating when you shall say that is 1-2. So on shasa da benda and na obe shasi and na fish so iben iye gwizinya iben sikado do na inye obo winse mebekade emimedu or yem pempen do wade mutia vat. Now some may show the net training in I very crucial. Kwame a champ on takra the new market and ozaba. Anti beko eba for na. Very intelligent questions.
0: Yeah. Well, new VAT, no?
1: Yeah.
0: So, yeah, 20%. Yeah, start.
1: What's that good?
0: Yeah, shall I say 1st January.
1: Good.
0: 2026.
1: Good.
0: So, yeah, that, yes.
1: Yes.
0: Old one.
1: 4% in the YouTube. You were 20% standard rate. Good.
0: 20%.
1: Wonderful.
0: On today, in Ghana, it brings you 3%. It brings you 20%.
1: Yeah, 20% standard rate.
0: Everybody is on the same level.
1: Mm.
0: And I face with them inputs now okay and so when you are your inputs no your defeat will cost no them and all my prices for the phone and I face to all my security now I would read the minus unpo win same doing it better what cash flow system oh yeah fine into if I should be bre border below yen cost and again when they COVID-19 or so way you feel into Nina or Bois na.
1: But you answer the question of Kruby Ozebe.
2: Last one.
1: Yes. Sikan you know about so much for there. Edum Pempendo so they to your VAT.
2: So one and a bony back and threshold.
1: Yes.
2: The threshold is 750,000 Ghana cedis. 751
1: Annually.
2: Good. Only him.
1: Yes.
2: What are you winning? But oh yeah, the whole year.
1: Yeah, good.
2: You should have sold or worked up to 750,000.
1: Yes.
2: So that is the threshold.
1: Good.
2: In Rue, them 750,000.
1: In Suvatia.
2: In Suvatia. And you're watching yourself.
1: Wonderful.
0: But you can have your money there. 750 or for retailers.
1: Yes.
0: Umana, where you put a button.
1: Yes.
0: Impe. Kafuni, you know.
1: It can retailers in a supermarket for come. Good. Wonderful.
0: Retailers.
1: Good.
0: Wholesalers.
1: Good.
0: One threshold, you know, also
1: wonderful.
0: 750.
1: Yes,
0: 750. No, it's not restricted to only the retailers.
2: Canning now, canning now,
1: go.
0: Who can do all that?
1: Wonderful. And see, Mamin, tell you, the flat rate here was Abbey. If you ever know, do you know, my ozum puntu abba can assist me him? You can know, do you know, zum puntu abba? Until I keep a phone now, the flat rate here and there. Which you mean I was a 20% standard the abashan name it been a kind of one of them about the whole system and
0: them can't crop everybody in the sister no to them music can care yeah I don't know something you see Obama wanna worry about no that system no Obama why I'm broke I'm on there was it bedijuma complying with the
1: good
0: regulations with the VAT act
1: into
0: a bayan bro I'm
1: good
0: that is one thing now I feel so Obama investor confidence so well since the yen country no so wako high. Or about when you oh who VAT system or your transparent or your sample in see or war I resemble
1: good
0: into your ma on horn.
1: Wonderful. In see Yarakane enforcement and as you better than you when they are your day, Uncle Derek ni my mamma wado. You better than you are day it was the fun that were qualified or do chin with it. You better get the name of the Moncroft, is it?
2: Okay, and you know,
1: only my last battle. One question.
2: I'm there. Dama, Dama McCann, yes. Mika McCann, on Anthony, it's not here.
1: Yes.
2: Yari and Chichiri.
1: Yes.
2: Into Moody.
1: But what to? Yeah, now swears and Uncle Sayan.
2: Yes, into Yerbo Hong Kong. One, Warren Kasa, make sure that you are accounting for the right tax. In the input tax, Abba. Into Kanbia, and you were a kid when I go baby. Nemum no sign, yeah, or they won the penalties for her. Of 100% the tax itself that you're supposed to have paid.
1: Well, like
2: Bobo Hibian.
1: Ah.
2: Then I back home. Aside that, no GRE were compliance officers are your name. Failed.
1: When would they cheer was that?
2: In the remember your boss is the being. Nay, you deploy one and another yerba.
1: What happened to
2: name my worry, Jumano? It's the said Zibi as a Ben Wanabisa. Nemo, I hear no boss, Oma. Or in some Sambibri.
1: Wow.
2: Ah, out of a back. Sanctions or ho.
1: Wow.
2: Like. To protect the consumer interest, you know. That is why these sanctions are there. So do the right thing and then make sure everything is fine.
1: Auntie Becky, no, your uncle name, yes, you are there. In young question, sending in our eyes, Austin. Munson be so metrooming in Anna Mazaban. And so no crack one, one final words in a young sword.
0: I would be a lot at war, a whole war. VAT no. And now, for your VAT, Uncle Ting, what tax system no more, bra.
1: Yes.
0: Iba. Yeah, better true.
1: Go.
0: Oh, so here that you more big crown poor officers need be what back. What so I be no better. I want a uncle for you. Yeah, you're ready.
1: Wonderful.
0: Into yet one subrobia, one bra. Nah, yeah.
1: My poor child contacted you over bringing out be pinch room more. What was that to go on our Freda?
0: What to my friend 020
1: 0 2 what you're talking about 020.
0: 89
1: 4 6 3 basically be you.
2: 020 89 89 08 4 6 3 4 6 3 4 6 3 4 6 3 Auntie Becky, or yeah, Airport Road Junction, Ijiba Junction. It's in engine.
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1: 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Brenda Botia. Now, as woman, Joe. Yeah, that's CP. And with the course, National Cerebral. Oh, yeah, what did you want me to be?

0: 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Uncle Eric Iwuku, good morning.
1: Good morning, Uncle Pakwisi.
0: Mwui ye usu huya.
1: Nyamenado, mwui ye papa apa.
0: Wonderful. 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
0: 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And as Roba, and we put a phone one, Ibotuman, a coffee window read cocoa now call, Ebia, Triton equipment, and also there, telesell. On a minimum, if you house a narrow bar, the Mati Junction in Benirka de Rufado, now Bassanaza, Damoquan and Warrior Bridge be your do, in see while block and a Yanshan and so. Uncle Eric and Portray in see
1: you, Medassi. Last week, me better had a na Yakasafa illegal connections are offer. Light in some of
0: them,
1: which a chimney is a man a tearful. Them obey ya, a biane, a lee bea, about you, who if you home, because say, what's a woman a zeba PURC? Yeah, ye knew my ye bear your home because it is an illegal yanka sanso loss no, a frowns on it. And say, in Dano pain so, Macassafa in Susan home, a bea, ne in him, and say, may take me time, na my treachery. Illegal connections are offer in Susem home. Yeah. Answer the measures and a main country, a safe day. In Sue, answer will be treating Sue. Ma, will be any fear? No, I tell you what Ghana Water, Wabre. Because many opportunity, medical treatment plants are over Western region. Hey, na now, uncle said, a higher crown home. Echo treatment plants in there, she juma wale ya, or ya city. And see, mestre. 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
0: I see
1: aha mpocho it has to be separate from wo fie
0: so dem no imitate bi
1: mpocho
0: da ma choba na ze and as amara mu use me ye ma de so
1: yes that's how it should be
0: I see
1: aha that's how it should be nti mesra mema nkofo nkade wokoji residential meter the oh me use wo fia keke then no watching
0: obo he wo fia wa no use bi aye commercial
1: odi boy juma enwa e da ma e kawa owo de etua no inkutua dam and oba how Ghana water for no ati masa o o Ghana water funu papa enti ona meka no hwe ye wo residential customers ye wo non residential customers ni commercial no ehwa ye wo commercial customer ye wo bottle water customers and then drinking water.
0: Why you want to say one is evil?
1: Yes.
0: Says you don't wonder why your bottle water has. Why you want to say one is evil?
1: Exactly. Oh yeah. Oh yeah. Categories.
0: Okay.
1: Into aza eli jinsu no za akoye no.
0: Oh yeah. The tank of usupo wa one is a separate.
1: Exactly. Into aza ezinsu no koye no. You have to specify.
0: Okay.
1: Or the extreme the oh, meje me du kofie.
0: But obi zikaje commercial. Oko kiza koye samdo ye domestic.
1: Oh no. No, chede, because on pedo obutia a kawa odo because it yeah, be no
0: work. What you also was be issue?
1: What's what be issue? Ewa, what's what be issue? In semestre, aha, until ye take your time, ye ba, ya me wa dumara kwa.
0: Yeah.
1: Am my time kakra. Ye di literature matre in crofo. Yeah. 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
0: Rico, aya zebaya busum kruni, atobaraz in chetra bragan nsu na kanzia samoho, minyim sana peka crack muncha me peda biedi igine. 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
1: Okay.
0: Yaka kanzia wa some illegal connection. Nene mun san samanazi. Or wa if you dare, why a light off mwase wofred you TV.
1: Yeah.
0: Ikwana ibo diado, or ya, eba bana was no. Or ya wanka san to tunzama yeminsi because as some in the scene, oye den. And if you fear you are one good thing, wasn't I say? Ning and I would pay you as what boy investigation. What would the wasam ubezamo?
1: Yes, sir.
0: Wasam in your man, when you is walk. Bibi, a question, be a repede be suffering in suit, and I can't hear some of home. A young one turn in so, and a one son and turn the canzea. Now, my producer and pimpemene, a babra Eric, a wuku, paper, and a pen. Also, per day, or the troll, consensus, and a ruban. Now, the hour day, Utu, one a moran. 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Public Utility Regulatory Commission. Uwana wa regulate them public utilities in.
1: Yeah.
0: Ghana Water. Yeah. Ena ECG.
1: Yeah.
0: Uwana washo wanado. Mwa waya za awada waye. Waye niye. Insi. 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Good morning. 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Oh, wola ina no anya correct. 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Line na is a frag and be na ginan. Na ne budede de damara. 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Ibotuma na ayane 75. Waka safen and susam and na kanzia samo for wasanabra. Good morning. Good morning.
2: Good morning.
0: What's your one in here?
2: I like you to see you.
0: I like you to see you and say wasam.
2: But I make it is very much of you. I'm about 5 years. Is that a grab of you?
0: Ghana Water and everything. Hello, trouble.
2: Ghana Water and everything.
0: It's a bit on time,
2: but.
0: When was the last time I won't say can't bill message? Who phone?
2: Oh, about 3 months ago.
0: Instance of phone, I would be a resume when Nana sell you, sir.
2: No, no, 0277 9.
0: Okay, internal genuine concern. Rico, ha. Yawa ha and a former PR Ghana Water former PR no kwan. Oba care de says yara wakwan digital. And canon was monk of mwase or ye crate of a bill was a brown wichum says yara waj wood details musum sara and the wasan is I'm also no sumba. In see me my day with that show. Good morning.
3: Good morning, Uncle
0: Papa. One ye
3: Patro gift in me first way at the Embra Ridge.
0: Master gift yente wa the Embra Ridge.
3: Opacho, Ebiana, maybe miss you, my story. Now, my light, me use with you. Now, my giant, Ediana, no stone.
0: Good question.
3: I don't saw you, Emigana.
0: Oh, yeah, similar to the question in Bissau or Chaba no Honor. And so, no, we're wasting it then. No, we're store was say. And a light in a wabagin domestic and what should be that to no store. Ho. I mean, store when Angerson. On for light and finger be provision or chade also light in the cake and the beer. Now, equi genada. Hello, in champion missing as some crane away, and send no questioning in. A penny honest and say, Mamma, say ye, yeah, I. Good morning.
4: Good morning, Papa.
0: What flower then?
4: What from Kofi Amoa?
0: Kofi Amoa, what try and say?
4: Before Koyoko.
0: Yo.
4: No, compared to the world, you live in Baran for you. I beb a ball, you came in. On the same case, you're a woman or woman on this time. It is a new life.
0: Oh, yeah, you see, you want to meet her.
4: But
0: damn for Zazubo, no say me to no bandam and Zak is Aqua Yi Sija.
4: But you know,
0: is Aqua Wakadan? How many weeks in you? How many months in you? How many years in
4: you? I'm going to the time MP3 for the moon. What's in the case? And that time it's a minute.
0: And Senecessia repatch and Solita, meet and Silo Yuma.
4: I'm going to say, that time it was 10 meters.
0: What is 10 meters? One is 10 meters.
4: That's now it's 10 meters.
0: Uncle, what's the name? What's some Eric is you want? Oh, yeah. You both told me not afraid. Eric is a normal but to go. What's some Eric and you want to do? And then Eric, he would have asked me when you order. You hear about Fred Eric and you see you want 10 meters. What's 10 meters? Anyway, and see, I'm going to show a chronos of any children and you have for the next callers.
1: Your sister Gifty, Adiembra.
0: We send it then.
1: Aha.
0: We store was say.
1: Yes.
0: And then a light and a wide domestic and
1: not
0: you busy but store on the enigma.
1: My poacher or yeah, acceptable. Or illegal.
0: Dama.
1: Yes, because our day into only day, or the commercial or the oji commercial rather than residential. Because odili ye juma.
0: Mribo, if you are domestic, if you're nanga so odim or tim or if you wanna be biara. Or your domestic?
1: Yes, difference all woman in there.
0: Mm-hmm.
1: Residential in there. A delay your words you will fee.
0: In your, into no part of your residential, in a part of your commercial. In this case, no, don't mean you meet
1: it. Yes, the store is separated from if you.
0: No store, when the beer, light and also light up here.
1: Oh, next store, the me, I'm a moon to mentre, I a juma or the
0: year. But find the light and also light.
1: No, quite the orderly juma. Ozili ejuman tumpo chodo oko no woman commercial minyim de dama de OCP ewa ah sometimes ECG for example wo bu enyo agudo ba no kwany de
0: okay
1: say oye residential oye residential
0: depending on the scale
1: exactly
0: obote de bia so light could be a light and so was the one consider but obote de zero ye zubu blog na azena nyama na azena
1: yes no kwala odem ni de me pede tie futase de
0: good
1: ye wo residential
0: good
1: ni yewo commercial
0: yes
1: mpocho residential ye use wo fie nketin e na commercial ni yedi ye djuma
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1: mpocho you are just a smart CG. You are smarting CG. Messier. 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Messier, if you want him. 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And now, Mopocho, Obinso, the Ghana water bill.
0: Yes, yes, yes.
1: Oh, Mopocho, Siciano, to the Missma, Ekaino, Wako Jedita.
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0: 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MSC?
1: Yes.
0: On wa yabazi?
1: One of oye, what containers, oye, the whole world, oye, we run the ships, I can
0: see. I see. Ochoado wo do. Enanjibi ambe ya.
1: Mr. Harry Boateng.
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1: He's a good man.
0: Monye ni mumu. Mr. Harry Boateng, ye ni mumu. Ende, wa America say, wa abo 1024 by 1030 ni wilson. Mr.
1: Harry Boateng,
0: MSC, Iwodo.
1: Oh, and Fabius in a castle and Tiffany.
0: Angry Harry, I'm sure what's it. I'm a woman, unquenny, mom, do from one level to the other. Amen. If it doesn't see as our kitchen and Yankopana Yamo. Happy, happy birthday to you, Mr. Harry Boateng.
1: Yeah.
0: Don't recall Medassi.
1: Mr. Medassi, Papa.
0: Yen ye. In your next week, but for course, I'm cutting.
1: Okay.
0: On neighbor, a barry cup, BBR Yayan within one mountain.
1: Okay.
0: Now, coffee will be a year, dear DA.
1: Okay.
0: Play a son of a course. In the next week, but only course.
1: I. Martin,
0: yeah, but don't worry,
1: medas, papa, pa, pa,
0: yes.
1: Na, el buagan, so
0: yes,
1: Yamin show, pa, medas,
0: mazenda, so super mammy team. Nana, do not your president, my technicians on duty, Jomens, DJ Disturb, Hans, and on you one ahead, and a fee, and pim pimming in an anagetia, and a mate if so would seem, mamma top of the whole Ghana, and there and a pay. Emmy Summerson, seven a begging. I am the true, authentic, certified son of the Western region of Ghana. What from in Shereba, Papi, Sisam Samuel Soldo, my DJ Magnus, Ozzy, Yumapambo Abrahan, Zikesi Ochina, Yawada, Yumafanibu. Bye bye.
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8: Oyo,
9: darling.
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8: 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A me mo ho na brem. 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Ah anio, me de me organic foods pa.
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8: Nemu enya mapemfo abato mo manufo enu kwada woni mfiedu mi no fra 0535 112873.
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I see on the base wide and Sulipanobo. And now maybe I want to Sulin Yahri. 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
4: 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No sorrow.
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7: She showed Mojimushe said, oh, malaria woman and son, a one of the dream. For med safety app, and so a boy a dream who's so bunny be around 1 month here. 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
1: you go for
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4: Oh, delidily, indeed. Yet you will be a cremophore, moody, mussaling, and
0: I'm not a man, but you wanna.
4: And I make corner. Ah, and I make corner me who says
0: some cry.
4: Name she been a numb. Nearia, what I'm saying. Hey, my luck, you, mo.
0: One got this year, Bocones. 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
4: This year, Monko.
0: Next year, Moko.
4: Munim Mutra, Gabarez and Modi Tupada, and Kamudia Dancia was already there. Munim DSC, you don't know.
0: Unta, and then Yana, Doctor Boko.
4: You're this salary, you're 1 week, Mugus, what you say?
0: Ota.
4: Ha! My idea, Mufrim, and even Mama Freeman, I'm Demacoy.
0: Ota.
4: Auntie, and Nancy Abba.
0: 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Confirmation, bre.
4: the information kakra
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2: okay
4: eh kratche no aye friend say yolo star no
2: ah drogba
4: eh yenye nim say drogba mo say wenya yare bi e friend say stiff person syndrome
2: okay
4: say yare ne nikio ye manaji and ubi na aye selene dion
2: yes
4: na Selene mama nka Selene I'm your lady and you are my man whenever you be for me and I will do what I can you are waiting for someday that I never feel but I am always ready to love and to see the power of love and the power of love and the power of love Selene Dion nyo mba akoro no ma mo nkai no no
2: boli so no ye auto am alive no
4: am alive tin tin tin tin tin tin tin When you hear me breathe, when you hear me breathe, when I hear you, when I hear you, I can't wait to fly. 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
2: That's not about a new day.
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1: Through the darkness and good. And see, now no bother me.
2: Why are they? Okay. When you're in a drop, you drop a so selling the ones when you
1: be
2: a friend stiff person syndrome. You say a yare and your common and time can be a rare because you regard as a rare
1: on tansy,
2: yes, and tansy. Nikion so yamaniji. Not just all more bread. Now, drop a yare no yare no which rim was said. Young go for more we do a moho yard Ukrainian name, yes, or no, not to honor. Na bra bono and se se on fa na nin do bia so so bi na ba ba gene nkwade na nso average chief refa no nipa ho na obete se fella makafui
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1: Bi a kone adwuma.
2: 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No aba be you see. Honom no na o da honom aka say ah ntime pa mi ni. The drop and fella maka fu dia. No me do be si wa ha.
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1: Ya da him fi baba.
2: Yes.
1: On che bi. Mama da mo ko mra high connect 97.1 and pim pim hene and e pe madam as all the information we are sort by. Maybe sisi amaba. 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
7: 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Enti your man for a war on BMBB to Dekatan, Wabo Chrome, Bakado, Ahin Kofi Chrome, in Kenya Tana, Agri, Kofi Son Chrome, and Crawford, Kodio Chrome, and Kunkra Runing in Nara, Tutumrika, Na Bra, Katan, Kinsukada, Pentecost, Asordano, Nichiro, Pandon Sodado, Yawa Pobzegme, Fo, and Adatso for what Pro William to win him Zika Yerfa, in Pebe Fobocono, in Enya Ayersa, in the Nidia Strunko. Shannon So, that Dr. Samuel Edu, Oye, physician specialist, at Fian Quanta Regional Hospital, Eho, and Owa. What's in the Juma? The Marasu and Sansia were OBS and Afi, Gaini specialist. I want to watch him. Bessia for one Yerba, and I want to help you on so. We benya Adato for Papa, now we're tombs washing one. Yawa surgeons and so a tomb now surgeries are ruining Nara, why ye na was a ammo. A penny just semi no munchery, me be a right, but tomb now a friend. All One Hospital and paying for was 0247 752 907. And I super 0553 278 788. All One Hospital. I yell supper fee.

I can ask an aban a pay. 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And a pay be an importer and exporter, Mr. Inkaiwe or Bobopa, who Sunday. 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

0: Sina ma mini kame ke che odo sikano. 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And the payment your bank be a other than she has some product, but the stress a importer and a exporter. A crayon if you are brutal button, and now the beef gun ha now I so cotton while brutal. Sikibia toward them importers and exporters in Nina, Nessam Brandy, Eco Consolidated Bank Ghana, Canada Hawkama. They importer and exporter.
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0: Kotendia, mutuma access. She shake a cribbing or one to me to it and kakanka crass. Now I saw Casna, Eddie Fiabu, Chiribane, but to my Tony B. Yes, a cake a cribu to come up off mono. Baby, and I was so Prakasana, then I saw the Quabu Chicotono. Who said to him, oh, and him the gun of the Prakasa Quabu Chicotone. Oh, Yadoko, Kako, Kako, Nadia, Yadoko. Get the mama, mama, or pay, mama. Yeah, the same in the same in the Kaku, Lingin Ayadoko, Obi Chinam, Chinam Nadine, or the Kabu Chicotan. In the Sepe, Bosiak, a crabby, and as a crabby at the Badanda on Hokama. Now I saw Fasab and Fasabo to Kumo Kotin, the other payments, Consolidated Bank and a Saman Kencho, their friend Nambipe. 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
2: Alicia Sanya Mahum Yinakwa ba Connect 97.1 FM na wasugudi yaruko asambade jumano do na. Yes, it comes out when you then the Yerisha in so you year war, hen unquad ha, no home come on. Eba fitty, a female poison and cherry and share why ye a call Juma wozi, what it tea, drinks, and gutters naza. Old baby no yet say there, and then I ruby wabbin in Kobo Buddinian as not shedding the yard the young the pine fat. Ye be same worker the yard the young into a fear and yarn soon as ye won't see you, baby. Bia. Never since your day, it come me, you make a circles on one way and no ritual. On the Ebohun. Malcolm Kwani to do as usual, market circles, eh? As usual. Nim Bembia Rubo, and Unquad and Ninara, O ye winners, and now, since you may and ye be. Somebody and from Bohana, crumping in fee, and I said you chrono. One she said, Niam planned ye and farmer Hena, now the Yanusna and abandoned says Yara, woman suit to Biara, O ye. As somebody the Yabo and some can the money answer can, or Yati and Chamabuafo, opinion crow studio in the busy in common, yes, I can say, Kakraya case in him, Nayaba, ye busy in common.
3: That's why it is simple. That's why it is simple. That's why it is simple.

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1: 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And let me put that up so that the managers of the city will also get it. Privately, I've spoken to them severally, but today I'm putting it out that as regional minister, I'm not happy with the way the SCMA itself manages waste in the city.

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1: I'm a rubbish number, I didn't know you. 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The other Nama, you soon go to Kobe and you saw, but because of cast what you need, you know. 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I'm going to be more touch, Maka crap. Ewa, it's not over two Nanko, which is soon if they got their smoke, they're ready and up him. What to wash it? What the ABA pipe be? What if a baby no wash this and soon to it two more at him? We'll cook baby and conaboba. And soon to Mutra, and my mini fruit and then soon the man.
0: Send Sutta and Quafuzi in Rura with the boom. If you have a sack, wallet, and unbottled or father than drinks in Nazi, a genaha more than Quafuzi will then swim the rock. Into flood, baby, bending in a. Oyonko funyala so ye tell money me ye kam na dam flat no oba
2: bole ogwe ye kade ye hwepa Bank of Africa bole on to ogwe ni because of the bank obi fi outside the bank problem but kada aye yam bank mponi ni na ni why if ngofo ka di bole ni we fie mo na wazi ba na wazi egbogwo tumusumu amoy man suta obuna ozirko ni na oda waka na

0: 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You couldn't have part as all her in the Munia, Menyanko. Lonnie, you do ma, what's a man fire, man fire, man qua, man qua, moon, the eight Diamaka, and Yamasumu, and I'm assuming that Yako Chapel and every room. I'm assuming law nor the one.
1: Young Edmund Fear was over how one boom ready. Or a law enforcement and war enforcement in Obenda. Because the same people now had here, what's the law no one being? What to consist your law no one would do into a yardy. Or a law enforcement, it's Saturday. And it has been a bit Saturday. Nasa dam mudu wel kwam wo fem kogum mudu to form na sa achim na fine man e sha na person no be ya but anchim an person so be about to nti akwa be bia we put measures na egwo na waso waso ye wo de ba ha no measures na mpo wonfam ba na ayo wo de nti so bi de rutuma e che no so da de mpam ba kwando na ohu da adol ye no ye den odo ye right thing nti I think that this that right time I am painful. You know, maybe you are being forced in a way there. What you be a use of be baba petal, a baba petal. Oh, on the man, a man, you're better than her, young Kubia. It been a am painful, we did discover one of them be unto me on the
2: street. Oh, yeah, I am Sabe, I am easy, can one of a can hang on the other. A brazy boy, one about boy, and another year to me, your boy. 10 years or a quarter was a queen and a tap rather breath Facebook. A hot eye may hear Bank of Africa, then you win a cast was this way. Now, car grass, you turn it in. Oceans no more. I had it is MP. Now, you need try a yay. A yensa can hand pay and had you come out only if you are to enter my boy for not more. A jumokudum nara behind there. Also, some rats or a bob boy, ma yaja knew ye. If crowing and said you were young planning a yay. Yan to twins them ye another young cousin in the su na hena bana. Alaji salam aleikum.
3: Wa alaikum salam.
2: Ya de.
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2: 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Edoada.
3: Yeah, sure.
2: That's the papa. Yeah. 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Yesu bana na de se bi krowina yam planin ye.
3: Papa chopi margin ana me experience. 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Ikrone planin no. Say we baby mumpa or a very, very minimal. But ne kesenara ye emi and awo ye natifu ikrumba yen subana sebi on ye onu kahunti and ende yehuma yehui.
2: Wow. 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
3: Mozinkan, right from January 2026, Anga Paku is in the shoe you do an appear and a panel number tna. Ne, yenye a manful prison kitaho, ma brunikano sensitization. Ne, na yere train a manful on Adrian Regina Mobisi this June, 6 or 5 months ago. Ain't you know? And connect FM so soon, Ankasa.
2: Papa.
3: Enjo. Entin kakrana ye nya man fudi hun komono. Ene se, a man fire and de worry tin was I you mum panchi me jizzi de ebodru baby. Ene ya hanko tin. I have personally engaged over 20 radio interviews. Apart from made my fa ebinu kolori parks, churches. Walk on masalachi, walk on garages, just to engage the public on Nzama or what they were, and the money they were. Nemo Mendes, Evia, Adano, and Sutui. I mean, soon Soroto, Nessa, a man for Pibi Asha, that is the time I mean, Murun soon.
2: Yeah,
3: Ubia Rugano, Rugano soon. Nam Rukum, because man, come the Marbrena, and Yenzamina and Boom. Because I can't know also. That's all. How would you identify the issues? Number one, Urasem indiscriminate disposal of refuse.
2: Where you took basa,
3: baby, only there you took rogu. Especially, you drains him. Say, but within your community, sir, you were concrete drains, small drains were ho. Ibinu mutran. A brown suru tono. No, rua waya usi wifi by 3 years. Bana. Waka for the moon running in a odebugu gotten mude as soon as the boko. Oroko no waka chalk baby. No we see in soon hookan. Mamma more example. Takra the market circle flooding. Mohu de wo
2: in your team.
3: Yes. Takra the market circle flooding. No, and Zama beye ibasa. And I had not moved my kuno and I say yet to me huni as being the cause of the mayu. Number one, Ura Semiara. She in soon otter, market second, so obesan hubiano, or umbia e basa. Ah, your friend, exit pointer offer no do pay within the central business district. Number one, a courier scaffan bantam number two. Scaffan bantam number two. Storm drains no ye bein a courier concrete a courier storm drain. Sisi aminyo kasi me excavator ni si storm drain no more rhythm. If you have sisi aminyo kasi ya yari yojumo under the next 30 by ebo we in there concrete drain no so ho e wano sensune nyokwa ne nchom peacefully na wankwa Marcus Eke ba flood. Number two, ye man kesin White House drain no. Drain no ufi right from Marcus Eke ra nenyim oshe man kesin White House no jina wan. 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Man kesin White House ankasa wo si storm drain no do. Inti wa ama drain na kafa edan nasi. Na wana wama dam development in the burden, whichever time that it was built. For fear of run of market circle, obakaka chocolate na nasinity. And now what the wire mesh. What the daddy ah wire and then net. What the share gutter no wa baby a cars at the end of baby a cars what when negotiate baby a work on. And this I should the more opinion they said when you're your gutter my bone daddy ni shim. What the shame me there what the block on ra of market circle
2: or corner.
3: And since America say, we no, why am I more that no one will choke? Why didn't today, Boba?
2: So watch out.
3: And Obia soon, in Yanincher, you know, how many times over the years have we descended in the drain to remove them? That is the question. At least I can speak for about 6 years. The my exercise in Okono. Inti, ni na kakaho. Inti,
4: Bibia, at his arcassiano. Me did say a kahuna market circle flood.
3: Sure.
4: Miss Row said ya padenis you know and ya bind ya government ya a individual. As most city authorities know for the past year, sir, when we say a do maybe a my year honor a kahuma and my market circle a flood no and I'm a man with you.
3: Maybe ye not more pain where CMA no minya a fickle may 10 months in. Because of that, me assessment, I mean personally, I can speak for what I've been able to do. My more than and very soon, may throw me recommendations. And I may call to the technical subcommittee of the assembly when any that is the body of the means the main era. And so recommendations in Okoho, that's a committee, no, yejitum on those recommendations, sir. I would ensure that those recommendations are implemented. I'm speaking for myself.
2: Yeah.
3: 10 months in office. If you are just this afternoon, onupoka unutin a media late kakra. Last General Assembly, STME, a resolution was passed there. Seroko Sekendi, right from Fijai Junction, in your Bubbles area.
2: Ah.
3: I've discussed Bubbles area, what them program you do, Minyang Parkwisi, and I'm a kade, a 1 year retention area. Nsunoto. No Sophie, a soul. Uncrassing crassy baby, you feeling in a so one I know send for my. The final point and Zunukono, only Embaka Casino. A puno do hono. But offer, it be our channels, but that particular place, you know, ofo wa kepo njamo bekem se yo hwe rail line na wo ye na at the njamo bekem point no wo ye ni dre yi ni channel no wase into rail line no wo channel no so into nsunu for rail line na se no kepo e po no mu now people have developed there development o wonyi nara if you have time I will take you round. None of them obia nyo kita permit. Then you ask the question. Ask the question there. The moon crofia will see the middle. The middle. What for him for?
2: Why are you for so?
3: Ena will see that. No. So, your car there. And you walk a crana wakano. Every development be a oko be a should stop. The last general assembly. And will pass them resolution. If you are a meeting, mu works committee meeting. And a assemblyman could raise the issue. The urban meeting, who there were the filling, what they are here, that right. What was started there, be no refill or what then. Me one metro fire officer so from. Also, Alaji, don't be a year passing resolution, lassie. It be no refill or so I have to rush out of the meeting. And one of my Texas district police commander, let me commend him and thank him very well for the swift response. Commander Sully, I've caused the arrest of those who are doing that, you know. No, what the one tracks? Obi, as a man, I'm connect FM, man, for it. Obi, I'm going to do the no. I wish I would have been there, no go. I'm a man, one on one tracks, by a three. And when you are watching, one of you could go police station, Sissia, I can see.
4: And I like your feeling, Latrax, Negoni, Bama Neguana, what Bama must say.
3: Definitely, they will clear everything. But you see, and you know, pon I'm on him, Sissia. More him in there. One no small, say no, we're drivers. And you call one was somewhere drivers. No, catch a police from the yes, we're drivers. Go and lock them. A lock 1 hour was small. And for what reason? A whole assembly will pass a resolution on an issue. So, what power? I just want to see that power.
2: An individual be war.
3: A whole assembly resolution will be put aside. You see the indiscipline that we are talking about. And the me be sooner in Suta every day among Furusu is one of the flood prone areas in this metropolis. Monsoon talk a crazy Sierra. Ebong that the way a complaint river. In the EBSC pharmacy or EBSC drinking bar or EBSC. All these areas are supposed to be areas and sooner of arrest. Then gradually it moves into the sea. You see the indiscipline. Now back to market circle. So because of this issue, say we question a bit. So when we send the yen recommendations, what I would assure our listeners in there, I would ensure the implementation of those resolutions. And if say one badusa, I would let everybody know that this is what NADMU we recommended. And then it has not been implemented.
4: My recommendation is again to mean TV1.
3: Well, we are working on it. But definitely, obey and there may be. Either we demolish that building or we re-engineer the drains.
4: And I don't mean demolition, minimum idea. Because Mr. T, Mr. Rekha, former radio station. The entire me busa, Sasemi say, my former radio station. And as Sasemi, me T, yes, say about. Let's say me ba akra my bro 8-10 years. Before my radio station and I'm a tier. And every year in your tribe, and we were not able to demolish that building.
3: That is why I'm saying that for now, even though we are not done with our work, demolition is a recommendation. Re-engineering of the drainage system around that place. Is also a recommendation. Obotunwaye, just to make sure the flooding situations in Akko form. Now look at the market circle. Iguana Ankasa. Takura the market, no. This is a question that every day, after my assessment, you know, I'm a engineer, I'm a disaster manager, but at least I'm kupanachem common sense kakra. That new market, no. Where are the drainage facilities attached to this new market? Where have you located them?
4: That they are now.
3: Very well. drainage na or govern Takra the market no. Wait 98 years. Etia.
4: 98 years.
3: Yes. The Takra the market was built in 1928 by Sir Gordon Godesberg. In 1928 marketing, and the wedding, okay, 2 years, wedding, 100 years. That was the same time that the corresponding drainage systems were built alongside the market, when the Takoradi port was also built. Now, common sense should tell you there, after 98 years, when you want to put up a new structure, it should come with corresponding drainage facilities that goes with one, the current Takoradi township itself. Because 1928, I don't know what
2: Takoradi.
3: So design drains to come with the new, because a new facility.
4: And the Aladji, the other one say, Sebi, said they're not working. Mimi engineer. Better explanation now with their mind. Until, sir, your bay year drainage correspond with the new market, no?
3: It is part of, we should expect flooding.
4: Okay.
3: So the only thing that we can do to minimize it, my able to me aye any day, the current one in our market is you know, no mu ahwele ne tire ma, we will only have to descend in and desilt it so that in sunu ano na mohona wire flood no, no kwanu oho, so when you no kwanu anfa, ano odubo obo wiwa ka ogumu, so to me aye no kwanu mana. 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
2: On yet to them,
3: because yeah, you more. Ya ba njamobekem. Njamobekem, the majesty there connected from for Obedi and Dassi. Munio Abraham, and you know, Nangas will come with my year. Right from Njamobekem to Uncutum Podoko, ye ninara. Yes. And there you are bringing that an SRT, Sekafan Bantam number 2. Yaya outskirt, no. Malcolm Nature. 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So amount for some wohen with discipline. Because my ye yen na search na na pa ubi sanu kafu ura no dubu gugate numa. We'll be back to square one.
2: Alaji, ye bring na so ye wan send piye pele ubi sanu zina ye sora. 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
3: Midasi.
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4: Enti pa, and you bring your back phone lines. 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

0: 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I'm from that Sekasema news team. 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Ya obe 15 minutes bi na mada abafa o course no na ma hwe na mede si mpocho ti mam
1: the Black Stars it will be difficult to take our supporters from other domain. We are restricted because of the nature of this particular World Cup. It's being held in three countries and we're playing our first match in Canada and then moving to Boston, from Boston to Philadelphia, and the cost of transporting, feeding, accommodating each supporter is, beyond our means. We say we are being fiscally disciplined. We cannot, spend our money in that manner. The cost approximates for each person to be fed, accommodated, transported, and all that, to watch the games, tickets, and all that, is estimated at almost $11,000. And so how many can we take? So we're concentrating mainly on the supporters unions. They have a tradition of following the team to different places. They've been here to the UK, they've been to Germany, and they are registered members of the supporters union. But what we're doing is we are procuring tickets for Ghanaians in the diaspora who want to attend the games. And so if you want to attend the game, you will get a ticket to attend the game. And so we have organized our chapters, our Ghanaian citizens in Boston, in Philadelphia, in Canada. And so the tickets that we have purchased, we would give to them to be able to watch the match. If any of you want to travel across and get tickets, I think that there's a way we can manage for you to get tickets to watch the games. Thank you.
0: Tetia, intia samano, netenzi na neti ni tetia na machi chimide. 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
2: Mate. 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
0: Mm.
2: Because so say ene da wo se match yi kura ene da Ghana boy na.
0: Hmm.
2: Yeah, the number by Kope Elcross almost $11,000. What the back end has come out? What's that? Yeah,
0: 1.29 billion.
2: Ah, the interchange is here. The market circle, it's me. Aye,
0: okay.
2: The other say,
0: you,
2: pa, the Mibono supporters union, a curriculum, a camel, one crank, one of our woman, woman, woman, woman, woman,
0: woman, woman, woman, woman, woman, woman, woman, woman, woman, woman, woman, woman, woman, woman,
2: woman, of some uncle boo to
0: say. Uncle boo and Aji, Mpocho Yanko.
2: I don't tell me that, you agree. Now I'm there. In the woman in me. So on Yankee, Obedi, my name, a man, Okunin. The money is a man, or there in Yakashi. Was Papa no ugly man.
0: Okay.
2: Papa no ugly man. So, over to two star, a gugu, intention, Bashavasan, Pasugian Bahun. Hey, you could do a bit more abidra. And Kamanana wobbles your wood with Japan walk with sketches. Oh, Baduma, Mama. 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Osan the Papano, Ojo Manu.
0: You.
2: Osan the number book what said there. Yes, a bit of shirt. A man of who pay 100 or something. As you did. But you, Okita, you say for Onya, Yonya, two business. What account?
0: May I say, Uncle Boo? When I say, awo, wafo dene kese fi hin?
2: Ndiye magas.
0: Sabat wan pente ne sabat me minti u, mesre. Waka me 3 minutes ana.
2: Ndiye organizer, ane mulu, nengi kame ujene chairman, chairman mulu.
0: You.
2: Nobu isen, na honobu Majid. 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
0: You.
2: Because, eche nshiri mchale nungu. Bola of work by. Maybe she has the best of work by the morning. If he ever won't go back, I call the elbow. If you don't ski,
0: Magnus,
3: I'm a big one. I'm a big one. I'm a big one. I'm a big one. I'm a big one. I'm a big one. I'm a big one. I'm a big one. I'm a big one. I'm a big one. I'm a big one. I'm a big one. I'm a big one. I'm a big one. I'm a big one. I'm a big one. I'm a big one. I'm a big one. I'm a big one. I'm a big one. I'm a big one. I'm a big one. I'm a big one. I'm a big one. I'm a big one. I'm a big one. I'm a big one. I'm a big one. I'm a big one. I'm a big one. I'm a big one. I'm a big one. I'm a big one. I'm a big one. I'm a big one. I'm a big one. I'm a big one. I'm a big one. I'm a big one. I'm a big one. I'm a big one. I'm a big one. I'm a big one. I'm a big one. I'm a big one. I'm a big one. I'm a big one. I'm a big one. I'm a big one. I'm a big one. I'm a big one. I'm a big one. I'm a
2: no. Oh yeah, what skills do you use?
0: Aba skills, sir.
2: How to come out most one and thirty. No, because so now I'm in
0: Buddhism. Then some are different. Okay.
2: And say, Moas and Momos and the man, a magnus, the Okomaha, all for what happened. If we echo. I wonder if you could deal with them. No one got it all. What is so next? Yeah,
0: I know. Call us all. Now I took on TB.
2: You are.
0: Marty, no. Madassi, you go on New Chakra, then it's not the banning. I will walk out the naked if you.
2: I mean, Honorable Commodore, so you say.
0: Honorable Yanko.
2: Magna, you mean chair and me chair for next thing. You mean chair and painting me. Magna, you mean chair, my chairman, my mother, and my mother. Not just a different answer. Chair, I would answer to chair, but ask, what to say? Nancy and the proper do a money, my money, Jimmy.
0: Okay.
2: Oh, that's your mamma, my pretty mamma. This is not about the money. I have question. Then you damn me. It then be so empty to me, Jimmy. Chesica was a stand and you come out at 2 minutes, you're back from the room. That's why I can't mention why I am.
0: I have 1.3 billion old cities.
2: Wow, so tell me, I am not expecting you in another little video, sir. The five. Yen family don't care. Yes, I'm a sir. Then I need
0: only a Nipa Krubialo.
2: In your, if I'm saying, that's a boma. He's the boy I am. If you have furniture, a man who is taking on my pain, the band, and the family, only a juma.
0: But I say,
2: no, there ain't people who I have support. Madonna, only a day, Jayan, that's a joke.
0: Madassi, oh. What my from 0332094964?
2: Awo, what for
0: the naked Mother Saint Okusabo. Minya Francis, young Kwon, the Minimbra Maya campaign ammo. Mess Rawala.
2: And Mammy Yamadi,
0: Yan and Tenta, my name, Yanko.
2: Yo, Mr. Meskarakatan, Passimba, not passing Pinfina, there. One so could someone be the communications officer.
0: You.
2: Let me tell you, Papa, Chairman Robert Otis Kwabena.
0: You.
2: Let Chairman Batsi, our Tafari. Share. Magnus.
0: Papa.
2: Yeah, didn't one of Kassa said that. On yet, I will be said, what's in a boy with you? And when some man, Uncle Book, Sabufro, said, Penino.
0: Awo, what for the negative in?
3: I mean, from Zenab, because it's a Christmas Zungu.
0: Zenab, Christmas Zungu, Pocha Yanko.
3: But I'm not going to say that the president has today. Can one thing say?
0: I'm
3: from a market person, I am a
0: market person. I'm a market
3: person.
0: Papa. Yo, my dad say, Zenab, Christmas Zungu, net out the banning. Awo, what for the negative in?
2: I mean, what from? Awo, what's up with this?
0: I want to say, I want to say, I want to
2: say, I want to say, most of you know the birthday, my mom and I would have papa, Bishop Gamesa, Joyful Church, you're passing. Then I was 78 years. Then I am me, you think of papa, you don't know papa.
0: I want to say, I am coming in, Bill. I was right.
2: I will have more, but I'm a police master. I'm a brother. I'm a master, but I'm a kid. You're president. Why are the papa? No, but it's a commitment by an issue. No, I'm not going. There, she cannot wonder about born, I don't know. Oh, yeah,
0: one president
2: could come from Kwano.
0: Okay.
2: And when there, she's a president with the
0: room.
2: After that, I'm first, you can't find this young couple. No one can say no what I mean. What's happening? If you are mayor, second, a fun, I could go from Kwano. I bought my second. In the NRC, I want him because we better. Since I did, I shall bend your wife with the audience down a free or papa because since I do, only the system ministers. In the young Thomas, since I am a little bit of papa, or yes, you know, by myself, Uncle Pogana.
0: Madassi, oh, yeah, I will What father na kese fin?
4: Ah, Magnus.
0: Papa.
4: I'm from Driver Daniel.
0: Driver Daniel. Mbocho, ye ndi nkwa mwen?
4: How do you can? Then, Nasuba mama, fin yu waya di.
0: Yo.
4: Ajina mama no. Namo, dana gana alaba wa ha. Papa, papa. Kwa mwushe demiske ya. Whatever gun is coming, you my. I mean, here's some of your
0: okay.
4: I'm a cat driving you, the mother wearing in Tavia Samiana Maka.
0: Okay.
4: Maybe for there. Hey, she could run about to radio office way, that and that. And a woman my driver saying, I'll mark you in him.
0: Oh, say, be a warrior, 1 year won't be.
4: Say,
0: be a warrior, Anna.
4: Oh, my goodness.
0: Hey, be a warrior. Hey, be a warrior, Jumo, driver. Where we uncle will be, ma. It's me for you, and what you're in the Yemen pain from Breaker Cra. The wound we, aye, but I see baby. I will, what for the negative of him?
5: DJ
0: Kaninja. Hey, my feel, papa.
5: Hey,
0: my boat in our radio, do you bab, missing a Kaninja da for infa?
5: Baba.
0: Ah, they took on Anna.
5: Oh,
0: okay. Yeah, they asked out to our bathroom dream.
5: Hey, you are the uncle in slow.
0: Oh, sir, I was to Kaninja.
5: Hey, can I summon some red cap and summon some supporters and summon some? There one supported dollar. No more
0: corona. It could be $11,000. A convertible, almost 1.3 billion in quantity scan.
5: Support a Kubiala.
0: Kubia.
5: Hey, I'm not gonna wake up. I am cleaning in ano. So the news cleaning in ano. So what can we do? Boy, complain war. Raging Biala. It's about now. The only complain war. Raging Biala. So no complain to you too.
0: It's only supporter, sir.
5: Hey.
0: Sika, you look quite as by saying, and
5: then. Neda Bendy, Oye, Gala, Gatu, Melo, Gala, Gala, Gala, Bakalis, Nabado. Nemo, who wants to go on today? Eda, Eda Babana,
0: Uncle, but as bebre kan India mama fam la school ye na mompon awo wo fa odene kesefin
6: Salome
0: Salome wo adwa Salome yiti jifa ba ewupo na amawa
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6: master ma e ha mino. And yet, in fact, you're not market stake in my family. Look, I'm not here to you. I have to be sure on the financial.
0: I know quite.
6: And to look at your idea. And you attack, man, if I attack you. To tell me, we are attacking, look at your idea. And your policy is near you. Yeah, I'm mining a year come with them. Look at your idea. You'll be better, too. There's some. You can connect for your every sample. You see, I can connect for some new year. Mom, why by saying now, because I'm not my friend. I'm a moon, yes, sir. Mom, I'm a attack.
0: Madam,
6: I'm not going to attack you.
0: Master, Madam, you're a course, and I'm the busy. Why come here, maybe, and order me, Mammy and a prayer queen. A Magashi about hospital, Doctor Pino, Dan, or Fund Doctor Magashi. Or say, man can't show them a stray. Stroking yada would the Abu de Biala, and the day Yarban, and I'm your friend. Or to you, if it's wasa, the corsor, if it's wasra de Bawasi, Menokezi, Bussini be the baby. One near show ye, Sabi or any passo. Now, so no one shut down him for some damn mebusia. On your no, or ya yer baby, no abos ya, no disabia, and ye, Sabi nepe, no bada ho, debusia from Papa no home, on Fanon Costle, no on Fanon Blas, Messre. If you abri Yanfanon Qua, Magashi about hospital, eh ho, no quacka deny, son of Kama. Na Minuka say, Government School. Oh, okay, you be in Chanawara, and now Magashi about hospital, washe. Messre. 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Nambi 0595-20-30-69. 0595-20-30-69. 0595-20-30-69. 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
8: Good evening, ladies and gentlemen. Assalamualaikum. Young Reporters Broadcasting. The winner is journalist from Ghana, Francis Hima. Congratulations.
9: All right, Tintino. Yako, Ena, Yasansua, Ba. Barak, Bien had the ideal 11, especially for a game against Panama. From
10: simple.
9: Goalkeeping.
10: Simple.
9: The last man. Simple. Striker.
10: Lawrence Atizigi, in goal post for me.
9: Yem Bench Asari.
10: Oh, I have always said sorry in the World Cup now, say I don't know.
9: But when you don't start.
10: But then start stage in the day. For me, you know my position. You know my position. Me Daniel Gaspar. Me your Carlos Queiroz. Me the Lawrence Atizigi to go post him. That is one. Mm-hmm. Two, me about Marvin Seneya. Oh.
9: Okay.
10: Three. Me about Baraman as a left back.
9: Mm-hmm.
10: Center partnership no. Mebo upon paper, kojo upon paper.
9: Okay.
10: As the right center back.
9: Another one, Bobby.
10: Yes, mebo as the right center back.
9: Okay.
10: No, mebo Jerome Opoku as the left center back.
9: Okay.
10: Omwini mono. Patebe jinaho. Kalibiru injini
9: jinani. What's the training of Baba?
10: Yes, Baba Rama mebo left back.
9: Okay.
10: Yes.
9: Then in front of them.
10: Yes. Patebe jinaho. Kalibiru injini jinani nchini. Elijah Wusu jinani nchini.
9: Okay.
10: Ne inimho no mono. Mebo Prince Edu Kabnano. Then my boy Antoine Semenyo. Then on the right, you know, I'll play Christopher Babonsu. The reason my person my boy in this new yama. But then the minutes you know, form, I wouldn't want to rush him.
9: Okay.
10: But what I say? Okay. I wouldn't say my boy Christopher Babonsu no ahead of or no.
9: So second half.
10: Semenyo on the left, Christopher Babonsu, Prince Edu Kabnano.
9: Center forward.
10: Prince Edu Kabnano. That's my first 11.
9: Okay.
10: Second one quickly. Another okay. 1 minute quickly.
9: Okay.
10: Atizigi again.
9: Mm-hmm.
10: Na mabo etre back.
9: Hey.
10: Yes, mabo etre back.
9: Okay.
10: Tre back no. Mabo you can say. Jerome Opoku on the left.
9: Okay. Side of the
10: yes.
9: Three center backs.
10: Three center backs.
9: Okay. Why am I yes. Right?
10: Not right no. Mabo Nicholas can say. Kojo upon paper.
9: Kojo upon paper.
10: No fin fin no. Uh-huh. But the Abdul Mumin.
9: Okay.
10: As in fin fin.
9: I get any the on or bench.
10: Oh, two ninja ones on
9: or bench. Yes. Okay. Then midfield.
10: Nah, about Marvin Seneyano. As a right.
9: Five midfield.
10: Yes.
9: Okay. Marvin Seneyano.
10: Yes.
9: Right wing back.
10: Yes, right wing back. Now my boy Gideon.
9: Left
10: wing back.
9: Okay.
10: Party as yeah. No infinity no mono. Yes, my boy Party.
9: Okay.
10: And then Kalibi Renji.
9: Okay.
10: Now made Jordan.
9: Mm-hmm.
10: Ejina Semenyo.
9: Okay, so their midfield will be four.
10: Be four.
9: Okay. Then

0: na me the Jordan
1: uh-huh
0: ejina semenyo echi
1: is he as your number 10
0: yes as my number 10
1: okay
0: because of the work rate no
1: okay
0: won say midfield na four
1: okay
0: this particular one irritating quant me here Jordan na be can ho and Jordan can do that
1: okay so we be 3-4-3
0: yes
1: okay but then Jordan no would not be part of the three up front
0: no that
1: so it will be like a 3-4-1-2
0: thank you
1: okay so Jordan as the one
0: yeah the why is the human one wait me here wait me coach example because I didn't tell like what his example cra
1: two no be semenyo
0: no be boss the arrowhead yes
1: which is your number 9
0: exactly
1: now why
0: na say Jordan need nani ti
1: okay
0: what you say
1: e be ka baako
0: na baako no no Christopher Babu nso
1: Christopher Babu
0: yes he would play
1: okay so e be 3-4-1-2
0: simple
1: okay so Semenyo and then Christopher Babu nso
0: now
1: if you are attacker they will always be in the opponent's box
0: because omutu ni nyina they can always play from the flanks they can always especially Semenyo can also be in the box Jordan can also be in the box
1: okay. So Safa Tawi Saha Kone Kamaldin Suleiman Amone
0: come on why
1: those boys in there Inaki Williams
0: oh no na we no
1: and
0: right no be but right here no be but I like him me and me tell me tell him say papa di like
1: Inaki no this trip a bit me afa go come mention ya ugbo epa na nka wo bench ba abonsu na nka wo di Inaki ne kasem enyo ho a
0: onko ya den
1: say Inaki no wo ni edin ni pace bi a o ti me di
0: na ba abonsu no no
1: okay ba abonsu e creative so ono no bet me afa
0: masa you near bru e kwaje World Cup no miss this year kwaje World Cup no the team we are
1: yeah
0: kwaje yeah kwaje World Cup no miss you no catch me production side though the team we are atias no nya langa be mu jina stance
1: no man World Cup here ye kwaje
0: yeah kwaje unya langa be mu
1: mo she jama no
0: ah chairman
1: okay so Barack near ideal Black Stars 11 no it is without Benjamin Asare and that is obviously going to be the key or the major talking point. Eh game ni binde da. We impression to then. Vim wo ho. 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
2: Vim wo pa.
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1: Ah, okay. Na enyi mi na.
2: Oh, mi ti o sport ni.
1: Ah, oh, okay.
2: Awon ni awon ma pe se ta.
1: Yeah, that's it.
2: Ba san kon pa da mo kan le.
1: Mhm.
2: Onde Blasters 91 ban ti ni da cup ni e ko dia ba.
1: Okay. Yeah, that's it. Ready. 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
3: Must have told me the suffrage.
1: Boss Pocho yeti.
3: In the Black Club for me on la. The big baby obey you war. Na asar so. Oh, yeah, no, one keeper.
1: Okay.
3: I'm portraying fertility from 200 years.
1: That'd be our court.
3: Uh-huh. Also, karma. Okay. I'm a little bit back from you.
1: Okay. All right, me that's it. Pocho, didn't I be a freffy?
3: I said, yellow.
1: Boss, man.
3: Father.
1: Boss.
3: I'm from there.
1: Oh, yeah, man, I don't know.
3: Father. That's that.
1: Uh-huh.
3: About it. Hey, what's the idea? And the idea now.
1: Mm-hmm.
3: Then that's up. How are you doing? Welcome.
1: Black Stars na.
3: The president. I think we're brother. Not some good.
1: Okay.
3: All
1: right.
3: I'm going to point.
1: All right.
3: Fast is very
1: amazing. Anya mentana. Pocho di na bebe afre fi.
3: Bonsoir, you going?
1: Oh, you going yanko.
3: Bonsoir.
1: Aha.
3: And the answer to good. This
1: is okay.
3: The answer to good, but obey.
1: Okay.
3: Nah, I got some mugo kitay.
1: I don't know.
4: offended. Samuel Bia.
1: Benjamin Asaria.
4: Asari.
1: Okay.
4: Never move from. Okay. Let me tell you.
1: All right. But I see. Pocho, didn't have a baby for a fee.
5: Yeah, what's on Hanky Lab? Did it be?
1: Oh, Madame Yanko.
5: Thank you.
1: Mommy.
5: Another born of your brain. I'm sure, but you see, you come into me and another day. Me and you were born.
1: Yes.
5: You see, Kakoma came, the woman in my young daughter, you know. Now, Libya baby, young to come, no cry, your book, you think, Kasa.
1: All right.
5: Now, a good thing after name, no one wants you. Eh, woman, young boy, only promote you every one.
1: All right.
5: I'm not a fine.
1: Okay.
5: I'm sure you have a plan. You have to take the car to another.
1: That's some of that. Say, Pocho didn't have a beer freffy.
6: Pocho, now I was my brother from Sophie. That's what I said.
1: Young Cosinia.
6: That's what I'm saying. Mm-hmm. America in the brass tire for my child. One more by now, and I'm going to give it to you.
1: Okay.
6: You're there. I did hear to be again, but I won't play on playing.
1: Man,
7: and the dance will be a couple of winning bonus.
1: And the da. Miniature friendly match, the miniature, but maybe, sir. Yes, maybe, sir, mamma, or a very nice question.
7: Okay.
1: Yes. All right. Madassi. No, Libisa. That's a winning friendly match. Come over the winning bonus. 0332094964. 0332094975. For Chordina, baby, a hello. Okay, on Timinka, Elho. Yenfa, last caller, na Yen Sordo. Last caller, no room pay, not a Yen Sordo. 0332094964. Last caller, na Pocho,
8: didn't a baby
1: friend. Oh, Chaman! Ebi, Yanko, Yanko. Dama. Okay.
9: François!
1: Oh, Ernesto, Yanko, Mbreno Kwa, Thank you. 2 8 p.m. Ebusia phone number sanso atena from now the sports night or the abayakro bibia.
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there are actually days where you're in the studio and you get so indulged into, you know, these beautiful tunes that you actually forget them. You're supposed to open the microphone and say something. And the 3rd of June.

Hello there. Good afternoon. It is time to go home, safe and sound, after a hard day's work. I am the Chief Lady Driver, and this is where the city goes home safely. So it's called Yen Coffee. It's on till 6 p.m. Trust you're doing well, and trust your day has been good. The 3rd of June is a day Ghanaians wish would never, ever happen. Would never, ever repeat itself. It is a day that is remembered every year with sadness, with a lot of questions: how, when, who. The day that one of the tragedies in the country ever happened. And so we're actually remembering the lost souls today. I wanted us to play a few videos, but I was like, why would we don't have to do that. We don't have to remind ourselves of how bad it was on that day. Because God knows best. That's what we always tell ourselves. And of course, He knows best. And He knows why that day had to happen.

manner I confused. So maybe one of these days, maybe we can do this on a Friday. Coming Friday, how about that? Let us settle the score. Men take care of the things they love. Doesn't mean he doesn't love you. Ananya sanity. Which is which? Yebisa na yenya bisa. Now we're gonna have that discussion. God willing on Friday. So help me, God, that I don't forget. Because I'm so confused. Yes, miscarriage, no home come off. Then you Dr. Bernard Kwe or Dr. Olaki Heba on your best mark. Baby, send me home. Show me the other day. Throw it out. You know I am cold. Baby, what we want. In the next few minutes. Baby, send me home. I couldn't say. It's Yazi here on the show. Connect 97.1 FM. Charlie. You know, people are actually winning big on 590 mobile just by dialing *959#. But it'd be like, say, boys don't know how, you know, the rundown. They don't know the rundown, so make I share the rundown with you. Make I tell you what the rundown is. 590 mobile, new one. And you dial *959#. I say, see, can't continue. And you can say, NLA was the playing time ni piaka home. So we now have more time to make more money. Monday to Saturday, this is noon rush, no shall say 8:30 p.m. Uchima till 1:25 p.m. the next day. And then evening draw, no shall say 1:30 p.m. On Uchima till 7:55 p.m. More time to make more money. Name on Sunday, I said, is the time no more time, not yes, son. I say, in Zagreen, Yiska, *959# network, BAECBI. You follow the prompt, *959#. 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But Miss Jane's 18 years, CK, and come home. I mean, days if it's 18 years record. And I pinch you move for Fubia, but team now for 0308-249-477. 0308-249-477. 590 mobile. 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

0: All right, the Easy Miscarriage now come out here on the show. Connect 97.1 FM. But you know the funny thing? And then you're Friday, but Miss Saka, remember me know a studio. So I didn't actually imagine, and I mean, no, come once in a while ago. They have no option than to tell me what they think. Dr. Bernard Quinn, I miss my choir. If you like here, but dog, miss my choir.
1: Yeah,
0: Pacho, my ear confused. Me or ba. Nah, I'm here my Friday. Maybe your phone lines number two for Chiro Madrid. But the person beside me said, yes, men take care of the things they love. Bema bia, adibia or do, adibia or penal, or bohoka, or sheni ye, or shesu ye. 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
1: Most men so padie pa.
0: Okay.
1: Obo hoka or spending time on it. And yet ni energy am ho di nyina odi shem. Especially when it comes to relationship, obema obo peno no. Over time,
0: man. 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
1: Me see when it comes to relationship, say, Bema, any of Barney will at times not a person or on your time, man, irrespective of a juma or yeah,
0: okay,
1: one of the creative time and mass all
0: time,
1: yeah,
0: okay,
1: to obenya obe try so best spending work or Barney,
0: obe iska,
1: obe
0: Barney Hocker,
1: obe Barney Hocker,
0: okay,
2: only be cramp, puna, ubi san and home. Like on feel okay.
1: On yeah, on your mawa.
2: On your okay.
1: On your okay.
0: Sound. Yo.
1: So upper opadia, that's what obey like obey taking the time I spend on you. And
0: okay. Mu take more time spending.
2: Sure.
0: Nice and easy.
2: And I'll be so wa. On also upper pa but only be.
0: Okay.
2: Oh but she say.
0: And today, I'm fine. You will be in your year or your job.
2: Will be on your
0: year, Juma. Then I'll be your year, Juma. Be I will be
2: sure.
1: And tell you, even crano, some of most at times go on camera won't be sir.
0: Sound some up
1: yeah, on camera won't be sir.
0: Okay,
1: oh, maybe a normal day true conversation. No, no, oh, yes, it's now.
0: Oh, no, the amount
2: sure.
1: Oh, why? Oh, okay. No, but no, who be near far. No, no, to have bro. Like. Of my
2: energy,
0: okay. My own son, though,
1: yes,
0: okay. Tiaka says, see, say, sister, be tea. Now, only bread be she ho. Now, brandy money ho car. Oh, no, no,
2: any now, no,
0: no, no, no, no, no, no, no,
1: no, no, no, no, no, no,
2: no,
1: no, no, no, no, no, no, no, no,
0: no, no, no, no, no, no,
2: no, no, no, no,
0: no, no, no, no, no, no, no, no, no, no,
2: no, no,
0: no, no, no, no, no, no, no, no, no, no, no, no, no, no, no,
1: no, no, no, no, no, no, no, no, no, no, no, no, no, no, no, no, no, no, and two, it was a I remember some time ago, a friend being a lady, no, or no, from besides, where did you? And I will far from friend, on besides, or
0: banning besides, oh, no, you're selfish.
1: And in the
0: first time, only to wound it, you know,
2: sure.
1: There be a common,
0: there be no sabbing in crisis. And on wound it, you know.
1: Okay.
0: Aha, no, Sandy Panund. But may call be out what too much yet in some war.
1: There might be day two, not of Pelpatia.
0: Now, who needs to pay 1,000?
1: Anything I've been doing for focus school.
0: Ah, okay.
1: Because what
0: do
1: you think about her? Yes.
2: I don't know what I'm saying.
1: The lady, the type of woman I am.
2: And the school now, I'm not going to pay. And nowadays, so, I'm going to be a woman who is a man. I'm going to be a
0: ye beja
2: o waka cho se won yan type and I say hey dama be man be bring invest o musuro
0: okay
2: what I say o mo limit a o mo invest
0: especially o mo do bo connecting
2: sure sure and
0: they are there da ho
2: sure
0: ye do ho dey beja o no crescent aha ajinya me bem yo enti ba me the point is that o upgrade you but now so upgrade
2: you
1: that's
2: the
1: best
0: and no be boy
1: that's the best thing as a man o bo ba no say be say we e missing na my bishop, one bishop of mine will tell you, say, you should build up your skill. And they say, oh, you say, be missing, and now do your band come a nursing. The other side courses, I say, missing, Robert Mia, yeah, also, say, contract bar.
0: Robert Mia. I do hear Dr. Mumu. Oh, yeah, yeah. And then Wednesday. Friday, they are coming to me to Bob Makofi, and then wait to watch. I'm about 2 days.
1: I'm about
0: no
1: more.
0: No, but no crescent, I'm not making.
1: No,
0: no crescent. Because I'm with the Iowa baby, meaning contractor, you are amazing. I'll share about was like a nursing training lady. They are always having issues.
1: Yeah,
0: they are always having issues because Obani Quedge more suspect. He said, what baby? You see,
1: and then the society gets it wrong. You have that, do some of them, but yeah, what's that perception? Especially, said, okay, who need GDK across or cut 90 one year. Only never born that super ready work social media say or baby Christ or cut 90 could call a Gemina only ho. So those things at times society also are making a say. So by empty who bear man would eat in next and I say also who making sure so when your GDNA while putting things in place. Yes, so you set boundaries a man or sir or banners.
0: Okay. Yeah, that's it. This is yeah, settled. Men take care of the things they love. Thank you, Bismarck. Thank you, Doc. Doc, you didn't come off a miscarriage, huh?
3: But you.
0: Miscarriage, make us a sebi or bar or fair fruit. I say, the phone is say. In TMZ, you know, you know, you know, you know, you miscarriage, eh?
3: Yes.
0: Anybody didn't have miscarriage, ba?
3: Near the home, Mitia, a tea for, and a Mitia Takra, the man for Mitia and director Double Steven Junior Yabwa. Na say ya ka miscarriage, miscarriage your oba sebi offer your fru send a kind on your fru na pon. And ya wo miscarriage e be an normal ba se u your ba ni ya be kasa for your oba wa fa your fru na when ya miscarriage and your fru na se be 2 or more times no. No no chesa u or how. Na ni anybody dear a dos be brave. 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
0: I see. Enti infections any yare num bi
3: yare num
0: fibroid na ye kika ho no na de miscarriage
3: neba disorders to me ba be a thyroid war thyroid problem and also bet me am a when miscarriage
0: okay
3: at times also blood groups and so account say only obema no blood groups ne and said that match ya and you fire your food at the early stage na emma and your friend say wo oba no body no hu abofra no e bi no ba abofra no so blood group na a different blood group oba no body no hu abofra no say your foreign materials and senior say malaria na typhoid echi wa hunama kwa no fight yare no sana say oba ufa yifura hunama kwa no betumi fight sa abofra na na mojatone da oyem no say blood group no match ni de na na accept no na amana besin na wo issues bit say diabetes and so obi an sugar e wo so be brain so and also to make cause miscarriage or early child and end the pregnancy.
0: I see. Now, many Dr. Bernard Queen, you are using come off a miscarriage, home or a doctor or lucky here about dog. Yes, she miscarriage, you know, CCI, who are the to me the miscarriage neighbor, a bema or bar fair through as I have phone, Sebi, a best say. Normally, I say within what month or weeks or period?
3: Early the first trimester, no, but actually before 20th week, no. That's before being a 4 month. Into from first week, I could pay say 20th month. No, now when you're being a miscarriage, no, and a miscarriage, no, once they go about once, which is normal, but about two or so, maybe our first pregnancy, it be quite like 5, 6. And so, I said, say, on your draw the 7th one, age now. And no, your how no into who your bar only obey matty. Wa fire for first on a basin, second on a basin. A honey say, Uma unanya tea, I'll call hospital and I'll buy lucky herber. No, but she said, dear now, a mammy first name send basin, your second one also a basin. Then who on obey whom experts and I'll be whom lucky herber doctor, sir. Near war honour, you'll be no better transcend your shoe. Now, or how I war honour, ya so I know, and send a walk of the second year for another third one.
0: As someone can be baby son, no, because normally you bet his or baby see obia or fire phobia would dear, do any be any kinds of OD and I be a onimo quire exercise be and I be a man a cobans and also be on medrobi.
3: Yeah,
0: now own him say what fair fro and until a man a barn is a intina me baby. I say at what point and I was all barn worried because if a be a the first timer I see Oh, ebia odie aduane bi an ebia okọ num edro bi okọ to edro bi ebia self medication bi oyeye enti na ma ni ba ni sa so ohun ni se eye normal enti no at what point ena e was a oba etna se hun se no we die ade near to me enye normal
3: senior worker no se self medication na enti na it's advisable so oba sebi ubra pa hun a week I said we get test in the ocean. Then two men at early stage of your pregnancy men try say obey your medication bia before be no me drew bia no men call pharmacy and baby almonton drum ko mixing drew. For instance, I had a patient that knows the same scenario offer your fruit no chronic because our woman problem but none the brand up and so no no a mixy or so pay ni swat into a pair drive a man I can no call baby almonton drum no more mixing drew no man. I feel any better now, so now we just start to say to no call hospital now. Omo ye no muhu say say now on him, but I don't know no no. And now amanians I say. And see, so oba ubra pa hu na u de dro bi so kra na say wa kwaji wo hospital. I say first thing say your lab. Unyanya lab na your positive. You can consult that doctor now. Wa kwaji I don't know what so. Say na mehu wa mehu. I don't know men cause so no man na men find end to ho. What you say? But say one yes, sir. Now say any adro bi na unu miye ana excessive exercise ana bi bi na uko yeye na Emma means any say. But normally we call normal duties. Now say first one. Now second time also asanya ba. Me manin toso three. Say toso three ah. Now say adi na uko yeye adi awo. Enti unya first second ah. Now say uba lucky heba. Now uko hospital na omon show.
0: Okay. Dok yen she obi a otanya miscarriage.
3: Yeah.
0: I see back home you know. Apart from say obe fire funa your funu be say no. E de body bi om na betimi ato sa oba no. So obi was a condition na.
3: Apart from that nnia etumi ba no ye e ma awo ho ye din man sa ne pa no. Om nya fertility issue pa most at times I know and ma emotionally and so I affect you emotionally because what worry be 3 years, what fire flu bear 4 times over 3 years. Nini ne mo engineer ma ne panel to me depressed emotionally and so occur if it me affecting the productivity at work because they be annoyed train and ma sexually and so or yet inactive because on him say where me ye cry no sebi me fire flu cry a baby be sing and ebi ema wo fertility ana awo no ho eyede nti wo a wo tie mi a wo yo ba wa fa ye fru ba ko mi enu no bra lucky herba na yen hwe ne wo se 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
0: Okay. 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Now I say you okay, you know, it doesn't matter the number of miscarriage or bana enyano.
3: Pacho
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3: Wafa ni ba.
0: All right, yeah that's it. Ismark.
2: Yes, madam.
0: My direction to Lucky Herbal. Why? Okay. Anytime I'm here, Juma.
2: You may that say. Say, Upper Lucky Herbal, and I swear, you are Takrady and Crawford Junction. Takrady and Crawford Junction. Say, if you talk in the man's side, and now the western north point, and that's a river for car, and see, for catch a driver, and I meet the Unsuo Abembubu. Esi Abembubu, ma, for car beam, and Crawford Junction car, and I catch a meet, and that's a driver there, a local Lucky Herbal, basically. And I say, if you talk around, so, and I keep coast, and I river, and so, see Mobic Filling Station. It's Mobic Filling Station. I said I want your Lucky Herbal. I call like to a crab show. Lucky Herbal, I join from Monday to Saturday. Monday to Friday, I start an upper 8, now I open 5 when I'm brew. And Saturday, so I start an upper 8, now I open 2 when I'm brew. Holidays, I answer your Juma, and so I start an upper 8, now I open 2 o'clock. Lucky Herbal, I said I need to get a home, so I know my
0: 0544 596934 0544 596934. Dr. Bismark, yes, yes, yes, yes, yes, yes, yes, yes, yes, yes, yes, yes, yes, yes, yes, yes, yes, yes, yes, yes, yes, yes, yes, yes, yes, yes, yes, yes, yes, yes, yes, yes, yes, yes, yes, yes, yes, yes, yes, yes, yes, yes, yes, yes, yes, yes, yes, yes, yes, yes, yes, yes, yes, yes, yes, yes, yes, yes, yes, yes, yes, yes, yes, yes, yes, yes, yes, yes, yes, yes, yes, yes, yes, yes, yes, yes, yes, yes, yes, yes, yes, yes, yes, yes, yes, yes, yes, yes, yes, yes, yes, yes, yes, yes, yes, yes, yes, yes, yes, yes, yes, yes, yes, yes, yes, yes, yes, yes, yes, yes, yes, yes, yes, yes, yes, yes, yes, yes, yes, yes, yes, yes, yes, yes, yes,
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0: That's Nat Vibes for you, and this is the Concert segment. You're welcome to the segment. My name is Nana Joa Arthur. I'm doing this with Miss T, Connect FM's Nanado, aka DJ Okwaz, and Pimpimihini Nana Jetia. And then the millions of you out there, our ETA Connect 97.1 FM, our sharing on Facebook. 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And I like me and to one can baby I share any fear. Pede yeah, we should be happy birthday, my pede can thank you. I'm sorry, I love you. Yeah, stories are here, Babe. No, I want to watch in Shabia, Ebetim na, and you hear not share here on the show. Send me a message, me and to one can baby I share any fee. And you are dofuna one yanko funina in share any video. No, share, and share as many times as you can. Chilo first in class. Beautiful sunny Wednesday. Good afternoon, Anajua and Misty. How are you? Enjoy the show. Kisses. All right, Chilo. I need to find something nice for you. So let's see what happens on Father's Day. Father's Day is just around the corner. The month of June is for fathers. Yes. So today, my celebrity mothers. No, you're celebrating fathers and even more, because I know that. Normally, oh yeah, you paint a picture and their fathers 1 year. What to, I mean, they be a mommy phone to me, but yeah. There are some good, amazing fathers out there.
1: Yeah, and so,
0: as a
1: your mantan woman, if I were chin myself for button,
0: oh, for one,
1: mantan.
0: Oh, I see,
1: and them near from one other day, any chin in busy. And what you want by my papa, or me who be free.
0: Oh, of course. Of course. I know a lot of men, I mean, who are doing marvelously well. There are.
1: Yeah, so it is right. You basically beat with.
0: Che, hey, DJ Okwaz, and what's up link now to one of them? So join us on Facebook. Epede, Eba Konkonsa. WhatsApp platform, no one. CCI, there were two platforms. I'm kind of suspecting Zebia by now, our second platform is a great idea. I don't know. In the link in Idaho, you can join us. We're live on Facebook, Eba Facebook, I can search our type Connect 97.1 FM. Are you saying BAC? Na Eba, are you saying my way? See, I'm in your baby chess. See, I send me Osiwa, a Hunter West municipality. Aguna, a Hunter. I said, oh. Birthday or the way, ever Facebook a bohuno. What's our ex convict? Or friend in tow? Menyoka say, it is alleged that ne stepdaughter, Bessie on you know her neighbor Bessie Abba. Birthday abo modena rim, where your friend atter, allegedly. O ya friend atter, ya. Wabo modena, wa assault our friend. Wa assault our friend. Or assaulting you in Shah, Menyoka say, Wakuno. Guy in order honor. In tow, no other honor.
1: Oh, boo, go, sad, no one in your gum.
0: Yes, Wakum is Sabano, yes. Or friend in tow. Now, an ex convict has allegedly sexually assaulted his stepdaughter and killed her with a cement block. What's it? Wafre baby Domia bra. A suburb of Aguna, a Hunter. An ex-convict has allegedly assaulted his stepdaughter, killed her with a cement block at Domiabra, a suburb of Aguna, a Hunter, in the Ahanta West Municipality, Western Region. And Minyoka says he's a police officer. You see, that's the guy. Gentleman, no, the honum no. Offend in tow. Honor you. Why can't the prison abo? Into a kind of prison bear now. On Onyamia and Adam, and you can say, Binum da Huda prison.
1: Okay.
0: On Onyamia and Adam work of prison. Waba. In Tinka, or the opportunity do basana build in a life, Bumuno. O bear in non so I be see on you know what Honor Babisiaba. Wa assault a banner. That's the guy. Eba Facebook. I want to know a Domia bra. Aguna a Hunter no. A bea when you guy. Also, or a Hunter West Municipality. And itchy here. Some of these stories, sometime back, et in we chi, but see, yeta, yen enim haya, That's a sad bit. So that's the guy. Ne picture no other honum no. It's a sad one. Yeah, into agent to no other hon. Agent to.
1: Microphone 1, 2, 3.
0: Okay. Yeah, your mic is so bad. Agent to.
1: Okay.
0: Yeah, agent to no other honor. Yeah. So. Yeah. Onye benyin boy papo.
1: Ah, papan.
0: Ana.
1: Into papan.
0: One funny age amba, but this guy will be around between 35 and 40, and 38 today. Eshena. Ana maybe between 32 and 38. And no aji Facebook for Mario do any my Gladys ni Ellis Bridges move be money age mommy. But the funny age in by, but that's the guy. It is alleged menyoka say ni stepdaughter no wewu. Vanya the way what the cement blog actually should be sabanitima. CCI menyoka say lady no ne stepdaughter ni when I'm sure that as time goes on police if only be my hand a detailed report. But that's the guy. Inti menyoka say watch you know. It's sad.
1: Into another one.
0: Yeah. Into ni brother into another one.
1: Hey, not the blog boy be team.
0: Ah, but this ah no, me boy. I was saying that for the CCI. I was saying that for
1: like mission eating the way or the blog book on the busy bank one eating for the blog but don't go
0: no by all
1: that's
0: a man. I don't know ben you know
1: 1, 2, 3
0: yeah Mike needs it but that's
1: into yeah portion mission into
0: but into looks very familiar I don't know but he looks very familiar
1: into
0: maybe I know about Takra the hand soon maybe you will be ye share no town no mu baby there but into another one
1: yeah
0: ever Facebook ever we told that's him it's a sad one I mean yes it's so nice but it's really sad because and I don't know why people do that I mean your stepson your stepchild your stepdaughter and one night marshall stepdaughter and yes my assault me assault anywhere I don't know if there's small girl no not on money who quite so maybe in the process and I into so say small girl be kwako kama ne mami ne gai no me nim ajiana into edging
1: no they are from ban mum pa di ehwa ehwa to the american baby yetin they can na di ya kan kaka atata they are chicha fa na no they say gun echi o chere I mean they say you cause that you to do my yes see see like afano like ehwa go for where organa car am ntase ehwa I'm gonna call it a circle wash away humans now because a you don't or when it is so or yet a hospital mock or wash not women. And what for when it came movie? Wash in your yard, the shafi.
0: Yeah.
1: And then I had a film from today, anyhow, style baby. Even I'm a blogger though.
0: And that's in it him. Nyaka be Saban and Queen Finis.
1: Yeah, come on, the cubicle.
0: Eh no.
1: Uncle Keda.
0: Yeah.
1: We came from.
0: As I'm on the mirror soup.
1: Oh, my bad, I'm rushed. Oh, how are you?
0: It's sad.
1: Hey.
0: It's sad.
1: For 17 years,
0: yeah.
1: It wasting a life.
0: It's sad.
1: We've been able to ask for
0: a exactly. And you managed that shit.
1: Just like that.
0: That
1: because of to pay attention.
0: Okay. Now you know, mommy, but that's the guy. You see, the South African story. I don't record what South Africa anymore. I have tons of videos. I decided then come on, cut South Africa. No ask them for now. But I think South Africans. More and more, yes, this xenophobic attack near them because much any money na moye. Was it last week? I saw a video of some businessmen in South Africa. Omo kachia musemu di mufambra omehe because you guys, some of you guys are lazy.
1: Okay.
0: Mum pejuma, and you see, I don't know the kind of message you want to send across. There are videos. Nyamia dema Friday me about videos no looting. Eri na money mu ye. And there are videos. This one in America, I'm not speculating. There are videos. Now, the sad bit is that a Ghanaian woman is currently battling for her life in the intensive care unit, the ICU, following a brutal beating linked to xenophobic attacks in South Africa. Ghana's High Commissioner to South Africa, Benjamin Kwashi, confirmed the harrowing incident. That's what is happening. And you see, I remember saying some years back, I was telling someone that me, if you decide to give me millions of dollars, let me go to South Africa, I will not go. It's one of the African countries I wouldn't want to visit. No, I'm very passionate when I'm talking about this South African thing. And the Jacinta lady, I'm not sure she has a passport.
1: Dad.
0: I will address her very well, but and then I don't want to go there. And then I don't want to talk about South Africa. But when I saw the story say, Menu no kasa Ghana ni baako oda owo ni nkwantem ewo ICU because of a bro ya bro no was South Africa, and the South African government is telling Ghana say we overreacted. You think we're as dumb as some of your people? You are telling us that our government overreacting, thinking yenku yeni anum Ghana phone or no. And I've also read somewhere said Nigeria for also kwa kofo musunko for the ako. Someone say yafama juma. You're telling us say we should come and develop her. You forgotten. Nansayana, Mr. Okuje to a black obeka, the number of South Africans here in Ghana. Are you telling me sir omu nyina ya legal? Mutimi buo bima as we speak, the person is battling for her life in the ICU. Bibini. If some of you guys are okay, you have black skin, but you see yourselves as white. You're telling us that you are okay. You see, some of us say because of where we sit, we decide not to. Oh, sometimes say we'll probably get our own whatever and match you boot for boot. Because I don't know why you guys are, and there are videos. You are proud as looters. You are proud. You are proud to loot people's shops. You are proud. And there are videos.
1: Now, Queen, I wonder what's one hour South Africa for why a video. And go for Opamo if you want shop.
0: Guy, what's his name? Opposition guy.
1: Koko ye juma ne chese
0: en koko ye
1: nti edanisi siwo.
0: Oh dear, I want to hold on to this one. But mihu story, I was really sad. A Ghanaian woman obao or the one in quantum because some human beings in South Africa decided to behave otherwise, and the lady is battling for her life. And you're happy. You're happy, and you're telling the Ghanaian government that the Ghanaian government overreacted. But like I said, I'll address you later. Oh dear, Indy Konkonsa. Today I'm in a very good mood, and I'm in a very good mood because one of my videos for the day.
2: Yes, you're getting my man.

0: That's a proud husband there. Now, there's a video that I've been watching since last night. And so I actually said that I was in a good mood because of this video. When marriage becomes a teamwork, when you know that you marry your person, you're happy when they achieve a feat. Yes, because there are a warifu binu moha, binyin bi oha ne yere kosro ene yo. 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Yes. So, wankasa winyo bri ukun. Wankasa winyo bri wo yere. And this is a video that the Mian is only a South Africans and name, but we'll talk about that later. But this is a video that actually caught my attention. And it's a video, I'm so happy because, I mean, the man is excited. And he's probably telling people, that's my wife. You know? Yes. It's video, it's so nice. It's nice. You see the excitement and he's so proud of the wife and, you know. Which one is the inside calipers?
1: 1, 2, 3.
0: Describe it.
1: Mania.
0: Of course. Inside calipers, they have it.
2: Of course, on you. Also,
0: I would name him. Missy. I will found describe
2: it. I don't know. Me a day. Of course, I didn't put the same man for my own.
0: But I will catch him inside calipers. Yeah. And actually, that table, no, though.
2: It's not Friday, woman.
0: Come here, okay.
2: Nice.
0: Oh, class.
2: Inside
0: calipers. Yeah, me, I do my Friday. Came. My clear table, you do. I'm a misty. On your inside calipers style, no, I'm here. Yeah.
2: Hey, I'm an uncle, Jumo. On when Fridays. Man, try on Monday. On when Friday. We are waiting our day.
0: Mr. Jory say, and the Friday be able to say, "Me missing in our mano inside calipers, nani here." Anyway, but it's one of my videos for the day. I mean, marriage should be a teamwork. Oh husband, maybe a nani is in poor education, but maybe a when your contract be when your promotion be, maybe a be fufu be sina bravo ma celebrate him or her, be happy because. If he wins, you win. If she wins, you win. Amazing. It's a teamwork. Ni enjoy de ahena ye tower room, but oh you kuni order ne yere.
2: Obi bodo kun tompo bafu fukra na kumaba.
0: No, come on. No. You see? Reverend Mrs. Margaret Abasam can send be a single. Also there, se benyinu prayer or represent awobesia no. And I say besia nso prayer or so represent benyinu. But it's like a lot of people don't know this. Ain't he? If her husband at a new shoe, we pay and he's looking good. And I was sure so about for being who I say. And then, obedient if you want to say, Bema, now so full, so no, so sebi, or so ye cheap knee engineer, yeah, you know. But if he looks good for the two of you.
2: Why? I always say, what was for 6 months and 7 months too?
0: Counseling now.
2: Could not come with it. Now what walk out? Say Jesus is full. Man, I'm not saying I walk home. Say
0: I won't put this to them.
2: Ewa.
0: Chance here. What you need to buy, man? Yeah.
2: Betty.
0: Ewa. Mpa. What the? Oh, mattress. No. 6 inches. Another. Yeah. I think we have a long way to go when it comes as far as marriage and counseling. Sometimes too, it depends on a sitting and wants what you will feel. Ben you nebi a man not order them promotion and now order them school now. But he's still your husband.
2: It's a
0: That's why I said when you marry your person. But one could share 20 and no 40. One could share the fact say, oh, Nipakoni, Nipakono, oh, yeah, or you, or bat TV, so, or yeah, Jimmy, or TV 3. And now, Nipakono, or Kasa, or yeah, Jimmy, a Connect FM, and or Nasa, or yeah, Jimmy, or 3 FM. And that, but you want to is exactly. No, a reason I had the one where CC and also cry style be. Opet four. Ope, onam pebe si a oye de, oni ni bedi wachi ako abonti. What happens at home?
2: Ani nyansi man.
0: Any da share Ghana Black Stars match na? Okwas, e share Black Stars match na?
2: Zeo na aja chunu ebedi work up na.
0: Osu dey? Do you really want me to talk about this right now?
2: Quit, ye bejo.
0: Any da, Dr. Bernard Chris mi miso de. Okwas. Wash inside wa me see man bibi mo no me wa no we on wa wa e wa do ho no but okwa sa she match na aba player na she won yin film ese raman me see
2: and the body no dem na ba ko tem ba ho battery
1: no no last time sa boni nyina nipa ba ko pe e na so mo sad ni coffee Baba Raman, Uncle Fion Kodi Ramen, Yem Penu or Black Stars, I say. Baba Raman, wasa too much. Uncatrano, Bono, Black Stars are Boninina, Nipa Bako Pet, and also Mosadi Nukofi. Baba Raman, Uncle Fion Kodi Ramen, Yem Penu or Black Stars, I say. Baba Raman, wasa too much. Bono, Black Stars are Boninina, Nipa Bako Pet, and also Mosadi Nukofi. Baba Raman, Uncle Fion Kodi Ramen, Yem Penu or Black Stars, I say. Baba Raman, wasa too much. Who can you know?
0: Chese Ghana no. Obi aye coach wa maini mo. 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Musi Baba Pacho, what do you think? Baba Raman inko. Ayi okwa sisi Baba Raman inko. 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I don't know, but inti Baba Raman eko ana he staying. I mean, we don't give people room to improve, sir. Maybe on the first match, I said, Ben Sukure. Maybe another subsequent matches. No, yes, sir. Guy, no, Kasa, and the Wofu. Yeah.
2: Madam, one should day on. I'm going to go to the Sugar. I do walk.
0: Miss them then, I'm soon here. You're going to do a paper and sign.
2: Yeah, you're trying to error, brother.
0: I see Baba Raman in coffee.
2: What's out?
0: A lot of Ghanaians are saying, say Baba Raman should go home. Please, is Baba Raman going or he's staying? Should he go? Because I think, say, na say football, dear, Mo Salah doesn't always get it right.
2: Yeah.
0: Anna.
2: But there, if he doesn't even get it right, ni good, ni surpass, ni bad days, ni pachata.
0: So let's try him a couple of times, and I'll push that. Because people are saying Baba Raman should go.
2: Walk up me here, Mio. The walk up is important to me. It's important to me.
0: Oh, quite the same, Baba. Baba Raman is uncle. I don't know why. Oh, we're ready. Baba Raman is a terrible player. A day.
2: It's important to me.
0: Oh.
2: Then walk up.
0: Oh. Oh.
2: Yes, idea.
0: Oh.
2: Okay.
0: Oh.
2: Portugal full of boom.
0: It's Yebisha Portugal and yeah, win. That's what you want to tell me.
2: Final, no. Or Ghana 1, Portugal 0. Maybe I left the cup.
0: No, maybe. As it so for being wash on come another SS on
2: the Mustaday, Mumpa, Mumpa. Oh, them let them be men of Bias and Black Stars Jesse. Oh, very great. Very great.
0: Hey, Patro, let me do my last video. Missy, y'all. How can you tell me, sir, you had a dream, say Ghana Black Stars? Why don't my glad to see chewing gum, cry? Chewing gum, cry, you had a Black Stars. Oh, I mean, how can you tell me this story?
2: Not in your bag, dude. Not in your bag.
0: My Timia Bobola, share one.
2: I hold no.
0: My Chaya. 90th minute, I had it extra time account. Chase, Ude, baby, I'm eating it here. It's okay. It's okay. But this is my last video of the day, Pacho. I mean, this is a very sad video. And mintimi wo say memboa me enton bi mama me no. Si enye de yon, I don't know, but tell me what you think.
3: Good morning, everyone. Please, I'm begging you guys. There's an event I'm supposed to do for next week. I mistakenly cooked the food today. Like, I didn't get a date. I made a mistake. And these are the meals. Please, you should come and buy. Please, come and buy. Come and buy. Please, we have a lot. This is a lot of rice. This is a goosey soup. This fish. Good morning, everyone. Please, I'm begging you guys. There's an event I'm supposed to do for next week. I mistakenly cooked the food today. Like, I didn't get a date. I made a mistake. And these are the meals. Please, you should come and buy. Please, come and buy. Come and buy. Please, we have a lot. This is a lot of rice. This is a goosey soup. This morning, everyone. Please, I'm begging you guys. There's an event I'm supposed to do for next week. I mistakenly cooked the food today. Like, I didn't get a date. I made a mistake. And these are the meals. Please, you should come and buy. Please, come and buy. Come and buy. Please, we have a lot. This is a lot of rice. This
0: Charlie. It's sad, but you see, I may perceive you know, you see, I say yes, or your caterer. Na caterer no, obi na amani order. Say, on the Eduani one a wedding, I say, over share mommy na.
4: It's my short.
0: It's my jollof. I mean, jollof, no, so yeah, jollof. It looks really nice. Yes, one more plantain, but yeah, kaka. Me too, say, a garden next to you, ne come home, say, a palava sauce, so chima kuno de sardine gum, I don't know. But, asama atunu ni ena waya pepper nsa kakra si nche edianin di edo so no kresim ena fried rice kakra wo ho. Now pacho ade atu ye nyina eta atu ye. So this is what I think, so we need to get a diary for date to tomb throw date obisi ezimane man e obeti mu atu kechra bi obeti mu atu obi a e azipemnyo e different. But the Ikechua is money. See, see, I'm not an open door tonic. I can't see. So I joined the chef fridge. You know, didn't bear 1 year. Yeah, any dear. Yeah, any dear. But that's the video. So I want me be seeing now. You see, idea. Get it. Get. I mean, some of us we're very forgetful. And to get what you call it,

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7: 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I gave you right now you're talking, you was a virgin, you were a virgin, but you are not a virgin.
8: 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My name is Nana Joath. I'm doing this with Misty Connect FM's Nanado, aka DJ Kwazim Pimpim Nana Jetia. And of course, Awa adjoin here on Facebook. Phyllis Amoa says, what is the title? The movie title. Movie Ben, no. Beauty Knocks Mensa. Hey, this world. So sad. Mami Kwajipa. Mary Mensa. Hi, ladies. You ladies are looking beautiful. I miss my class. It has been long time in class. I'm watching you live from Mild Sea Kitchen. Yes, you've been missed. Inside Second D Lorry Park. Happy birthday to you, Auntie Peace. Who is from Kumasi but now stays at Adiambra behind police station but works at Mild Sea Kitchen. Happy birthday to you, Auntie Peace of Mild Sea Kitchen.
9: Happy birthday to you.
8: Florence Kuma says, please, today is my mother's birthday, Mrs. Rebecca Pia Ja of Life Church. God bless her so much. Happy birthday to Mrs. Rebecca Pia of Ja.
9: Happy birthday to you. Happy birthday to you. Happy birthday, dear. Happy birthday to you.
8: Now, good evening, ladies. How are you doing? Hey, Chris Pani, this one, dear. The person will not get peace, crowd. Hey, running with someone's money whilst in Ghana is hard. Lilio Clue, happy birthday to Obapa of Westridge Assembly. God bless her so much. Happy birthday to you, Obapa.
9: Happy birthday to you. Happy birthday to you. Happy birthday, dear. Happy birthday to you.
8: Abina Ebube says, hey, so they have boyfriends. I can't see Florence Wood. Yeah, you know. Hi, my lovely sisters. How are you doing today? I know you're good by grace. Love you, Nana. How much is the money, Jennifer Mensa? Love you more, but your sikabeya. Oh, Nana One. Good afternoon, my beautiful ladies. I believe all is well with you, Nana One from Navy Hills. May the good Lord bless you all for the good work. Amen. Hi, sisters. Yesterday was my boss Melvin's birthday. Help me wish him belated happy birthday. Belated happy birthday to you, Melvin.
9: Happy birthday to you.
8: Mrs. Elizabeth J. Good afternoon, Nana Joa. I'm watching you live from Isikado in Sawem, Nana. Today is my son's birthday, Kelvin J. Happy birthday to you, Kelvin J.
9: Happy birthday to you. Happy birthday to you. Happy birthday, dear. Happy birthday to you.
8: Now, Chris Coffey says, the only player in the Black Stars who played...
10: 1 second, you're enjoying your first day off in forever. 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
1: He's with his stomach, Baba Rahman. Oh, Chris Kofi. That's a harsh one. And Anani Kunsu, Kojo Chrome says, watching you live. Thank you, Anani. Oh, this is very sad. May God forgive her. Oya Rehuo, Ebe. Darling Merns, Mary Odoy. Today is my grandson's birthday, Calvin AJ of Isikadun Sawem. Happy birthday to you, sweetheart. Long life with good health. Oh, so sad. Innocent baby, what a crime. Greetings from Santex Unisys Ghana, New South Lower area. Nana, the way I shouted in my shop, no. Thanks for the call. Santex Unisys Ghana. I'm there. I wish Okwas could chauffeur me, but... Good afternoon, lovely sweet sisters. How are you doing? This is so sad. Salama to Brahima. Oh, Nana, this generation, we are becoming unbecoming, oh. Andromina. Benasco, Andromina. Okay, Felicia Ansa. Seriously, oh God. This was Nana, please. The truth is that they want to own some portion of the world. Chris. Kofi, Wama, no. Rabbi Adamu says, oh God, help us, our future leaders, Mary Odoi, and our children of today want to take this world from the hands of God. They are very, very serious, Pa. Mary Odoi, Radinyabi. Hi, ladies, I'm new here. Good evening, Favor Godwin. You're welcome, and we're glad to have you. Baba Rahman, dear, I don't think his natural position is a left back. His position is to be left back home.
2: Boss.
1: Okay. Nana Odikro, happy birthday, my dear son. Papa Kojo Eslifi, may you grow gracefully with each passing year and be blessed with long life filled with good health. I pray that Almighty God showers you with abundant blessings in every step you take and in every place you go. 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Enjoy your day to the fullest, my son. With love, guidance, and wisdom from your father, Roberta Sleafy, a.k.a. Nana Odikro. 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
1: 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Comment, share, like.
2: Queen.
1: Yeah.
2: Queen.
1: Yeah.
2: I asked him. Queen.
1: Yeah.
2: Sisi Anewa. Yen Nyan Binyufono. Queen. Me why am she, but I didn't why the Binyin to be a Bessia, Binyin to be a Bessia, to be a Binyin.
1: Sure.
2: Now, Quinn.
1: Yeah.
2: Them sisia indruya wadi yembe nifu nembe siya fuibi. 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
1: Yeah.
2: Yo a abwe mi mwone ya a chel. 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
1: Yo
2: mwone ma abwe na a kwen. 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And so then you know, I be him.
1: What do you Man,
2: Besafu, what do you want? What's what to be young? That I spice that I get, but I would be
1: that I get, but I'm a baby.
2: Oh, a Bwebian is naked, a womb. A Bwebian is a womb. Tell me, I should drag one crap on you, Quinn. No, what? This is the Quinn. A banging pine, they'll bear to wash your way, my lady. Uncle.
1: Eh, where the banedi? Oh, Charlie.
2: Where the banedi?
1: Eh, you ready?
2: Na say, ewe kusho pa, ne, serious, what, na ho dema. Where, oh, serious, oh.
1: Hey.
2: Sha, I didn't need to hear no.
1: Into worry show.
2: Oh, yeah, pardon, no,
1: baba. I'm warning you na, worry show, one. If I want to, eh, eh, sang one near the enemy. Na say, eh, sukre. Na generation, we no. Sisi, we are seeing a pedi ade kwa infa.
2: Sisi, ade. 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
1: si e ti ori ya da ma di nya no wine powder
2: wine powder
1: ti e be si anu wa so bi amo eh is bana ma brother na nes bi a piti mu nes ama brother no o di onti hu je
2: eh eh
1: sa na e den
2: we no aka forever o mascara ne da ka egu no kwino da so we nya se baba office fe I want to see your boss oko ya na boss is your boss
1: I video on it down. Why? May for the
2: minute, I found out what did you call one lipstick, no one lip gloss, neither will you wish to start a while with it. To while with the dark way back of be night enough fear and ampena, being for bed 20 with which. Sisters, no elaborate. Why should Waddy? Now the maddy will be in my sky, me call you, sir. Not so on your home, Jack Queen. The maddy. Hey, I couldn't have bought a wood. Nso lo ko do bi akeji bi obi obi ti wole shot wo e
1: ku do sa ko yen de ba mi nkan ke se ba o de se we na believe it o de se if we na believe it dia because some people believe in it nyame hu yen nyina mo bo we live on Facebook eba Facebook I could search I type connect 97.1 FM comment share like
2: na queen
1: yeah.
2: Imagine what, but what's the yeah yeah when then ah it's time brave one you want your rap on yes we share my yen on she queen
1: yeah
2: imagine being nice young men what's our one zizi oh yeah then now we yadi eh when then now queen we yadi now good boys queen you matter what they imagine we are one guy so occupy in San Creeps bear sucks queen
1: oh ew
2: no what them imagine that now what queen. O ma sha da wole yen ko fun won ba benyin ba kwen o ko wi ade
1: to mo wa bo
2: wo so wo bo na kwen by now the boy see the mission of because create kwen we wi e cool pair we wi e wan create
1: ah we nya bibi an ko wi ade nsa
2: kwen
1: nsa no ko wi e
2: wo wi e no se dey say ti me ko wi ade na e peda nu mu ti na gwe wi e kwen na wa mo boy see what way she boy ko yo che da nsa no point mu ko bi o
1: one man, I've one.
2: I'm on the minty. Hey! Now, could look at Nakumo.
1: Next time, I wear alcohol in this room. Next time, I'm with the alcohol in the washroom. Why?
2: Now, could create no when you was one of them so.
1: Eh, but next time, I'm the alcohol in the washroom create. I'm going to tell you. Why? Video on that Facebook. Eba na never be an enemy mobile. The enemy has a will be boyfriend woman. Where you'll be knew.
2: Na kula si enke yi mamu wa feyi ma wansan shoma wa ibiwa washo chende ya.
1: Eh, oma wan, ma nanu ye show.
2: Hey.
1: Na diya mpesa mwa achivi ni, mwa achivi ni preko. 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
1: baby. 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
1: inti ye yin kobo kakoton.
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1: num. 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
2: Hey.
1: Omu numbia monsa mwa munchiaka. Why? Na wanchia. Well, video need that Facebook. Eba Facebook, I can search a type. Connect 97.1 FM. Comment, share, like.
2: Now,
1: yeah.
2: I saw him, but we're going to myself. And they will be hiding from our local. One boy is walking away and we'll listen to you. Now, Queen.
1: Yeah.
2: Hey, I don't want to die one young Queen. And basically, I'm not walking being a phone Queen. Now, I gang up on one student. Now, come wild, brubes, be out running when you na. Queen, student too. What's a colour can you call the boyfriend? Because on our gang. No watch be see a band queen, no wap school no more local watch be see a bin a queen. One no be see a bin wa to the wa new uniform. Who wants it to be BBO? What's it to be see a bunny BBO send win you nah? I bet didn't tell us what I can the boy. Oh no, any boy, just your one idea. I bet you know the boy she show. None in the friends no what gang up around the embassy I be
1: queen where students
2: where students who could school now many man or one and get out of town couldn't have for one phone to woolly cha why seems to where your students living and so when embassy I follow on a cabia work a shame team now go up a turn to quite not dabby dabby queen dabby that we want to what it so be sabana who be from ne bra ni and the winny be what it so ni nina.
1: What's your school uniform?
2: What's your school uniform? What so busy about the winning now?
1: One fair school. One show school uniform.
2: What it's winning now? When Dabby
1: Dabby Dabby. One mammy and one papa and mash them more from my shirt, them school uniform me. Na what they could be, you know.
2: When do I wait? I know that it's about Kunoya real who. Ni be from name draws, ni be a what it's winning now. Na many man poor around in the book. I should have one phones. No, will you try to wall so?
1: Now, when you're then?
2: Be queen.
1: Ah, now what do you expect them to do? Because my former washes a school uniform. Ah, crest, bubble school uniform, and fair is true. Waiting, walk on, there will be a catch no boy in this day and age. Ah, ye will be crying, I am penny for crying. Me, I don't have that time to fight. Me, it's that time. Why would I do that? Now, I could not know your uncle back, I could for ever bear my own. I mean, how? In this day and age. Ah, the bear man ain't me and who ain't to see when who send me a bear. I'm supposed to be with one woman. It's me now. I could jam my woman, no near ball, near proud. Now, I mean, I did rough. That's a more from my washes a school uniform.
2: From what she uniform, from what she uniform, okay. What's it so busy? I'm gonna win now.
1: Why, maybe some say, am I sure? Say, mean they too be on. Just a mom, and then Wednesday, you saw me to a same quack. Opaso di mi to asemu. O se bi sam sam ai sure. Just what is say makada? O se bi sam. O se bi sam sam ai sure. My home message no. Why? You well I have on Facebook. Join us on Facebook. I have a Facebook and I can search. I type connect 97.1 FM. Comment. O so ma miss the enyam. 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
1: Yes, somewhere ready. Oh, we pass. My mommy qua.
2: I don't know Mushu.
1: We pass. My mommy qua.
2: No Mushu.
1: I sem na be pa mommy.
2: No Mushu. No Mushu.
1: Yeah, who did you go?
2: Oh, you're ready. Yes, oh, Queen, you're ready.
1: Yeah, you need to go.
2: But Queen, why are you being
1: crazy? Ah, you need to go. Ah,
2: oh, be a kid.
1: Ah, okay, me, you know what?
2: When in work,
1: me, you know, myself never got.
2: Oh, be a kid, work,
1: yo,
2: Queen,
1: yeah,
2: Ben, you better see about.
1: I could for being a kuna no bin a
2: year. Oh, Queen, open a la,
1: yo,
2: Queen,
1: I could for being a year.
2: Oh, for being a year,
1: yo.
2: Now, baby, I'm Queen,
1: yeah.
2: Okay, the position, yeah, they be a confident woman, though, easy, Queen,
1: yeah.
2: Man on top, you're a man on top. Maybe see a wolf room. Na kwen ye lodge no wokwe you. Hotel no wokwe.
1: Hotel so okay mo wa.
2: Okay. Ah. Na kwen sa ato pa huri no kwen na mpado no okodo. Dem wofu wa mwa ya ye beshit no wokwe pe. Oye wo de beshit ko na ba beso kwen. On ne be nyin be kwen. E mpo de wewu. E shu wa shi ma chel. I don't know some pay heat.
1: No ba hotel do be ye. Eish.
2: Pe no e si osu.
1: Hotel.
2: Because hotel the sounds na do kodo. When washema 45 minutes, washema 60 minutes, shema kwen wako 90 minutes. Abo full play time kwen at 90 minutes.
1: No, but anyway, at one of these, Dr. Sefrin Point, you have to help me. You have to help me make some sense out of this.
2: I ain't ending on your abrafu one dini be.
1: Abrafu no one dini when you want to call hospital. Why you want operation? Now where you feel?
2: I'm medical. I ain't ending no. Oh yeah, African.
1: Of course, me here video yeah.
2: Oh yeah, African. I ain't ending no African. I ain't here nadi.
1: I mean, why would you go to a drawer and say me kunu fa me no fa me chino. Me could look for a bath for Frank Kem. Me you look for a bath for Frank? I mean, what kind of wickedness is that?
2: I'm not one woman to ask the team the why my day chain. What about rounds? What about cleaning? What about
1: the air? It's what that Danny Ma my day chain.
2: Mr. Honest, cry. Why do you wear your baby?
1: Yeah, no, mom, dear.
2: Ewa.
1: Obefu so more enjoy. Right.
2: Ewa, it's an apple, but cleaning for you, baby. What about the sana?
1: Where were the hole?
2: Where were the hole? Benin de Bessiaba.
1: What hotel room?
2: Hey, you on your medical? On your medical?
1: No, but one of these days, me see Enfa bin kwa fiyan kwanta.
2: Into out no.
1: Ana se kwesi mi tim hospital.
2: Into how would the be come na?
1: Ana ta kwadi hospital.
2: Eh.
1: Ude come a fre.
2: Eh. Kwanta ye.
1: Fre okwas.
2: Eh.
1: U fre okwas o kwas be catch as wakem.
2: Yeah.
1: Na ye do be call hospital.
2: Kwa mi so ba ba shock ye bo dru wonu. Wa ye on ye ye.
1: Aje e dru rane ba.
2: Ji de dru rane ba o ba o ba bo bodo sa abre na na na ngo bo se na na po fio sa abre baba ansa.
1: Ba chale ade we ye nja ye.
2: Ay. I want team. Team. Sister team.
1: It will not be the end of the world. And kwa hia wo. Oh, hotel room a bed sheet in here white. Na hotel room bed no mpa ne yam 1.5 bed no.
2: Ah.
1: Oh, sister.
2: Maybe any scan. Waka
1: dey ma di chia na sister no she hair neta. Na sem bed sukre nia.
2: Eh? Na where wu.
1: Oh.
2: Bin where wu.
1: Oh.
2: Where wu.
1: Oh.
2: Siem sister siem.
1: Eh.
2: Siem welcome or welcome. Welcome on, welcome. You're too much. You're too much. I didn't wear the same. I'm not same. Oh, hey, you're not wearing glasses, do? Instead of wearing every day, I beg a by force.
1: That's what I'm saying.
2: Welcome on, welcome. You're too much. Nah, you're too much. You're too much. On the moon there, I'm at in Canada. I'm feeling sorry, but you're too much. You're too much. What was my way? I'm born.
1: I'm born. You
2: want? Need the one man.
1: I think the way you.
2: Hey,
1: need the one man. Oh, Charlie. Right, yeah, we would. The way a woman want do film panel,
2: yeah.
1: No more wounds, so I still want to mention.
2: That be
1: where they do run in front of Homer Woo. It's a drawing and debut.
2: Hey.
1: Ah, I'm a Sam Sukranya. It's my cats not be seen, and you need that so be seen, and I've been in a kind love you at Chenida. And you're not catching a drew a hoddle or cuff a be seen for an abbey in for. Why would you do that? If you want to catch your partner, a quiet pee will want my bit him for that action. Now, where do you know? No good partner, you must just like that. No, but this is so sad, eh? Since I wear na eh? Why
2: won't
1: the mama?
2: Why the words to
1: no great?
2: But yeah,
1: an
2: to them.
1: This is sad.
2: Ah,
1: no, wait, I'm a new paddle. Why, my baby, paddle day. This is sad. This is so sad.
2: Eh,
1: yeah, monkey came, why? After all, what?
2: The two shall become one. They call the beggar. Hey,
1: where your friend will have in cram on
2: move?
1: Hey, sir, so,
2: your boudin.
1: Hey, look, kick him. I mean, after all, they be see. Be at me.
2: Ekuwa ebe kone beni beni.
1: Yeah, in TV I see Hana. Man ya. Abrofu ya. What call Coldplay concert? Ya sana beni na wabesi anu sawa. Buy den on my. I mean, what? Yes, you really be fee. Ebe kan den esi. And kwa huni ya see say. Ebe da wa ne wu je wo ke ma kikem misti atro se ne abe kikem wo kikem ma
2: mentimuntu otiem mentimuntu otiem o nem pa se obi ababa bo be abu ne wa be shade ko kuno e serious o na sa am passion mentimuntu
1: asemo
2: let's
1: do our last story, and that will be it for the day. We're live on Facebook. Do join us on Facebook. Have a Facebook account. 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Comment, share, like, comment, share, and then like.
2: When? Small boys know this is a what targets and go from one wife. No.
1: Yeah.
2: When? Jen and she will be one. I send you see. Wow, young man be Palmer Queen. Well, no, by now, why God has gotten me.
1: Or could be in you.
2: Queen. Papa National Ken would pay you.
1: Or the Benny. Ah, and right. Or dating my woman. My woman, and you couldn't can what you pay.
2: Oh, na Queen, Benny Bitch and Benny B. Benny Bitch and Benny B. Queen. I don't know what we can when I'm sure baby, but we see the
1: what's on your can.
2: Why you can to see the quack jada back when? Oh, son of senior mind, though. Wow, but they cool. Bread up one car jeep, whatever. One car jeep, kumpo. I jeep.
1: What the can I can accident?
2: Accident scare. Quen, walk a park will be more way be
1: out the area, hold the mom.
2: Now, I don't know what we can, but you may see the couple of swabbing one. Son of papa. Husband, so I pack in the car. I brand tell you, pay ya, queen.
1: Or dating married woman.
2: Married woman.
1: Married woman, now my guy, no, on you have affair. What, Nikun, the car?
2: Car inside. make we go inside. Car inside. When? The car inside. The car inside. Now, sister, no point for no solution. When? Then we dad and then I didn't end up buying over the CCL because another part of the point go for me. When? Banting a wabbin. Was sure she.
1: Video on that Facebook, ain't it? Ever Facebook I could search at type connect 97.1 FM. Yeah.
2: Oh, Papa, no Bob Abrante no queen she did Kim.
1: It's sad.
2: Queen, na kos na ne car.
1: It's sad.
2: Onu benyi ne car.
1: Nto odi dua bona.
2: Eh be queen.
1: Nti guy na ewu.
2: Ewu. Na be se abande.
1: Now, let's go through your messages. Efia Masa says, hi, good evening, ladies. Hope you guys are doing well. We're doing well, darling. How are you? Hey, our husbands, who? Ah, Florence Wood. And now, they be, I'm missing Reverend Mrs. Margaret Abasam. I'm saying every day I would have to mention her name. Or can be, or see, when you see a warrior, especially ye in man, you be born pious, son, about marriage, radi mami kuno, radi mami, you know, you see Kim, then we relax. We're in a generation in a world now where some women think say SSA Behman a yeni BB Amano. Video net.
2: Hey! Oh, we said no one pay fika. Hey! No one pay fika. I brought another form.
1: Oh!
2: When not that one? Would this new coin today gum?
1: Oh!
2: Would this new coin
1: car number?
2: Would this new coin today?
1: Oh, Charlie. And she's now crying.
2: I have no solution.
1: Oh!
2: I have no solution.
1: It's not when you know your kind of font to married woman or your body con watch it in out and number so no one you know your kind of but if you want this adventure you can do it with your hands. Assemble
2: so when I don't do a job if you can which I didn't know or look what
1: no or jump in on the pant on she pant she man on about you chin out and knuckle form look at her she on she pant on she underway oh Charlie into a sun fee car, no.
2: No,
1: on she pant, on she underwear, bia.
2: On she,
1: Obinu bans am away kuno. But the single men so am so mo pe married men.
2: No. I want obokun o.
1: Eh serious.
2: Me flat are one when obokun o. I want obro curry but. Yeah. Kona curry one.
1: Dey be am pe do over for nede.
2: Dey we know what there we all to read there. Yeah baby.
1: Good evening, ladies. And you are indeed the queen of the airwaves, Ampa. But I have lost a great nurse friend in the USA. Yeah, Papa Techi, I think I've seen the story. Yes, you are. I hear the guy is a tardy guy. Yeah, nurse in Ibi, no, sign a YouTuber.
2: What's he shooting?
1: Yes, yeah, see, there was a shooting incident. B, I think I've seen the story. Oh, sorry. Oh, yeah, we're down for home. I read this morning, say he's a tardy guy. One nice guy, B. May his soul rest in peace. We're hoping, say, why? Nana, please add me, Rabbi Adamu, kwa DJ Mpacho.
2: Yes,
1: it's when and why not you so beha misan? Eh? Osi Nana, you have seen it, pa. No, I haven't seen it. I've not seen your message, please. You don't hook again, Ellis Bridget. Benjamin Finn, hey, this is serious, so Asiatu Karim. Favor Godwin says, Kweku Tando, good evening, Nana and Misty. Nana, you said you would fight. You would fight over a man.
2: Wana?
1: Me.
2: Huh?
1: Want to me here?
2: Yeah.
1: Why? Kutando o share what ditchem su kumasi.
2: Why?
1: Debio. Me nya sao.
5: Not at all.
1: Me nya. No, no, no. Why would I do that? Fight over a man. Mimi hunya dio. Na mimi hunya din kwa me nye. I will not do that.
2: Ah.
1: Ma betu se wuni oba uchi ti. See. Misty aka I don't say or se de bua bedi. Thank you.
2: Okay.
1: Yeah, I was so respectful. Will bear man or will you put down? I mean, it doesn't have to be size or Udia Udia Obia. No, if you come
2: out,
1: Obia Nimu, baby. And I have to fight. I mean, how? Come on. I mean, I don't have the time to be there. And I stay away from my man. Hello. If the man doesn't want to be stayed away from, na me mako fa phone. I want him in uncle back. I will not do that.
2: No hold be esu da ejamwa.
1: No, please. I didn't say that. Go gutan no man kasa se. Why? I won't do that. And I know obi kwako wota kwa e hwe acid go ni ho. Yeah, she acid ya sell lady ni life. E wota kwa. Secondly, takwa di he ya. Me pesa me kai family ni yao. Lady ni koda mu 6 years. She was a nursing mother.
2: Why?
1: Because on his side che koko ye.
2: Because of her man.
1: Me nu ka sey lady bi ani asey ya bona ni de ya na ye ya kra ni sey sisi e mutu nu kra mu bi ani wa serious girlfriend.

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That's what the song is about. 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

0: 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Hello Ghana, good news, KFC lovers, the wow deal is back. Yes, you heard right. Yeah, wow deal is back.
1: Special request, y'all.
0: Now, I'm here at 35 Ghana City Super. 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If you don't, let me share with you what the wow deal is about. If it's our 35 Ghana City set. 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

0: 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She follow me for Twitter. 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Was the baba bro?
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Mm-hmm. 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When I this year today, when is this year today? Mommy, I'm there aging that I'm here much. Now, I'm here, I'm here, Mommy, I'm here, Milo all in one. Baby, please give it to me. Milo all in one, and you're my baby, I'm here. I wasn't in cotton. Why a dope? Of money and cardia be that. I know Pibia want breakfast and I want to be on Shawanizen. Won't go school, Kosiazi, won't Zagor. When you're active, Milo all in one. In Yama, yes, I know. In fact, my a babier here. And yes, I am Milo all in one. Want to be on my rich, milky, chocolatey taste. Yes, a multi good mortar, mamma of mana was in. And yes, a Ghana cocoa dead on the BIA. Milk womb for calcium. Some of money you need a feel fine. Yummy body. The piano one was in. Milo all in one. Oh, yeah. Milo. Energy to go further.

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What a womb brim. As in a banon pair, and I know I touch him. Within 15 days, Jumia was whiskering more, and now I'm more as a fofor. 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Another one number is 0302-740-642. Just Jumia. Time to say goodbye. By the 14th of February 2026, blood donation exercise na yeye will connect FM in Yimhano. Cats na ba, Mr. Bomos na for Ogana Cadabra. From Monday to Friday, 8 to 5 p.m. Okay. Na beje wo card no. 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Thank you to DJ Okwaz in Pim Pim Minin and Ajetia. Thank you, Western Region. Coming up is a new set, sis, with a new team. We're back, God willing, tomorrow. It's going to be a throwback Thursday. You don't want to miss that one out, you know. I'll be here to keep you company, here to love you, here to drive you home safely. Please take good care of yourself. And please stay positive, always. God bless you. My name is Nana Joa Arthur. 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Saying goodbye with Tiwa Savages, my darling.

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0: Me named the entire man for a two, many sister daughters, stepdaughter, so I, you are Mosano, a hadrin,
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2: 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day it was a Thursday ena oye me ye papa honorable Salifu Taylor ye ba na mona ye ko two teachers with the education director ye ko ye in fact your cool situation it was very devastating ye try ye say ye no benti nkomo yes ye ma omo tempers eba down and we also assure them say military for no the oma beye no in fact e bi NCBU ye ma omo mbanti ye no omo akasa ye we hospital boys kakra bi a ese ye ntwe yeso ye dem a ye teachers no so ye dem a omo from there ye engage oy the NAT executive in the Takwanse municipality omo abaha ye no omo hia di nkomo the road petition omo de buy me chain no the petition I was in copy MP was in copy the petition was to the regional minister oye enra Tuesday 2nd June ya the issue has been settled. And then the regional minister Akushia and the regional NAT members and even the NAGRAT members. Enra Akushia, MSCI, we have been able to resolve the issue. Teachers Najia to say Nyamia Adoma Hwebe in the any ochina, they are going to release a communique to the general public, say strike na or more iron back on back calling off. And indeed, we thank them very much. Yes, yes, yes, but Abanisa. But you two are a mobile MP, alcohol. Otunso akwo engage oyɛ community no so owie wa engage teachers no so nti these are the steps a yɛ tena ho a yɛ ayɛ owie po no even the nine months na nkasa kra so mp I engage om so these are the steps a yɛ bɔ modern say yɛ ayɛ na make sure say say incident no ya NCBU it's unfortunate to do but it has happened. Thank you very much.
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3: yet that's be bre chief e bom abaso mayade
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3: yet that's be bre
5: Chief
3: Bagard now. 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
3: 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Any dey mo a? 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Ende ya no pay aso ya te se moto. Asa abosuku ni bi ni na wo be pawso. If you and him say any day I send we empound, I better win him. Is he saying a banner saying?
4: I know crap, papa. M say on the first you see Bosome Fufro, yeah. Yes, Simo Bosome, same one, I bet 1:30 p.m. The Yanti, yes, sir. Tipa truck be a Nanitra Cape Coast route. Now, Crabia, Papa on school, 7-year-old boy. Now, Cabia says in an empty. Why, too careful. Tipa truck ni free river plan so no ma mo nim go in filling station ma mo use Cape Coast road no
3: yes
4: o sane akọ be poso kro no mo ana ti akwa na ko share car na so nya ni motor na kwa na fa no so ana chiri tire no e fa ni sisi ene ne nan no so ti want me and survive na o hre ni kwa o ha ana on the second omo a omo nim be poso kan o tra be poso kakra be 200 meters away from be poso no and also another knocking down issue. Acquired to say, knocking down number yet, effective in Tiama, yes, we have been about to say no. Yes, it's me, BB, now it's an amoa, Edisa, the boy, any power, and come by us, and I'm on two and tea. Yeah, near break papa. Now, case in India is under investigation, I assume, mamma, now, the hound, the fat of bread, and then call by Ghana, Ushima, accident, the Adibia, a dini penny up, 77, COVID-19 by. Out of 17,000 cases, they report here, no, a 1,004 in a year. 2025, a train we are in 2,900 in the UO accident, which is the highest from 1991. It is from 1991 to date, which is 35 years ago, in the 63,000 and the UO can't consume. It's who has an animal wing now. No one say, Kai, Dini Pena. Now, Nina, free careless and inconsiderate. Driving na e a driver for a mo amon hwe omoka kan ye no ene na di sa na ma we nyina ye den e ba nti di sey no ye be possanting ni a forso and forso law no to the maximum level then you let people to know say ene mrane ka nti ye be hwe na eto na mo na sa na ma we nyina no police po ahwe ama eso atia ba kwa oga na ma nkan kan ne atoye mantem.
3: And the chief of the cases me and in a quadro sign. Yeah, who are driver for any achieve woman?
4: Oh, not yet. Fast cry. And the case, you know, critically, it's under investigation. You see, you have prepared charges against them. Now, the two one are mona, actually, they are better to Ghana for him, baby. The case is under investigation as I'm speaking to you now.
3: Yes,
4: you come up to him.
3: You
4: did your deed and then they are born Ghana man.
3: Yo, chivani yana yenja wumu ena yame ya duma ifi na watu yuko nsu ya sababu.
4: Kada masu papa hapa na ya duma pa mwaya magana.
3: Chifu ya nsu ya dasi bibiri nyamku punishira pa. Yeah. Oye, Western Region Motor Traffic and Transport Department, MTTD Commander, mimi friend leading operations, waye Chief Inspector Ampofu Ejeyi.
0: Emusia kudite Connect 97.1 FM, ya kwenye mna yazi amahuma ha. 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Can I be Nisim? Nisim, you know, we pra 12 year old.
3: Waffle, or not mo,
0: and yo.
3: And to Yanchemo,
0: and yo.
3: You mop, eh, mammy.
0: Bessie, a 41 year old, or stepdaughter. Pimpony feud, you mean ya nan or ye. The wild brenner, you have a friend, one mark mark, and then someone's a kaki. Not that tron and someone,
3: no cocoa,
0: none yon yo.
3: Oh, yeah,
0: what's it in Masabasa day? Hey,
3: we are also almost sack in the street.
0: Woman foreman. What's uncle them foreman?
3: We are also almost sack in the fridge, you know. Not money, so me, Neddy. Actually, ain't you?
0: We are banning on way pro.
3: Over an ocean, show more, obey you out to some more. Sure.
0: I'm afraid, Epra. Eh? This summing in na etity.
3: Pamela, we are Quarana Coco.
0: Oh.
3: Shall Quarana Coco?
0: Be, I'm at no record.
3: Eh? And to who ya could I say, I'm more jab and woos no jab. I be my green yard, my own.
0: Be the way we need sikenti.
3: Sika.
0: Be seal.
3: Eh, be more, eh, dear, and a helm.
0: Shabra born and two abo. No, so be see ba.
3: Eh?
0: 41 year old. 41 year old. Frabat someone channel bo.
3: Ay, Yanko Pong. To the BM didn't hear you.
0: Poppy, now some no. Nick can all more too.
3: Anyway.
0: Yeah, now you mean a dorsal. Nihu mo burners or no dos pa na odu baby a ya titi
3: masa we akora ketwa no kokosa nadmu
0: pren
3: nadmu atoryenche ma oboafo o ma atoryenche mse eto akora ketwa oba
0: 12 year old
3: oh
0: we see on Facebook na for you normal I am atiti we did sample friend in some nyina na nsa ho wa chotro no ho odzekaki. That's it, baby, mommy. Hey, Charlie, yeah, you know. Hey, oh yeah, it's you. B, khaki, from the trap from my mojaba. Now you go to Russia now. That's true, baby. Before finish him, you know. You know, we are 1 trillion. I will see you on Facebook now. And for you know the whole, for you, oh yeah, it's you. Oh yeah, it's you. Your father tell about the entrance of my own. My yeah. Then you can so sorry not the car key be have around that. Yeah, when it be able to make Jana. Car key prebisi about them. Of a certain one, I mean, I'm at it.
3: At this one, my idea, any chemo, a war or that. You're called that a ban yard sabia. And on the sir, and I'm not being my war a war at chim a parcel. A chop, I saw you come as a bay or that. I will pay up mantem. And you know, I'm more every hour. Now, when we so assume, as someone I'm coming just from to a chichi, be no more quackity. And then I say, one more this year be film. Ah, this year, when you're in fear, and you see me, and this is 2 year old. A friend of my gratia, Chira, Auntie Maggie. Now, I didn't question the Bushani, yes, sir. And come, maybe soon that also you don't see. May 16 tia. Abba Sinqui, will be ye. Obama gi na one mark crown kama to say the Busiana Yanwa. One mark Samale and I'm watching my way while form this year. I bring woman do not to come. I be free. A man for Sua, Trejadua, what a damn tea. One may be ye diane. One may be Kumpanchi and Kokoni as a four. One may be reputation, Ribi. One must swear bear trimumumi. 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And or some catch ray. My mena will see your body, no sir. 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Yeah, cause a sign body never. One more call on Nanti Ocuchin would be other. Well, who or by Penny Maggie, Ni Moon Waho, and then the woman ja, and Moon Yaw me caddy with ye, I will at him a parcel, I be at him or that. Jan war and we see a yet much ho. 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One word that one my end coming was we so a banner saying. Ah, and on a home summer quack we be bree, yak I say. One more eddy a man or dark government hospital. Or dark government hospital, and I semi bedding is him. Say, a moon at that one. Much a man or also say, Set obey Jemu Padia Mabusiana. Da! 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
0: Na wede mkopo yuho.
3: Ha. Emunu timye fi oda. E copy us. Tom Majima de pay you a mekobi. 13 June. And that I mean. And that 10.
0: Okay, 10 days.
3: 10 days. Oh mekobi.
0: Dinta.
3: Ah, Pamakobi.
0: I didn't know.
3: But the minimum. A year is historical.
0: What are you walk about now?
3: From or down to soon.
0: But it's a missy so. This is what we wouldn't turn to what we see, you know.
3: Aye.
0: Oh yeah, some more. Is he on your body?
3: Yeah.
0: And should the adapter for your party be sent to me, sir?
3: Clement,
0: you know, they to me a friend, be sent or possible to Miss Dama. Because I had it. No, by end. And then another, what did you hold on the horse, son? Because I wonder what they shed or they catch all my number. Hansi, a periodic visitor,
3: yeah.
0: Ha fi an kwante de mi ndo ye meminda. Mhm. 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
3: Eh uni mpa o.
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3: Eh wawa. From oda to suhum.
0: Ma titi o.
3: Hey,
0: no more train.
3: Eh, but ever go so only can go far. There are no more fish. Say, Auntie Maggie, no. Suddenly, you know, Maso.
0: Hey,
3: Opa, I'm more on me. I am Fufu Bankoon. They won't say, who do say you're crossing and me? I don't know.
0: In your way,
3: on your mother, battle. Pa, woman, Cabanchugu, a snake, dear Dasso, to end the Mudinina.
0: Hm?
3: Oh, my father, say.
0: Ta wo bi anye
3: mama gi eyo no omo
0: mu di even but obey him for the in bi mo church because Oh, it possible, Dama?
6: Tis a DNA no.
0: Nche we see a different body. And then you want finance, she be on into form.
6: It be almost say. It be idea uncle fa or dana no fuse mamma gino. 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Mekone ye 13 funo. If you are on the same.
0: Ever since some of you, you have seen some of the adosso eba famire inda kwana ti mosme ye no aso
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8: takradi ebon apostle doctor amagashi ewo kejebri adjacent kejebri government school. 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
7: 0544-580-936. 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
9: na hello there. 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Or you should share pana who was from and no more for the success. Iba yana wasen regina ha and even beyond that. You will be a crossing. 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What friend and Varsity College? 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You run a private SHS with uniqueness. You're a pre-SHS school. Mambofra where we be Siruchan Resort in our Sodo. And you send run vacation school. Yes, my SHS far. Wama kwana bifi. Shanyan is an insult. Or your vacation school. On your vacation classes. O Sunday. Yanya bofran ba for full school system. Yeah, your courses in Yinabi. You send run remedial school. Mwana wara catch loan of deck. In a general February private assumption. In a yesam proper student. Wara cassette SAT. ILET. GRE. Nanenka. Counsel your admission to abroad children. Bravasti College. My young position won't send more chance a day. I bring your scholarships at cool school. Uwa Ghana na manazi. Varsity College. I bring your entire Sego Junction. Just before AD Motors. Fring 0578-187-000. Varsity College. The citadel of academic transformation.

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5: financing for healthcare can serve as a barrier for a good number of our population and as such any effort to cushion citizens in the access of healthcare is greatly welcome. The free primary healthcare initiative comes at a point in time in our history where non-communicable diseases are on the rise and they are increasing exponentially. And people living with chronic diseases all over the world are at an all-time high. It's not only in Ghana. Everywhere. The Free Primary Healthcare Initiative focuses on preventive care, early detection of chronic diseases, and community-level treatment. We can all attest to the importance of early detection in the management of chronic non-communicable diseases as a sure way of decreasing morbidity and extending the life expectancy of our populace. We are therefore elated that the government of Ghana, through the Ghana Health Service, is implementing this robust policy to improve the health and well-being of our country. So I would urge all of us to bring practical ways of to help in the discussion so that this policy can serve Western region the better.
4: Acting Regional Health Director Dr. Kofi Owusu Yetan Kan Mori Kanon Ochrede. In Penpin, Mota Beta Fribeny Momzum or Manfa, Wuntum, na Oma Wankaji Ayersa Papa, Yesikasam, Tiyi Fei Fabrena Zin, Nana Damazin Tumna, Ozahopi, Ozabre Adas, and the Sisaria. Was the Minshi Ababazi, them free primary health care policy abase on the Bobo Papa, Mobi Biaron from BBS. 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Donu wei. Ina Western Regional Minister Nyamfu Joseph Nelson. So ozi na onoro tu na ozi atuga. 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Itre abeni. 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
1: And I'm excited. I mean, you heard the last presenter, the medical director for Elembele, saying that this is one of the best policies that he's seen in a long while. And I think that we all must agree with him that this is a very good policy. But like we've experienced over the years, I mean, many things we've done in this country, it's not for want of a good policy, as it were. It's always about implementation challenges. And so I think that we must focus our attention on how well we're able to implement this so that the intended outcomes, you know, are received. Otherwise, it will be another, you know, talk show. I don't want to be part of anything that will be just a talk show, something that we talk about and not see real implementation. Because as we have it, the people in the various communities are expecting a certain kind of service. And that is why I said that it will require stakeholder, you know, commitment to be able to, you know, implement this most successfully. And all of you included, the media and everybody included, must make sure that we're able to implement this and implement it successfully. Like you asked, as for funding, it will always come from central government through Ministry of Health, Ghana Health Service, and all the layers that have been put in place to ensure that monies reach the required place, expected, you know, level that will require funding so that the implementation of the policy will be most effective and successful.
4: You know, the man Thomas, you have to pay him a chair, Western Regional Minister, you mean for Joseph Nelson, na yet in Cassis, Yariosi. Why now, Wapa Papa, the abandoned the Minshi Ababas or Boshe, Maman Funya Yina, your sir, Papa, no with the Hua, and Cabrehon P. Na, Eina, no boa, ma Maman Funa, Sitim, so, Okay, now Zimahon, eh, why wasn't I able to make Jay, you mama money, after the time pay friends, yes, Shema Powder, Yina, you too. Yaka won't send trophy, but who they remove Biara. Otum not a sword you 2 years the juma ma in Zamba kweye.
6: Baye infim pimienune edun watre 2018. 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Get set. 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And even while here, and we go gra. Nelson and Midwifery Free Training College. I will keep you proud. So, agra gra. 2022. 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And we will ye be pustino. Maybe koe koe ye juma. Ye be pustino. My friends, they say 2026 year. Ye tea ne June 3. Ye go try a castle or China June 4th. June 4th, ye nyan frano. 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Na, say, say, who remove our wasa Easter? 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Would I a frano? 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
7: 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Until so much serious, I'm on my. A big asset, Obia Ness, Nipan or Tons. A bit of mission, I'm a Ness, Nipan or Top Yard, and Ness, Nipan or Towing. But I know I'm Muma Bib, and Mitsia Mount for Ram and Mobla, mean Tobia.
6: 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Oh, of blessed memory, that Luma. As ye in Tobia. Ye in Tobia. 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What on Suaka? Send in Sabakona noa, a bab one of papa. Now, minia by a kaka, hm? Na yo di, yentena yo dia. What a kaho?
7: I am regretting because I meet the fear and come here business. I got 3 years I'm spending with school and come in. Some of the work will be a private hospital, imagine 700 cities and 800,000 years. But the year business I can gain. So, what if you say, I need a post to work? Once I own your practice about nursing now, we're to me

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6: Mira.
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3: 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Nti ye popular request.
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1: A cool meat pie.
0: My jado.
1: Come on, sir.
0: My come on, sir.
1: I'm going to go. No, I'm going to go. Come on, sir, man.
0: I'm a blessed. I don't want many ones to go. I don't want your many ones to go.
1: Hey.
0: Or someday, I don't want to go. I mean, even when you work here, you. Or be the one you want to go. What I want for one for one. What the one I apologize to. Instead of blessed, I want to move away. No one saying you may be. Sikada, no one saying. I can't watch man. So, Sika, what I said. So, ball, but down to be a wall ball. So, I didn't send you a wall ball. What the wife was saying, what I'm on. What the wife was saying, what I'm on. Here, where you were saying, other was to form. Men, so many been in them, could you come over ball? If you're in a Mempiasam, if you're in a Mintaban, Elqua, Elqua, and back and good thing to say over ball, you ever would have mentioned over ball. One, someone. So, you have one Miss Mawaye. She's two Miss Mawaye. No, so that's the time then. Every place is so wired, wired. One more, but it won't get them in a no best can open your pipe in
1: you.
0: Amen.
2: Yet a young cupboard to say, Beho, and in a Beho. And to yet a young cupboard. And some mistakes in a buyer in our player's side now. One with me equalizing. Inshallah, Bruni said, mean to me, I say. Obefena was yes and no mabi.
3: Maybe I want the direction of a confess alcohol here.
2: Direction man, yen eduko. Ye eduko win him never kofa obia by number high diamond. Na mitianika. I kind of you are journalists, some of you don't you, I think like, you are doing like you don't go to school. Direction man. I'm taking confessor to a good direction. We thank God. We hadn't lose in our home today. 4 matches, 1 point. Alhamdulillah. You are taking yourself for bad direction, action, bad caution.

0: 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Hey, what up? They call me Aisom Man. I did not that sick. Boko.
1: Good evening, ladies and gentlemen. Assalamualaikum. Young Reporters Broadcasting. The winner is journalist from Ghana, Francis Hima.
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4: 97.1. It's the people's choice. Yes, it's number one.
5: AB, ask me to do come ask him.
6: I'm a willing man, I'm a coach. Coach, in fact, the best professional. She's also a new vipers for her. What one chance today, as a case, I'm a national service earlier.
5: Okay.
6: Into Mbazakas, now from Carl Wahadi. And she's a best person, the one point when you won't walk, won't phone call you, but into Mbazakas in a friend this car.
5: Okay. Best thing
6: is someone when I share service in you. No, but you know, we post one year. That is because it's a last material calculation. I mean, yeah, you book out the car. Yeah, I knew one more. I don't say I take it. If you ever say, I didn't pass you there. One more would do not say I'm qualifying part. Not today, you're the baby. It's your someone. I
4: 97.1. It's the people's choice. Yes, it's number one.
5: Hello.
7: Hello, I'm Kwanta.
5: I want any.
7: It's a kuwa meat pie.
5: A kuwa meat pie.
7: Yes, uncle.
5: A kuwa meat pie.
7: Ma jado.
5: Come on, Sam.
7: Ma come on, Sam.
5: Uh-huh.
7: I'm Kwanta wafa.
5: No, ha. Asa mi titi ubi wa.
7: Ati se mukapa.
5: Come on, Sam.
7: I'm a blast. I don't want anyone to woo.
5: Uh-huh.
7: I don't want your menu and so for. I don't want it no quite mean when you work here you. Or when you bought no ball. What I want for one for one. What the one I apologize so instead of last I want to move away. No one saying you may be a Sikada no what's then a cut was man so Sika Wallace then. So ball but down to be a wall ball. So I didn't send you a wall ball. What do I so send what I'm on? What do I so saw down when you work here? Or the what's the form? Man so many been in them could you come over ball. If you're in a Mempiasam, if you're in a Mintaban, Elkwa, and Park and Kitchen to Oberboy, but who then makes an overboard? Well, someone say, I'm going to make my wire. Look at that, everybody's so wire. What about the one that I'm telling you? No better than what I'm telling you.

0: Connect 97.1 FM Ebusuafo ana wa so gudi wa bo no som we ma ho sema edu entie kase kase pa konfama eku meat pie a odo butu kojo kru no no te show no de nwibiri eku meat pie be me wo bia entie kase 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improved game from Black Stars of Ghana as against other friend football matches was mother otum no abobbo no and that it was an improved game nti ye ba hwe na it won come na am pada it was an improved game ana ono ye one zo today bien players no one of them will be justify another ampa indeed of safata no go to moko or world cup na another am there obi went to mambo be seminal and a goalkeeper of an anan am the ima be could you pump press in your corner bobo bi am the be ba se bia apart from that the obi am mother to na or justify no him the question be say there one obi justify one one obi go to me na wo boy no obi am mother we to justify no one na Ubiara ye acted ampa indeed. Myself at time qualify. Not a mother to make a World Cup and the bit won't come on after here. As some custom of mother to about to gossip be using there. Oh, the every end of any football match to me no crowd now. Coach will find a Carlos Quirez and a papi. Oh, there. On my a lot of players by justify. Oh, boy, me who the Bobona and share. Essay and yes, Miama, the bit to my bar. Bremo Bonne and share. Say, essay a year. Yirinja. Bobona and share. You know, throughout the time, you know, Thomas Partey, you know, throughout the time, you know, Alexander Jukuru, you know, for any football match, but my friend local base players, be 4 or 5, no good bench, no good bench. I want more, maybe I don't want to buy. When I don't want to buy, I say someone, not the man. You don't want to come back and say, yeah, Francois Akwaba,
1: Coach Mejodo,
0: you have a call.
1: Oh, Nyaminadum,
0: okay. Okay. Ubabano sa mo clean ni wamo very clean cat.
1: Okay.
0: 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Nice cat papa.
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1: Okay. Oye iska sam.
0: Nyo.
1: Ato na so na kasha o wano.
0: Okay.
1: Amundru dam level.
0: Okay. Okay.
1: Nti se vyo ya ono dia.
0: Okay.
1: No ya adumbina. Wa mamsu me kupu e hobi.
0: Okay. Okay.
1: Dam not.
0: Okay. Asam papa.
1: Yes.
0: Nti ono nyin. Your cable is more to the other to a Facebook Live and all. I could connect 97.1 for Safi and Yabohon. Nafi, you never mother you to me, I be sure you be. Not you to not your communication put a Benji. I believe that I'm sure there a course who go down a type na or daba. So, mother also for the Bayana, a big kitchen, and see on his way tomorrow. Corner. So, when they are friendly football match, you wouldn't then. A man for describing as improved game.
1: Okay.
0: Black Stars improved from. What the previous matches, previous performances. It was an improved game.
1: Okay.
0: The players improved their performances.
1: Okay.
0: Them na we hunana.
1: Oh yes, but Black Stars didn't. I mean, ona no ye the issue no. But na campaign miso de any news if you had my wife so far.
0: investors no. and people try them any a crow. Oh, in fact, many papa na or baba no. Maybe I had it, but Papa or Baba no. Maybe Papa or Baba for or your dad or you know Baba in Papa no or the Marcassa.
1: To the investors in our afro
0: and Mankanadam.
1: More issue no, it's the mood pal.
0: Oh, see a woman,
1: we
0: have woman to Papa be fee. Your woman to Papa be fee. Maybe, oh. Okay, and see, yeah,
1: But when news be my hena, see how they keep the exclusives.
0: News war.
1: Okay.
0: News war. On your day. No, no, make us send me the mobile number wise perform management. Yes, a new one. Name is Haba. I don't know why support us often Eja. What's Eja? Me nim ni re ni what of an Eja was here.
1: So far na.
0: Oh, so far.
1: Yes.
0: Matt was a Eja.
1: So for Ashimi minimum.
0: Oh, okay.
1: Yes.
0: Okay, but me mean what's of an Eja?
1: Mm-hmm.
0: Okay.
1: Why then?
0: He's going to be a member of the management.
1: Of our management.
0: 11 months about former management.
1: By the investors, sir.
0: Yes. They are going to, in one way or the other, no, or maybe today, between the investors and the team, something like management. But so far, Eja.
1: Hey.
0: And what's the chairman? BBBB, so we need the chairman. No, come
1: chairman Lexus, sir.
0: Chairman Lexus.
1: Hey.
0: These are the two names that I've heard.
1: Na last one, come on.
0: Mentally, you know. Smart chairman Lexus. Chairman Lexus needing a mate. And a mate was often Eja. Not often Eja. It didn't want a friend. And see, whatever form the management or form we are, then you take it from there.
1: What's a rough? You been Eddie and another.
0: Ah!
1: I tell you a question.
0: Friend, Bobo, voice, no, how many dad can say my yes. Share.
1: A dad, not away. Oh, come here.
0: No, dad, don't you gonna have?
1: Oh, investors in whole.
0: Yes, dad will abuch you.
1: Only investors in whole.
0: Well, you know, you want to know what dad, but. Onigana ha, dad in Ghana.
2: This is Connect Sports.
0: Yes, and investors will be either US or UK.
1: No,
0: of US and UK. Okay. They are from US and UK.
1: Okay.
0: And see,
1: the latest, your woman, wise fans, you know, better management for fun.
0: Yeah.
1: Okay.
0: Yeah, these are the two names. Awaba.
1: No, be pedo kahodo.
0: No, no, no, no.
1: Come, kampera muko join.
0: No, no, no, no. Oh, yeah, investors now will perform. The one comfortable to one when I eat you, man. Yeah.
1: Okay.
0: Inti.
1: That is the news here, one man.
0: Yeah. Okay. But the old ones, you know, still stands there. Why is a player, let's say, in your above 18 years, sir? You better look elsewhere. Because I think it's going to be 15 to 18 years.
1: But you mean, how many and come back up players, but three and two.
0: Well, it's over your recruitment.
1: Boy.
0: Oh, over here.
1: Now, I tell you, what about qualifying now, premier and now there, or academy?
0: And I'm a San Francisco. No,
1: because your wife is born 15 years now, 13 years old.
0: 15 to 18.
1: Ah.
0: No, no, although we're matched to European standard.
1: Now, I'm not kind of Manchester United players, no, 15 to 18.
0: Anyway, let's see. They will form their money. Very soon, the names will come. Names in two of them, I'm going to say, I'm going to say, Ijana, Chairman Lexus. These are the two.
1: Now, when you're going to say,
0: I'm going to say, maybe I bet why 5 and 7.
1: Hey, Kochi, our exclusives, you know, because why the investors now are banned? Oh, can one when you want to do come on? Okay, na temporary bass, you know, so you're ready.
0: Bass and Baba, Bass and Baba, Bass and no Ghana, and then would to be second year. Bass and no Ghana, but plus, I had some engine, I am proud of Papa. Why does some engine be? Ha, and proud of Papa from it, you cool.
1: But what I wear that say, Uncomea, you do a hey. My can be uncomfortable for the zero, so.
0: Ah.
1: No, no, but I'm aware that I'm not issue.
0: You know why, you know, why a platform can say away meetings in that order?
1: Ewada.
0: Me know.
1: Ah.
0: Why a platform can say pa away meetings in that order?
1: What can then?
0: Oh, a lot of discussions are going on there.
1: Oh, okay.
0: Nkrofuwado, supporters across the length and breadth of the world. Why supporters be more boutine at Nibuwado? Ghana had it more second if not the world. Now, didn't he? Fans.
1: Not your coach, Mike. Can't why it's in your mind, you know.
0: Oh, yeah. How down there, sir? Oh, I'm proud of him, proud of Papa B. Hey, I'm there, sir.
1: No, the hell, cause I'm right there. I'm serious. Here you go. We can't knock up for a fool and invest in me.
0: Now, I said, what happened? I'm right there. I hope France is the.
1: About Carbine, I've got. Black Stars issue no or abroad.
0: Yeah, but the wise issue no, don't take it kindly, another lightly. Wise issue is not make a commitment taken lightly.
1: Today,
0: that is you know, fighting very hard for the club.
1: Wahin.
0: He's bringing down the investors. They will come before then. They even working around the clock. I went with Timothy and
1: Zama. Why I'm sorry, no, I'm continuing to.
0: Oh. Wonder Woman, let me mention the name to you again. Wonder Woman, I want you. I Jamel Sportswear. I Jamel Sportswear, UK. One CEO, no fun of Mr. Dennis Kofi Cranton. Dennis Kofi Cranton, no, one CEO. I Jamel Sportswear, UK. UK. Ebi mo UK, nebi mo suwo US. Na one CEO no Mr. Dennis Kofi Cranton. Ono no CEO wa orohwe wa manza ma kodi na ozama
1: iku. As a coach, idini abui. Se me die die ma na me konya ne number. 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
0: Me ka ti papa na mo no voice note na do wa ehwa
1: de. Aha, ma se ma me leka ye de.
0: Oya we, oya we. I said ono wa appoint dad. Dad no nyu no ye yi ti. Oya we.
1: I see the wrong friend then.
0: Mr. Dennis Kofi Cranton.
1: Okay. More promise on there, Davin.
0: Attend there Wednesday.
1: There Wednesday. Okay. More promise so. Before the start of the World Cup, I'll have to get this man and then ask him. No more feedback.
0: On air?
1: Oh, no.
0: Okay.
1: On air, no. Mm-hmm. But you see, if it is true that IGML. As a matter of fact, why is why should I Gmail that?
0: Okay.
1: Jesse is not John entry to a brand wise. Why I Gmail?
0: Okay.
1: And our yeah, that Jesse no or quality.
0: Okay. And see that, so the company is existing. Company or
1: no, I Gmail is a sportswear okay. company. So okay. What I am saying is that
2: this is Connect Sports.
1: If there is a conversation, the I Gmail want to come and take up Wiser, then why is any problem being?
0: Okay.
1: My make an answer. Uh-huh. But my problem is. Interview na and your daddy, yeah, you know. Mm-hmm. Asem na what can you know? Obiate ya oh na nipon on who the head and tail of it.
0: Ah.
1: And coach, let me put this on record. If Ami, I go and do my investigations.
0: Now that's no now okay, who investigation.
1: Ah, coach, remember. Oh no, instead we need to find out from IGML. There is it true? What were intention? They will probably take up Wiser.
0: Well, voice note.
1: Coach, tell you.
0: Or tell that Papa Dennis Cranton.
1: Ah, coach, you see, voice note don't know your problem. Ishmael Krabo to my voice note or that more. Now, I will represent Obi. That is why I am telling you that. If you are in Shishim, now be the mean Nima, some people need to be arrested. Do you agree?
0: Some people like what?
1: Oh, coach.
0: Like who?
1: It means there is an issue of impersonation.
0: Oh.
1: No, Kochi, it means there is an issue of impersonation.
0: Papa na kasa omufu.
1: Me nyole kasa enim there the said platform naked we create no. They have started doing release on behalf of Wise. Ah oko outer. Official enim do e wronger.
0: Say e bia woni pe bia kasa.
1: That is one obianyi penyini bia nkasa wo be bia. That is why I am telling you.
0: It's a kwadam kofun mama won ba na enje wonu ntuma
1: na. No, coach amenye ho na menje won, menje obi ntuma mama won ba for wise. Na me abado o wise. But as some am pere me ka chere onye dey. Say IGML will be take over wise sir. Na ka wise any problem.
0: It's a face wow.
1: Yeah anye.
0: They will take over.
1: But as some am pere me me ya when
2: this is Connect Sports.
1: It dey me yeah. Eh na ben. Monday. This week Monday no.
0: Yeah.
1: Ami am tin am who the head and tail of that interview. Yes, and I would just want to probe further to know there. Okay, my interview na yen Monday no. Ebia there is something. Ebia there is some iota of truth or BB in it. That is one thing. I'm impediment me. I will air away, and I don't think like doing that in Amimi position no or wrong. And I have not sat here to say that Obilin cannot call and Obilin cannot call. That is the honest truth. I just feel like sometimes, you know, it is better that say information number, you will also probe further. And if we probe further, then we say, okay, it is true. I mean, all your good news. Because as I said, Bibi Ayeka Wahabi and people take it serious. And Wise is a teamer, or danko for now come on. So yen tumu nsola yen kade obia o obisi de then yebama nkwafo nenyu agia then in the end no no chere asam no krampo no nipa ko no oba obo na adwunum keke no okay. I don't think oba ndama then yebe e fair to the people now who support Wise no of which I am meeting na hade no mo form part of it ntiko cha wo de twa ho na eba you're about to order with Black Stars. Why is it in there? It is still pending because it looks like.
3: Hey, middle. Now, see what why you post that song. Ono kwano. Dabre wabre.
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4: FDA, Aji, a dragon crack going at you.
0: I tell commit by Nana.
7: What change of?
0: I tell commit by Kamasem.
7: Like a massam. I did the same. You were born.
0: Okay.
7: Now, calling now, I say, that's okay. I bet what I bet no walker, yes. You could do come, Connie. Why you bassa?
0: It's in Kiev for what I don't know. You have
7: a way to come, Massam Jembra. I don't know what walker you who. You can't walk away, Kedie. Then I am watching and there's some young woman talk. My dear young woman talk was so scored today. What I call for one, nothing else to say then. What my son is about your home?
0: So,

0: All right, in table, sir, for on your strap maker says, what about mother with one and atom and say, Yanko Francois, Yanko, and Black Stars and some naffy into na Yanko. And as I told you, no wise issues, no, they will be coming and it will be giving it to you guys. Now, it's not a home.
1: As I'm allowed to do the probe,
0: oh,
1: and the investigation.
0: Investigation, I bet that you engineer maybe didn't separate the investigation. That is what
1: as a matter of fact, Minjindi.
0: As someone that became an engineer.
1: Yes, so I want to probe further. Am I allowed?
0: Oh, you are allowed.
1: Okay.
0: You're allowed, but at the proper but why is I am paid to me
1: today? At the proper bit today.
0: Oh, it's there. Team work could be seen too. On open investors from UK and US.
1: Oh, no.
0: So Obi.
1: So nobody is against it.
0: Obi, every name of Jenim. Eka from Kofuna Bessie. Eko probe a header and Kala.
1: And so coach in an ah. Nasa coach in Jenin and a corner and a PBA.
0: Eko header and Kala.
2: This is Connect Sports.
1: No, there is no way. I mean, I'm going to catch you the moment for this can measure why is him.
0: A good probe ahead of Oyen Okwala.
1: It's not going to him.
0: No.
1: And to coach in Shishim, you're wrong.
0: No, I can remind you that you don't believe it. And
1: on a make catch order, I don't believe it.
0: Okay.
1: The reason why I don't believe it is that.
0: From a platform where you meet
1: Senka. Senka. And what to my mom, Jess. 5 seconds. Now, come I done my home. You move phone. Now, come I read the EBA show. Now, come here, medal. Is it allowed?
0: Read that by
1: the. Or a statement
0: from
1: Nala Dad Nalankasa. If is allowed, and come in, you bring reading show.
0: No, it's allowed. It says supporters will think it's allowed.
1: Is it allowed?
0: It's allowed.
1: Okay.
0: It's allowed.
1: Okay.
0: Because I'm a day. I'm not probably be fear. You all have to embrace it. But the okay investigation. I've heard that I am a quality.
1: Because
0: France,
1: the coach, I ain't your baby here. Ebema, Nkwafai disappointed in you.
0: Amia.
1: Yes.
0: Now, Dad, me in the interview na interview ya na. Dad, the interview na interview.
1: Because coachy, Josho no, since ya no yaya wado.
2: This is Connect Sports.
1: Since wado na yaya no. I mean, nzama bi oha.
0: As soon as Dad can engine di.
1: Oh, massa. So you see, this is it. Memfama Ishmael on Fantumana. Okay, coach.
0: Yeah.
1: You know design here.
0: Your happy birthday, yeah.
1: Tuhana,
0: Ket, Edwin Simono Kriku.
1: And why is logo not that top now?
0: Uh-huh.
1: Good. Nti, this is it too. I say, President Ghana Football Association. Blah blah blah. Onini. On this special day, we. The entire family of Sekendi Levin-Wise, fan base worldwide.
0: Worldwide fan base?
1: Yes.
0: Incorporated into Wise Nana. Worldwide fan base.
1: So this is the name they are using. Enter maybe so the investors in here one anom.
0: Can I?
1: Ese.
0: Can you consider?
1: Ah, Hanse, I didn't know any day. What say the entire family of Sekendi Levin-Wise, fan base. Worldwide, and I will wish Ket ears or crack happy birthday. Atasa. So my issue is that
0: where
1: Hwananom is this what Dad is telling us about?
0: Okay, you also have a point.
1: Onyeda, I have a point too. So my issue is that who are the investors?
0: IGML, yeah. No,
1: IGML. So it is IGMELA.
0: It's an IGML.
1: So if we are IGMELA. Why is he then telling us 11Wise fan base worldwide? Meaning, so I make an etymasia.
0: I'm not getting
1: and it. I am reliably informed that I'm Adi, what the AI was a ChatGPT, or what the or yeah, Dad, no, yeah. And it was posted on the platform that you are talking about. Ah, where you see 11Wise logo. So the club is even being represented wrongly on that said platform. And they are sharing these artworks around. That is why I am telling you that if you probe, na IGML, what are there? Nothing of that sort has been said. That can be arrested.
0: That I don't know.
1: Because that is false representation.
0: Of 11Wise team now.
1: No, of IGML no. And even Wise, aside everything, no. Wise can even arrest him. They can sue him, sorry. No,
2: this is Connect Sports.
1: That is why I make a serious issue.
0: But where you have it, engine D and pair
1: Of course, Minjindi. And on yada mempe. I've already told you that. Say, I Jamel. Na ami minyim no. Wala ba befa why sa. Why is yem breacha? Yen yi problem bim. And I've read at onyana nkuti o. There is another one, meba. When was where she kept happy birthday. Where we na from second 11 wise fan base worldwide. And what the hashtags, what the session. Oh, a serious issue. Then what we you know, Anna was so walk congratulating media. I was the pride of Western region on emerging winner of Ghana Premier League and gaining slot to represent Ghana in the CAF Champions League. Now what the jargon club now you saw to quote to be what the shell and sana what we know so what sounds about trouble said from second 11 wise FC fan base. Second 11 wise FC fan base worldwide. Oh, you wanna what we
0: Web,
1: Kochi. And this is an there. Said that only use wise supporters, not that run wiser. He should come clear. And we will all be in support of it. Because I'm tonight, I feel like the only right way to run wise is to use the supporters. So said I'm not. But supporters, and we're the right people to contribute to run wise. So if Saddam strategy na that opera of not that to your wise in so that Saddam strategy na that no pedo user, fair enough. He should just let us understand. But you don't come and tell us team ninja asset or yet it's a players for European market. Do you know wise? Do you know what it takes to manage wise? And if the expectations are wiser.
0: It's more for investors be about how I
1: do. Nobody is saying that men for investors and be how I do. But don't use investors. Then fan be bring your name wado. Then later come out with a statement and can change the 11 wise fan base worldwide. Then fan wish you to create a happy birthday and fan congratulate Media Mass Sporting Club. That is what I want you to understand. Not in raise him phone Zoom. Then you just waste their time.
0: Oh,
1: of course.
0: You waste of time.
1: Ah, Kochi. Then you let us spend our air timer or a very expensive to discuss it. That is why I'm telling you that I will probe into this matter. But if I probe
0: okay.
1: into...
0: Well, I send them. Otherwise, Jesse said, will be used in the coming season.
1: Kochite, Kochite. As some people can on this issue, so. That's why Ijima, why is why should Ijima hold that?
0: No, Ijima, you can't do two. Jesse said, why is he in the coming season?
1: I'm trying to make a catch there. Say, you're careful, coach. Some people will be arrested, though.
0: Very nice.
1: Ah, coach, you are look on the I hope I'll and you back home.
0: Hey. All right, I'm going to you, man. Assemblyman Shaba, Honorable Kusi Kusi, I'm on full west.
3: What
0: are
3: you
0: talking about? West.
3: Top 10.
0: Black Stars. I'm on full party where improved side. Performance I was putting up another no was an improved in your performance. What performance no not our source and other matches are we need to send them now so
3: for me, I think
0: send the game the baby.
3: Mushia Kakra.
0: Okay.
3: Man share full game.
0: Okay.
3: But you know that man any mistakes on the Black Stars that standard the Black Stars and guys I would come in cheat for in and I'm chairman for S for me top 10 for top 10 FC. Congratulations, there were two mini no no but combina could you a son. The third name football tournament, you know, Obo Kobe's Park. You know, here in the AJ, congratulations to them. Empathy is so pending. Now, Koji, Black Stars as a standard.
0: Yeah.
3: Ah, what's that at all? See, I'm going to be able to play the Nimbrim, or I'm going to be able to play the Germany 2026 World Cup. Sorry, 2006 World Cup. And then, oh, yeah, the 2010 World Cup, or Koro South Africa. And then even the 2022 World Cup Ukraine. I think all these players you know set a standard for the Black Stars. Wama will be out there Utumina or always the flag, you know, above that particular standard, you know. Ever since the Mukwa Fun fade out, you know. Or Steve Napier, John Mason, Razak Bimpong, Edu Papo nominee Hansedu Sape, Impo Otuado nominating in as a moja baby jets no a gugu sulemuntari na kuja samwanum ajibin bedu a did a you numinati dem kofe bo n dinemu de na blasters ya kono despite the win two now and five blasters na fanji arrest and farmer blasters, but at least they were able to move forward with the with their performance.
0: Yeah.
3: Yeah, but this current team they okay them are training or from place in number training. And for me, the Blasters now OCCano. I'm a hold the air to Ghana supporters if you work there improve side. National team no on your trauma coyo.
0: No, but looking at what happened yesterday, as against the previous friendly matches, you know, in Africa, it was an improved performance as against the previous friendly matches a yabo.
3: Okay.
0: Because friendly matches a yabo, you could be our kind of train, and we nearly won.
3: Mm-hmm.
0: We nearly won, but last minute, and you consider that goal now. One man to the young year. Looking at what happened as
3: I get your point. No. I get your point, and I think, say, per the standard of horses here, and the making then as say, compare them ended the performance to the previous performance of this particular setup and now super regime now making the a bit improved over the previous performance, no. But yesterday in Nkasano, I don't understand why this particular player, no, all the baby away injury for so long now. Was not a fan that been by force, but you can walk out by force. So, he got injured for so long and then he went back, started playing at it. But for him to be called again into the Blasters when Nakasano, the time at the Blasters, there's no need. Because I show Bonnie B. A who let back, no. Bravo be a bente boy. Everything tells you that on your fee in a waba, it will be able Blasters in that. At us, yeah, and then this thing shouldn't under the mighty offer. Yeah, a national team in an answer that every team be an and one dino award them left back and right back. No, as far as defense or your concern, because if the team any opponent or position wants to, overtake you and also take advantage of you and score, these are the places, so other for him, if you want here, or between that for you need to get. So a player who is very swift, a player who is strong, a player who is very intelligent and brilliant in performance, no, to be there. On your damn Barbara man, a ball all the way. Ball up, Bumpona, or find that, like, say, and when didn't be an animal, say, about it. Okay, the captain, so that come. And for me, I'm telling you, I was very sad to see such performance for me. Wa bra, you call serious World Cup or to the serious tournament to them. Look at the kind of team equation. If you did Panama, 1 year internet, you would choose from the just like that, Anna. You catch England, though. You could catch England. Look at England. One wing gets in, one attackers. The way they how they play. Even though the certain players people expected they were a part of the England squad. You know, they weren't able to make their mark and also make the team squad. For me, the Blasters in Nkasano, you were assembled on the pole. Coach for now, Carlos Queiroz, and also were assembled on the pole. But I believe that with any experience, you know, in world football, you know, he would at least add something. To have some value, Kakra Emma, to the team. Now, so that we can see some distinction or difference between Ono Ina Utu Adu Tema or Ono. I foresee something. Say, Glass has no idea. But that Lawrence, I think you know, will take over now.
0: Okay.
3: That is what I foresee. That I do. You know, they were craving for the player or convincing for the player for that goalkeeper to be the number one goalkeeper for the team. Meanwhile, this guy Benjamin Mensah, do is a local player.
0: Benjamin
3: Asare, do is a local goalkeeper for Accra Asafo. This guy has been very tremendous, splendid in performance as far as the goalkeeper, you know, are concerned. And if be a year so we need the support of Ghanaians. Now, being a support of Ghanaians, and when you have teams like Kwai Kotoko, Anasi, Accra, Folk Players, Wuma, you get that spirit from home spirit to back the OA team. Team na born Wobon say supporters, Emma, what shall I say that Wunan would see who announced that Wunan Kuma and Shedda and the team in Wa? It goes against the team spiritually. It is when you have these players, I will feel the domestic league in Munawa a part of it. I think it also helps the team to perform better.

0: go back and check. Since Kwesi Sibo started all about black stars, how many forward passes Nawama? Partey gives forward passes. But the reason why, though Partey is the problem, but Kwesi Sibo has to suffer is that Partey needs experience, you know. End of the game today, you know, lead, you know, the part, senka Partey and start. Now, the Partey feel bench, but yeah, Partey to calm the game down. And since Partey is part of the team, that's why a bench warmer. At any point in time, you know, Partey can help us.
1: Mm-hmm.
0: That is one thing that I like. We need to understand. But what will Kwesi Sibo add to the team? Yeah, he will be a obetum wa bobo na kwenenim. And that person is Majid Ashimeru.
1: Okay.
0: So say, and you believe a yelika say, I was work on US wo. Say, to me, changes be more ye ya. And then to me, a coach, yama Kwesi Sibo mbre fie, na yefo Majid Ashimeru nko shawo. Because you're careful, you be like so many things in our midfield. Since you're part of coach, oh, you're done. End the ball, you're a competitive gamer, and you're a red card.
1: Yeah.
0: So, a competitive gamer, and you're a red card. And mama, me, you're much worried or concerned about it. You're a young group, you know. It is going to be decided in the midfield.
1: Yeah.
0: Go and check Croatia. Kovacic is still playing, you know.
1: Mm-hmm.
0: Luka Modric is still playing, you know. So if there's any strong and robust midfielders are technically well gifted, you can't break them.
1: Mm-hmm.
0: Go check England. Declan Rice, you know, most of the English fans don't feel like he's the best midfielder in the world at the moment. He's playing for them.
1: Mm-hmm.
0: One boy, Man United, one boy, Kobbie Mainoo.
1: Yeah.
0: He's there. There is Jude Bellingham. Whether you like it or not, he plays for Real Madrid.
1: Hmm.
0: And see, England, midfield, no, or they are too good. So say your coach no na ye be ye no, Kwesi Sibo no na adene dia, ye be your problem.
1: Okay.
0: So what I am saying ye there, I am just pleading. So ye possible la Kwesi Sibo wa ya de. But nka ye mo mbre fi.
1: Okay.
0: And I am shifting nko she emergency be agbesi she no. Ewa, na ka ye for Majid nko. Because we will need Majid Ashimeru in the Black Stars. Not just as a bench warmer, we will need him as a starter.
1: Okay.
0: That is, I mean, one major thing I may observe. Because I am careful for defensive needy. Ball under the Ajete boy or obvious.
1: Yeah, it's okay.
0: Ball under the Jerome Opoku boy or obvious. Mumin Bay, ball of a boy or no, you're bad. But one thing that the center backs wants other way improve on, or a one man marking in our 18 yard box. Goal na Kumas, Wells boy no share. The fault is not Baba Ramano. But rather the center backs now went to one mark a player no more head ball to net. Now say player the watching. Obilitre player, coach, I'm not sure it's a winger or trilateral or a problem.
1: Yeah.
0: But where there is a problem is one watch it on. My guy no cross the ball on the bay. Ah, Kumasi Sansu beat him on. No copy him ball to net. That is where the problem is.
1: Okay. 0332094964. Anna 0332094975. First call over her. Hello.
2: Kwansa.
1: Do you ask a Kwansem?
2: It's a little for you bring the. Nah, I don't see. I'm not going to. I'm going to collect a sample. Kwansa.
1: Eh?
2: But so, what happened? Then if you are adding the qualified for a few good things, then you are adding.
1: Yeah, they are queening him. Got to find out about your problem.
2: Kwansa.
1: Hmm?
2: Me from police in that.
1: Yeah, February.
2: Yo, what's that? I believe the war record there.
1: Or the Apawado.
2: Your first match here in Panama. Your
1: first match in Panama.
2: That's why I have a date.
1: Oh, let me hear. Let me hear.
2: What's the 17th? Junior.
1: Yeah, junior. How come I say?
2: And I'm not matching it. Yeah, but you're a goalless draw. You hear, you make England, England make them 2-0. You hear Croatia, Croatia say 2-1. Okay. It's a second, them start to some of them, what's it for you?
1: Yo.
2: Yeah, you qualify for your good number.
1: It's my kid.
2: What's that? Yes, nah, I didn't want to follow. What's that? You're just going with you.
1: Hello? Mitei.
2: Joseph Pencil. I don't know why yet. That's why we're making.

0: papa rama papa ko fuka ma temu ko ati ni what play what chin what chin ni yelo papa rama kwasa it is your pure way like in there blasters you could make ni ya qualify for ngu pina kwasa ene me let me catch up
1: yeah that's for papa obusi bo chen ka fa no so ele
2: hello
1: e wona ni
2: wo som me efua
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1: yo
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1: okay
2: o mo ko bo ne ni ma se ma sa ma sa
1: all right yes that's papa papa ko sa kan wa sem
3: coach
1: ah
3: na keke o ko na
1: keke tna
3: eh yeah I see and so give me number on frame me though
1: no be frame
3: we sure
1: o be for be frame
3: yo eh keke e do asine juma wo bo wati na coach
1: eh
3: na offense francis
1: aha
3: what be my sir any day
1: what is a misman them na any day and hwa sir be second
3: and no my ben masa
1: ten that is gi boss o yi na goal o dan na dan no
3: masa masa masa fair body e bon on wouldn't be a friend and luck e woman wouldn't be a friend or say any day player we wanya ni day e wo ha how many times no wanya ni day nti sa bon o yi e no benjamin said the man come to me here na
1: and I said beji one
3: be the francis e kan anya enne na francis e kan francis dey dey pure here na say dey bia emre bi o me keep a bid say jason odru said dey o ye no de de san na sto ba no betu
1: we ya tene nka
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1: okay
3: na ne kure nso e ti ka chira ni say say o si o ba na nim kura chira say say no nipa no ma serious ba so cho so ye serious o me sirisiri
1: okay that's papa papa sit e wechi me fa no so nso ke bi ele
0: coach
1: a John Sinyana
0: ah
1: come on sir
0: coach kwansa
1: eh yeah? Mesilo mesilo na kasa
0: na alade gusa ho
1: alade ho
0: asa wo ye na interview ase wo
1: eh mesa ba kan na ansenya menye ne kasa na ansa na oche de ye ba kasa o se ba kasa
0: aha ba menti ya question for long take for short
1: eh
0: I mean, to Francis, I see.
1: Ha!
0: Obi, I know what you're saying, let us say, so far base, one car supporters base. Me, which way? Me, a wise fan, my mina wise supporter.
1: Mm-hmm.
0: It could be, sir. And if I'm not saying, no, I can all represent the fans of secondary level white, not the supporters of secondary level white.
1: Hmm.
0: And this, Francis, no, Okwama. Supporters side now. Another man is from France. Coach, what's the matter here?
1: Me good day, Papa. Papa,
0: come on, what's the France base? Eh, you could be the son of a good who panza. Who panza would show me a wise one? My own supporter. We are well, we are wise ones in a bush that would be there was no study. Who shall wise man as a fan, not a supporter? It is that. It is a cut of funds is there. Or for your case, you know, I'm here to sit back. I have a better work about support and other come out funds. Mr. Kay issue. You better, Francis. Work up now, you're going. And you have to cut a question be out. Mom, I cut any, I'm asking free. I don't find a menu. I said that bit. That's a place, you know, all will be anyone from the club and that is the best of what happened. Never so. Welcome. Now, of course, now we're playing. I'm going to go to Canada.
1: I'm going to America.
0: Oka America.
1: Eh.
0: Okay. No, you better comment. You have me at the watch now.
1: Yeah, that's Papa. I'm for last. Oh, okay. I'm for last call. I'm in gym. I took one man out to the gym. Ele.
4: Kwanza.
1: Angu Kata.
4: Kwanza.
1: Kwame Taylor.
4: Nade. Odi migiri koma wai.
1: I want the last call. Yen kwe.
4: Kata ye yale Papa abede da kume hoso. Mamenchiao.
1: Okay.
4: Na menchia professor. 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
4: ra france so hobia
1: o wa ha
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1: mhm
4: na ifi enti just ma ye papa president Mahama, baby, I will be a mention and memory. Not about the liberty of Ghana. So, I am from supporters, Bianco. You are living here 100%. Because, who did Baba come? Ako. Sabo, yeah, we need Baba come. Mahoka, $11,000. It's a big crowd. The Ghana came almost 1.something billion for only one person. No matter what, Sabo, who we. Abraya kwenye bukana jinanye. 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
1: Ok.
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1: 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Those affair base at make kwa sam you kwisi kumsin na afi fries na community. 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
5: cho ma be de na mun fim de eh meme ni da eh yo management kakra
1: eh
5: yo
1: yo meme what about the where amanfo west
5: for kradi na takradi na but obi ide ni fi asem
1: ti amanfo
5: west for russian entity got
1: okay all right ti onanyin francois ba sem dio atu kwam no to the time asun
6: atu le mam na time 2 minutes on your problem man so eh one make de I'll probe into the IGML issue. Yes, so you good at show nana, media dear mana, mukonya number no. So I've spoken to them, okay, and then what they are saying is there is truth in them wanting to take over the club.
1: It's a similar call.
6: Ah, coach T. T. But you see, what they are telling me, and then what you guys are saying, are different. So it's member. It's an issue of communication.
1: Okay.
6: My can answer, sir.
1: So it's true that they want to take over WISE.
6: There is a conversation. So henceforth, this issue, I will not talk about it.
1: Okay.
6: Because I feel like it is something better. How about to elevate WISE?
1: Okay.
6: But say yeah, pray and home.
1: Okay.
6: Now you're quite in the radio. And sha.
1: Not the Nambado.
6: Ombado.
1: All right, it's table safo on any France I'll call me with a son of dad and some oil no quar. Enti ono enyin Osafia Messi ye nje o fema atokwa me no o to the
6: abi asema me ken amelike dem not a
1: sa ko hwime hu da asem
6: no
1: yen
6: no
1: kwa
6: conversation
1: the problem
6: the communication is wrong enti say
1: we do about radio
6: do that communication ye then
1: nka asema we do about radio do
6: I didn't say that
1: okay
6: interview na dad here you know the things that he said in the interview
1: onto them
6: oh you're wrong.
1: But IT man will be take over.
6: There is a conversation
1: going on.
6: Yes, and
1: the IT man will come on board.
6: Bebo, conversation. Yendru baby.
1: Okay.
6: And ti wala ngaza ko timfono. Damas mbode jeka.
1: Okay. 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My dad ken na na France so abeka. 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Atokwa me no to the gem is all set. 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

And we're done 8 minutes up to 9 p.m. Connect 97.1 FM. And it's midweek, people. And you know already, I love it when it is midweek. It means one thing. Getting closer to the weekend, yeah? That's a good point also to measure how much you've achieved this week or in the week. Projecting how much more you can do before you wrap up the week, yeah? So this is me saying to you, keep going hard. There is so much more to do as long as you keep at it. Don't get beaten up. Atasa. Yeah, I get it. You may have wished things to go a certain way the last 2-3 days, but you still have two. What are you going to do with it? Don't change things, you know. Just keep going. 3 minutes. Third day into the month of June 2020. 6. Guys, efficiency, like joke. Bosumo today is Siana Yashas. And in fact, you're spending more in day basa 3 days already into the brand new month of June. And today, I'm going to catch you. They say, we'll be Yana Yan in time, aye. Because time no shut that day like that. And bring you up. And they say, we'll be Yana Yan in time. The day drive is airborne, going all the way to 10 p.m. So far, so very good. It's been back-to-back hit music, taking you way back into the days, early 2000s. Been playing you songs from TH for Quadges, Samini. Back in the day, used to be known as Batman. Played you something from Prayer. And now, talking about Prayer, Nancy Anna Prayer Honey Hall, otherwise known as Choir Master. And the wife, Beverly Afaglo, Onya the Baby Quay. Cancer. Into woman, I can check eye because you never know. No, you're home to pa. But even in Tama, then she able to me, I home baby. But doing it back to back, or comfort quad there. Gonna wrap so for Bravo as well. Sas Quad. Played you something from OD4. I mean, song in the background is also from OD4. Played you something from Miss Bell. Abriwanana, my all-time favorite female musician from Ghana, Abriwanana. And I love particularly that tune she has with Batman, Isisimiso. Beautiful jam. Played you something from Kwaukese, Achiami, Aketechie. And one of my favorite rappers from all time, Lord Kenya. I know. A lot of people say Lord Kenya, yeah? But isn't he a Kenya? He's a Kenya. I'm from Atukwamina, the jam. And this is the late drive. But any day, two Mushay Ghana match in Ibia. And also then, I don't know why I'm going to walk across the Kakrana. Now, it looks like Otuhado Niyamu Ochewa Ghana had too much. Because now, thinking about it, Njinyaku Kudru Saka Nintema Nintepadi Yazi Jumanisha Nintema. And the team should be playing way better than it is now. But since he has Tuna Brum, the World Cup Nashasi. Why? Yen first match against Panama. Last time I watched the Panama game against Brazil, I mean, so some part of Brazil winning match, but Panama to me say 2-0. They were able to score 2 goals against no other team than Brazil. Yeah, they lost by a whooping margin, 6-2. But Onyaku Kudri say 2 against Brazil. Now think about it. And it's a way too much at Brazil too. Although we will lose a match now, then one goal shan shada in yes and adam. And if they meet a team like Ghana, possibility to go too much goals. Yeah, very, very high. Make a kissing you there.
ma ye chimu nye enda de oye Panama enda bo no krobi abobi enti na krobi to de Curaçao wa qualify to the World Cup for the first time in their history and anje Curaçao na football say but they are there ma krobi to de Italy win two man qualify and so don't underestimate anybody and they both to me are qualify from young group stage beating Panama is very very important. In fact, for me, it is the most important match of the World Cup. Because if you're able to get those 3 points into your bag, that's a manage 2 draws with England and Croatia. You stand a chance of qualifying. 15 after 9 p.m. Connect 97.1 FM. The bottom line is that the World Cup is nearer than ever. I am pushing in you. And Nigeria for the light in Puny because I crush a World Cup. And this time around, matches no, or you're in your brain, your bread. Yeah, but in time, you're 4 p.m. But you have a couple of the matches happening at 7 p.m., 9 p.m., it be at 11. It be super quick match, it be at 1 and not 2 a.m. But in Hinamun, every matches and there should be fear. And then your boys west and make a get to the baby. Say you the connect FM. Activations in the P. What could call it's a new boys west if matches in the woman and you to mention and the man crowd, there must be something on the table. But the games goes with just one drink, one beer, club beer. Yeah, man, on a non-negotiable. In cold weather, football match, and a 1931 on the table. God damn it. Now you can have it before the game or while the game is happening, whichever way, tasting the wine, you're refreshing. But the good thing is this. See, this is the catch. That this season of football, club year, Bechawasi. Yeah, man. Ain't it from in that today, but World Cup, and we're going to talk club year now. We're going to talk club year now. Look under the cork. Yeah, we'll see here instantly. We'll team and win a brand new club beer, jersey, absolutely free of charge. And so take your chance. Let's cheer with the club here, Jesse. Club has got you covered. And Tim Pocho Joe Club sees this year. Not sure, say, tuna say, you could be the next winner. Follow Club here with your social media handles everywhere. Club here on Facebook, Twitter. This is, they call it X, Instagram, you name it. And in the nature, make sure you are drinking responsibly. I'm not sure that I'm going to answer to 18 years of men. No, please stay away. In Kabwe, FD, I should imagine that you're correct.

Uncheck. And not turn out, but out to them, I start though. It's just about a quarter to an hour. It'll be 10 p.m. It'll be checkout time for me. My main cow, then they Wednesday, we'll start the pack. Brother Michael Fodjo, brother Michael Fodjo. From the Church of Christ, Baba, and also Yanko Panasam Zabraham. My World Cup experience just got better. I'm telling you. And say the whole Ghana. If it is about sports, it's about football. Now say what shama when you are, you must make sure that there is a green bottle on the table. I'm telling you. From 1931, the club was what Ghana had. Before Ghana became Ghana, there was club here, you know, until since then till now. And the good news from club here this season is this. Opportunity club here now. Men no man there, no man kwa. This time, I'm careful. Waitress, nana wait, no way, once another. Bad man, way, once another. I'm careful. But for once, I'm telling you. Because on you, more chassis. And this time around. So obey club here nebu domawa. Insist on your cock. Jinsetin na shase. Because you stand a chance of winning something very special from club here. Yeah, more club here brand that jersey. Into whether it is you are cheering with the boys. And now you should game from your favorite sport in your home. And now you are repping your team in style. Mopo cho club here got you covered. Jibi Kofie. Epwe Sumpoza. Bebre your town. Jemawacho ate. But a weird I check a cock nasi. Shane said too nasi. Because was it be war? Just follow us on our social media handles. But no one for answer to home, but you need to drink responsibly. And see 18 years a man no be and you stay away. This advert is approved by the FDA. 47 minutes after 9 p.m. I'm talking about football, talking about Black Stars. Check out this one.

Hands on this season. We are cheering on the Black Stars to victory. And one also gagana unto me in the camp. Shut up over there. A Ghana for gold. Coach Carlos Queiroz. Queiroz. Wouldn't the Boba say, no, but catch a calf in the back. We don't want excuses. Make it work. We don't care. And make them play well. 50 minutes after 9 p.m. Just about 10 minutes. We'll be check out time for me. But on Cherry, we're celebrating fathers as well. This is PK Man. And he calls this one Father's Love.

Alice, let me speak, amen, on this one. Father's love. Bringing the time to 55 after 9 p.m. It means one thing, guys. The time is up, the job is done, we gotta go. My father has to get some more for staying on. From 8 p.m. till now. Moba Sordo. Already told you, Mosordo, Pebo Kwasordo. Church of Christ, to be specific. Brother Michael Fojo Baba, and also Yanko Ponasam Zabraham. On HNO at 11:30. Omega Fire Ministries, so Baba. And HE 12, Nibwa. Yeah, switch over. Pastor Elvis Ajiban, Baba, and also Alpha Hours in the Kaname Abompei. And TJ, if you need to hear her. Because you'll be glad you did. I'm sorry, we're from Achukwamina, the gem. Why won't I do DJ, this don't know we made you done with our stinker producer. Tonight is the Yinshibyo, same time on the same dial, 8 to 10 p.m. For an even better experience. Again, Achukwamina, the gem. And Timin Kibiwa. It's been a long day. Make sure you are unwinding properly. By all means, be good. If you can't, at least be careful.

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1: The book of Acts, chapter number 2, verse number 38, and it reads, Then Peter said unto them, Repent and be baptized, every one of you, in the name of Jesus Christ, for the remission of sins, and ye shall receive the gift of the Holy Ghost. And you shall receive the gift of the Holy Ghost. Then Peter said unto them, Repent, mon sachra magin.
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The Bible makes mention of only one true church, which is the ground and pillar of all truth. Church of Christ is Christianity, and Christianity is Church of Christ. May God give you understanding. You can contact Brother Fojo on 0543-43-00095 or enroll into a free Bible school online at www.michael-fojo.wordbibleschool.org or www.comeandseemissions.wordbibleschool.org. Be blessed.

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0: Kobatnasi. 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
1: In Psalm 73 verse 22, he said, I was ignorant, I was foolish, so I was like a beast before him. Ignorance reduces mortals to the class of animals.
0: Spread the good news. Your time has come.

0: today, he's the same forever. When God says yes, no man can say no. When God lifts you up, no man can bring you down.
1: The blind sees, the lame walks. Power release, revealing Jesus, releasing destinies. This is the Voice of Fire with Apostle Jensen Suleiman.
2: 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I believe, God, that the Word of God is coming to your life. The Bible says in Hebrews 1 and verse 3 that God upholds all things by the Word of His power. It says in Hebrews 4:12 that the Word of God is quick, is powerful, sharper than any two-edged sword, piercing to the dividing asunder of the soul and spirit, of the joints of the marrows, and is a discerner of the thoughts and the intents of the heart. I want you to stay back. Call your friends and loved ones. Get a pen, get a paper. Open your heart to receive this Word of God. It will bless you. It will not just educate you. It will renovate you. It will mold you into what God wants you to be. I'll be right back to pray with you after this time out. Happy viewing.
3: I want us to read 1 Samuel chapter 3. We'll read verse 11, then we'll read verse 19 to 21. I want to share briefly on, behind every move, there is a mover. We are in the generation of the acts of God. The wickedness of hell is on the increase. The problem of God is not the anointing, it's the anointed. So to sit back and just be normal and casual and do nothing is to end up a victim. The acts of God are the demonstration of God's finger. The acts of God are the manifestations of God's omnipotence. The acts of God is the overloaded weight of the dimension of the supernatural. Until your need meets God's need, your needs can be met. We are the generation that those we thought are following God have become blind. Behind every generation of power, there is a generator of power. God always uses what you have and what you know to make you able. And let me explain to you something. In Galatians chapter 5, go to verse 19, from verse 19. 19. He said, now the works. The what? Works, right? Multiple is the flesh. It means that anytime you are moved by the flesh, adultery, fornication, witchcraft, envy, you move, adultery, move, witchcraft, move, strife, move, sedition, move. So one can have witchcraft and not have heresies. Because it's the work of the flesh. You have to be moved by the flesh to generate these things. I wish I'm talking to somebody here. The works of the flesh are made manifest, which are these. You do this, you do this, you do this. It's called works. Now, if you read from verse 22, it says, but now the fruit. Now, are you seeing? It's singular. But for the flesh, it's works. For the spirit, it is what? Singular. Are you following what I'm talking about? How is a fruit bettered? A fruit is bettered when a seed is sown. When you sow a seed, you produce a fruit. When the Holy Spirit comes upon you, it becomes the seed that has been planted. When you allow Him grow inside you, you produce the fruit. The fruit, not the fruits. Bring up that scripture, verse 22. It says, now the fruit of the Spirit is love. It's one fruit. But in that fruit is love. In that fruit is peace. In that fruit is long-suffering. In that fruit, it means that once you can produce love, joy, and peace, there is long-suffering if only you allow it to come out. It's the same fruit. In that fruit is goodness. In that fruit is faith. Verse 23. In that fruit is meekness. Meaning, every believer has capacity to produce all of these dimensions. But it's in one fruit. But you must allow the Holy Spirit. So, the proof of our walk with God is not power to heal the sick. It's not ability to work miracles. The proof of our walk with God and intimacy with the Holy Spirit is brokenness. Brokenness. If every day you begin to walk on the fruits and say to yourself, do I have love? Do I have temperance? Am I meek? Do I have gentleness? Do I have faith? If you work on all of those fruit, you can't miss heaven. You can't miss heaven. But if you focus on the gift, you can be gifted and yet end up in hell. You can be gifted and end up in hell. Because the Bible, talking of signs and wonders, said there are lying wonders. What are lying wonders? Lying wonders are not miracles that are not real. They are miracles that are real, but they lie to you. Yes. You are smoking and you are speaking in tongues. You are smoking and you can do deliverance. You take alcohol and yet you prophesy. It's lying wonder. That wonder is lying to you. Am I communicating here? Somewhere God said, I have a move, but I want a mover. Who is ready to be a mover? God is looking for people that is going to raise up. Look at the life of Samuel. The first thing we see in the life of Samuel was availability. Somebody say availability. If you see God called him, he said, here am I. Called again, here am I. Called again, here am I. Called again, here am I. Availability. God is not looking for your ability, but your availability. God is not looking for those who are able, but those who are available. God is looking for people that will say to God, I surrender all. Actually, why some people are saying they surrender all? They actually say they surrender small. You think they are saying all? No, they just can't surrender all. If you surrender all, have you surrendered your will, your emotion? Availability. You know, let me show you. People are thinking that God is picking people. God is not picking people. Oh. No. God does not pick people. Yes. You see, but Isaiah said, here am I, send me. So God visited him. Check Isaiah chapter 1 to chapter 5. He had been walking with God. Child of God, God does not pick people anymore. It is people exercising themselves into championship. People are exercising themselves. People are preparing themselves. People are operating capacity. Let me ask you a question. If you want to give a car, you have a car key in your hand, and there are three people, two cannot drive, one can drive, who are you likely to give the car key? The one that can drive. That's what it is. God said, I want to send an assignment. Who am I going to send? He saw the one that was prepared. Who shall I send? Who will go for up? If God picks people, he will not be asking who. If you already had a predetermined mindset to pick a particular person, he just visits the person. He will ask who. Are you following what I'm talking about? Why would there be a crowd and amongst them he's asking who? Who is prepared? Who has given himself to fasting? Who has given himself to prayer? Who is not covetous? Who does not worship money? Who does not worship fame or title? Who is not addicted to his phone and his handset? Who is that one that is ready to spend time with me? Who is ready to let money and pride go? Who is ready to lose everything just to gain me? Whom shall I send? God said, I'm not picking people. I'm looking for those who already have capacity. Among them, I raise up my elect. A time will come. Keep preparing. Young lady, learn all you have to learn. All the recipe for cooking. Learn everything. A time will come. Prepare yourself. Study. A time will come.
4: Hey. Hey. Hey. Hey.

Depression. Samuel lay down till morning. Check verse 3 and verse 15. He lay down till morning. He was there alone, always in the temple. Separate yourself. You cannot be with the generality and affect your generation. You must stand out to be outstanding. If you act like them, you end up with them. You can't do what everyone is doing and not end where everyone ends. For you to make an impact, separate yourself. 2 Corinthians 6:14, come out from among them and be ye separate. Stand out. Don't be like everybody else. While other young people were having a good time in the world, some of them going to parties, some of them going to having a good time generally, a young boy called Samuel was in the temple. I'm sure some of his peers must have called him foolish. They must have called him stupid. They must have called him senseless. Odd fellow. He's not in vogue. He doesn't know what's up. You know, you have to be a guy. You have to show that you are not local. But Samuel was building up a future. Not only was the first man to be a prophet and a judge, at the same time, judge Israel from Dan to Bathsheba. Why? Because Samuel separated himself. Separated himself. Let everyone come close and know that you are different. How can you be a believer and people still offer you alcohol? They know you are like them. Separate yourself. Separate yourself. What is a Christian going to do in a club? Youth, what are you doing in a club? In the act of separation, you should desire consecration. Consecrate yourself. To separate means to be consecrated. This body, this mind is for God. This is my mouth. Nothing ungodly will touch it. Consecrate yourself. This is my hand. Nothing. I don't take bribe. I don't touch this. Consecrate your body. Set your body, set your mind apart. I don't think on things like this. No, don't tell me. My mind doesn't hear things like that. Oh, look at, hey, please, no, don't say it. My mind does not hear things like that. Consecrate your spirit. Consecrate your emotions. My mind does not hear negativity. My mind does not hear what the devil is doing. Separate yourself. God is looking for consecrated men that he can concentrate on. God is looking for consecrated men that he can concentrate on. I don't know if somebody's getting anything this morning. Separate yourself. The Bible says in Exodus 23 verse 2, don't join the multitude to do evil. Separate yourself. Number three, behind every move, there's a mover. Number three, the voice of God. The first is availability. The second is separation. And the third is the voice of God. You need to hear God. Samuel's strength was the voice of God.

Hello, what a word of God we just heard. What a word of God that just hit our spirit. You see, don't just hear these words and relax. Hear these words and put them into practice. It's not just the hearers that are blessed, but the doers of the word. As you make God the standard and the reason for your life, He will bless you, He will keep you, He will uphold you, and He will uphold you with His right hand of righteousness. The word of God is so powerful. So tell somebody about voice of fire. It's blessing lives around the world. But in case you have not met with Jesus, you don't know Jesus, you want to surrender your life and say, Jesus, become the Lord of my life, direct my path. Wherewith shall a young man cleanse his way? By taking heed to thy word. You want to know Jesus? Say these words after me. My heavenly Father, I come to you today, just as I am. Have mercy on me. Forgive me my sins. Write my name in the book of life. I believe in my heart. I confess with my mouth that Jesus is the Son of God. Today I'm saved. In Jesus' name. I pray for you.